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4: A rather cloudy morning across northern regions with outbreaks of rain, thunderstorms, hail and gusty winds. Extreme heat in eastern England, though, with a high of 35 degrees Celsius.
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0: Ouse Valley Radio is delighted to announce that JSL Productions has once again donated a pair of tickets to this season's spectacular Battle Proms concerts. Venues include Burley House and Hatfield House, and expect a Spitfire display, a Red Devils parachute jump, cavalry display, the 1812 Overture with live cannons and fireworks, plus favourites including Rule Britannia and Jerusalem. 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
2: Forecasters say the UK could experience its warmest June night ever after record temperatures swept across the country. Merrifield in Somerset recorded the highest, reaching 36.7 degrees Celsius. The impact of the hot weather is taking its toll, though. Transport services have been disrupted. A hosepipe ban has been brought in for almost a million people in Kent, and thousands of schools have shut. Education Secretary Bridget Phillipson says the weather's having a major impact on school infrastructure.
3: It does underline the importance of investing in our schools to make sure that our existing buildings are better equipped to deal with some of these extremes of temperature that we're seeing and will see into the future. But also as we build new schools, that we make sure that they're fit for the future too.
2: The death toll in the Venezuela earthquakes has risen to 188. 40,000 have been reported missing as emergency teams continue to search collapsed buildings for survivors. The US is helping with rescue efforts, and Secretary of State Marco Rubio says they're doing all they can.
4: The United States has always responded to humanitarian crisis. That's what we're focused on now. These are things you don't plan for, but we're faced with this, and now we have to respond to it, and we will in a very positive way.
2: A 23-year-old TikTok influencer from Kent has been charged with the murder of her boyfriend in Dubai. Brooke George from Gravesend is facing death by firing squad. Andy Burnham could be Labour leader by July the 17th. A timetable for the leadership's been published, and if no one steps forward, the new Makerfield MP will automatically replace Sakir Starmer. But Reform UK's Robert Jenrick is warning Burnham will be bad for Britain.
5: Will Andy Burnham take on the backbenchers in his Labour Party and find tens of billions of pounds of savings from welfare? No, not a cat in hell's chance. So what is the consequence of that? Higher taxes on each and every person and your businesses.
2: And a happy birthday card from Diana, Princess of Wales, to British actor Terence Stamp has sold for almost £10,000 at auction. That's the latest from Radio News Hub. I'm David Hall.
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2: A rather cloudy morning across northern regions with outbreaks of rain, thunderstorms, hail and gusty winds. Extreme heat in eastern England, though, with a high of 35 degrees Celsius.

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2: King Charles has become the first monarch to reveal their tax bill. He paid £12.9 million in tax for 2024-25, putting him in the top 100 of UK taxpayers. Next, the UK is facing another tropical night after temperatures topped 36 degrees Celsius to become June's hottest day ever. A red weather warning for extreme heat has been extended into Friday. Six NHS trusts have declared critical incidents. Almost a million people are being affected by a hosepipe ban and thousands of schools have been forced to close due to the heat. London's Mayor Sadiq Khan says it's unprecedented.
3: We're seeing records broken. The hottest May in record, hottest June day in record. Last night was the hottest June night in record. Last year was the hottest year on record. These aren't blips. It's the new norm.
2: Officials in Venezuela have confirmed the two earthquakes have killed at least 188 people and left more than 200 trapped. Thousands have been reported missing after back-to-back quakes ripped through the country. UN spokesman Stefan Dujarric says the impact is enormous.
4: This will be a long haul. There will be the immediate response to the devastation of the earthquake, but it will continue for months to come. And the Venezuelan people will require the solidarity of the international community.
2: Andy Burnham could be Prime Minister within weeks. The Labour Party has set out a timetable for the leadership contest, and if the Makerfield MP goes unchallenged, then he could be in number 10 by the 17th of July. Health Secretary James Murray has thrown his full support behind Burnham.
5: I'm backing Andy Burnham to be the next leader of the Labour Party and to be the next Prime Minister. You know, I know that he's got an amazing track record in Manchester, and I know he'll bring that drive and that focus to his work in Downing Street.
2: And the Red Arrows are to take part in a series of events to mark America's 250th anniversary of independence. That's the latest from Radio News Hub. I'm David Hall.
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2: A rather cloudy morning across northern regions with outbreaks of rain, thunderstorms, hail and gusty winds. Extreme heat in eastern England though, with a high of 35 degrees Celsius.

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2: Forecasters say the UK could experience its warmest June night ever after record temperatures swept across the country. Merrifield in Somerset recorded the highest, reaching 36.7 degrees Celsius. The impact of the hot weather's taking its toll, though. Transport services have been disrupted. A hosepipe ban has been brought in for almost a million people in Kent, and thousands of schools have shut. Education Secretary Bridget Phillipson says the weather's having a major impact on school infrastructure.
3: It does underline the importance of investing in our schools to make sure that our existing buildings are better equipped to deal with some of these extremes of temperature that we're seeing and will see into the future, but also as we build new schools that we make sure that they're fit for the future too.
2: The death toll in the Venezuela earthquakes has risen to 188. 40,000 have been reported missing as emergency teams continue to search collapsed buildings for survivors. The US is helping with rescue efforts, and Secretary of State Marco Rubio says they're doing all they can.
4: The United States has always responded to humanitarian crisis. That's what we're focused on now. These are things you don't plan for, but we're faced with this and now we have to respond to it, and we will in a very positive way.
2: A 23-year-old TikTok influencer from Kent has been charged with the murder of her boyfriend in Dubai. Brooke George from Gravesend is facing death by firing squad. Andy Burnham could be Labour leader by July the 17th. A timetable for the leadership's been published, and if no one steps forward, the new Makerfield MP will automatically replace Keir Starmer. But Reform UK's Robert Jenrick is warning Burnham will be bad for Britain.
5: Will Andy Burnham take on the backbenchers in his Labour Party and find tens of billions of pounds of savings from welfare? No, not a cat in hell's chance. So what is the consequence of that? Higher taxes on each and every person and your businesses.
2: And a happy birthday card from Diana, Princess of Wales, to British actor Terence Stamp has sold for almost £10,000 at auction. That's the latest from Radio News Hub. I'm David Hall.
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2: A rather cloudy morning across northern regions with outbreaks of rain, thunderstorms, hail and gusty winds. Extreme heat in eastern England, though, with a high of 35 degrees Celsius.

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2: King Charles has become the first monarch to reveal their tax bill. He paid £12.9 million in tax for 2024-25, putting him in the top 100 of UK taxpayers. Next, the UK is facing another tropical night after temperatures topped 36 degrees Celsius to become June's hottest day ever. A red weather warning for extreme heat has been extended into Friday. Six NHS trusts have declared critical incidents. Almost a million people are being affected by a hosepipe ban and thousands of schools have been forced to close due to the heat. London's Mayor Sadiq Khan says it's unprecedented.
3: We're seeing records broken. The hottest May in record, hottest June day in record. Last night was the hottest June night in record. Last year was the hottest year on record. These aren't blips. It's the new norm.
2: Officials in Venezuela have confirmed the two earthquakes have killed at least 188 people and left more than 200 trapped. Thousands have been reported missing after back-to-back quakes ripped through the country. UN spokesman Stefan Dujarric says the impact is enormous.
4: This will be a long haul. There will be the immediate response to the devastation of the earthquake, but it will continue for months to come. And the Venezuelan people will require the solidarity of the international community.
2: Andy Burnham could be Prime Minister within weeks. The Labour Party has set out a timetable for the leadership contest, and if the Makerfield MP goes unchallenged, then he could be in number 10 by the 17th of July. Health Secretary James Murray has thrown his full support behind Burnham.
5: I'm backing Andy Burnham to be the next leader of the Labour Party and to be the next Prime Minister. I know that he's got an amazing track record in Manchester, and I know he'll bring that drive and that focus to his work in Downing Street.
2: And the Red Arrows are to take part in a series of events to mark America's 250th anniversary of independence. That's the latest from Radio News Hub. I'm David Hall.
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2: A rather cloudy morning across northern regions with outbreaks of rain, thunderstorms, hail and gusty winds. Extreme heat in eastern England, though, with a high of 35 degrees Celsius.

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2: £2 million is being provided by the government to help the emergency response to two earthquakes in Venezuela. The death tolls now resent it to around 235, and the number is expected to rise while thousands are also injured. A state of emergency has been declared by acting president Delcy Rodriguez. A new record high temperature was set for June yesterday for the second day in a row. It reached a sweltering 36.7 Celsius in Somerset, surpassing 36.1 on Wednesday, and the long-standing record set in 1976. In Derbyshire, firefighters have been tackling a 500 square metre wildfire, and the London Ambulance Service recorded their highest ever number of life-threatening emergencies. Well, we're being warned that the current UK weather conditions are perfect for a surge in mosquitoes and potentially dangerous bites. Dr. Mojca Kristen is from the London School of Hygiene and Tropical Medicine.
3: The main thing is that if the average temperature rises, which it seems to be doing, and especially if the winters get milder and also wetter, that will be ideal for mosquitoes.
2: A teenager has been charged with murder after the discovery of the body of a 14-year-old missing girl in South Wales. The boy, who's also 14, is expected to appear in court today. Police found the body of the girl, believed to be called Lily, on Monday in the Dufferin Park area of Blenheim. It's the Leeds Rhinos' annual MND awareness game today in memory of former player Rob Burrow. Stacey Fitzpatrick is from the MND Association.
4: There's a wonderful synergy between our MND community and the rugby community in that when something happens, like an MND diagnosis, everyone rallies around each other. So the team, the club, your teammates, coaches, everyone within that team will have rallied around Rob. And we feel that with the MND community as well.
2: And the King has become the first monarch in history to release his tax payments, revealing he was among the country's top 100 taxpayers. Charles paid £12.9 million to HMRC in the year 2024-25. Buckingham Palace say any payments made are on a voluntary basis. That's the latest from Radio News Hub. I'm Frankie Hersine.
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2: Showers clearing to leave another dry and hot day for many of us, with the extreme heat transferring to eastern England. Cloud and rain across Scotland with the chance of some thunderstorms, and highs today of 34 degrees Celsius.

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2: Around £2 million is being provided by the government to help with the emergency response to two earthquakes in Venezuela. Lucy Gorman-Lee has more.
3: Foreign Secretary Yvette Cooper says they're working with the US, Canada and the UN to provide humanitarian assistance and assess the damage. The death toll's now risen to around 235, but that number is expected to rise even further, while thousands are also injured after being trapped under rubble. Officials in the UK say all British staff in Venezuela are safe after the two 7-plus magnitude quakes struck on Wednesday.
2: A new record high temperature was set for June yesterday for the second day in a row. In Derbyshire, firefighters have been tackling a 500-square-metre wildfire, and the London Ambulance Service recorded their highest ever number of life-threatening emergencies. It reached a sweltering 36.7 degrees Celsius in Somerset yesterday, surpassing 36.1 on Wednesday. Well, continued climate change could mean the arrival of disease-carrying mosquitoes. Dr. Mojca Kristen is from the London School of Hygiene and Tropical Medicine. She gives some advice.
4: For people to sort of avoid being bitten, make sure that you don't have any standing water around your garden or where you're sitting, because that's where the mosquitoes would be emerging from. So get rid of any standing water and use repellent if you need to, and you should be fine.
2: A 31-year-old man's been arrested on suspicion of murder following the death of a 3-year-old girl in Surrey. Police say the girl was found dead yesterday after they were called to reports of safety concerns. The man was arrested and then taken to hospital. And it's the MND awareness game between Leeds Rhinos and Hull KR today. Stacey Fitzpatrick is the MND Association spokesperson.
5: It's a community that we never want anybody to have to join, because it means they've been touched by motor neuron disease. But when they are held very tightly and we're all very, you know, close. And so I think it's really great to raise that awareness nationally and celebrate the, you know, the rugby community and everything that they've done for us.
2: The event in memory of former Rhinos player Rob Burrow, who died from motor neuron disease in 2024. That's the latest from Radio News Hub. I'm Frankie Hersine.
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2: Showers clearing to leave another dry and hot day for many of us, with the extreme heat transferring to eastern England. Cloud and rain across Scotland, with the chance of some thunderstorms, and highs today of 34 degrees Celsius.

0: Good morning, good morning, good morning to you. A beautiful morning, the 26th of June, 2026. A breakfast show with myself, James Marvin Langford. You just heard No Woman, No Cry, Bob Marley and the Wailers. That was released in 1974, but came into as a single in 1975. A good morning to you. A little word of affirmation this morning. I will make today count by taking purposely steps, staying present, and trusting that consistency, progress, consistent progress lead to meaningful results. A very good morning to you this morning. My name is James Langford on the Ouse Valley Radio, 104 FM, The Sounds of Huntington. It's a breakfast show this morning from 9 to 10 o'clock. More information, news update, sports update. And I'll be telling you what is happening in and around Huntingtonshire. 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Wherever you find yourself this morning, it's going to be after this song. I'll play one from Elvis Presley, a little less a conversation. When we come right back, I will tell you more that will be happening in the course of this morning from 9 to 10 a.m. A very good morning to you. I mean, you know, I'm just in that frame of mind. I have a lot to say this morning. Keep your radio right on Ouse Valley Radio 104 FM.
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0: A very good morning to you. I hope I brought you joy. I'm bringing you joy this morning. It's a beautiful morning. I'll come into the studio this morning. I just have to put on some shows. Joy, Rachel, coming up is a business, a showbiz bulletin coming up next.
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2: Canada has become eligible to enter the Eurovision Song Contest. Its national public broadcaster, CBC, and Radio Canada has joined the European Broadcasting Union, which runs the singing competition, meaning it could theoretically enter the contest in the future. American singer Olivia Rodrigo has been added to the Fortnite video game as a non-playable character. The 23-year-old, who recently hit number one with her latest album, will also see merchandise added to the game's shop until July the 25th. Award-winning actors Martin Freeman and Mackenzie Crook are to reunite to commemorate 25 years since The Office launched in the UK. The pair will feature in an upcoming special episode of BBC Two Remembers to celebrate the acclaimed British comedy. The Rolling Stones have released a new song featuring The Cure singer Robert Smith. Divine Intervention is one of two songs on their new album, which stars the singer, and two books of condolence have opened for the late artist David Hockney in his home city of Bradford. Hockney, who's best known for works such as The Splash, died earlier this month.
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0: And as the late Whitney Houston, I want to dance with someone. Good morning to you. Good morning. 20 minutes past 7 this morning. It's a breakfast show on Ouz Valley Radio 104 FM. The sounds of Huntington Chair. Wherever you find yourself this morning, I say good morning. Good morning to you in a very nice voice. Good morning. If you're just waking up, believe me, we started today with a bang again. It's a 24 degrees reading currently. It's going to rise up to 37 degrees by the end of the day. Keep yourself hydrated. Take some fluid with you everywhere you go. Take some fluid with you. That is essential. It's a necessity, if I should say. I have a joke, I'll be telling you. I went down the shop yesterday trying to get a fan, to put into my house. It was once, the price was very low before, and now when the prices have skyrocketed, I'm thinking, oh, people are rushing for the, my colleague just said, the weather is just temporary. It's going to go away very soon. Don't bother yourself getting a fan because the prices right now for a fan is very expensive. Good morning. If you're having to celebrate your birthday today, I say happy birthday to you. Keep me up. If you want me to give you a shout out, just send me a message. studio@oozvalleyradio.com.
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0: And that is ABBA, the Dancing Queen, bringing the time to 7:30 this morning. And I'll take you straight to the Business Bulletin this morning on Ouse Valley Radio. 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
3: The FTSE 100 made strong progress on Thursday amid an improving outlook for inflation following this week's drop in oil prices and as the Dow Jones reached a new record best. It closed up 68 points at 10,529. In New York, the Dow Jones Industrial Average was up 0.9%, hitting an all-time high. H&M has reported sluggish sales in recent months as efforts to tighten stock left some stores unable to meet shopper demand. The Swedish fashion giant has reported net sales of £8.1 billion for the first half of its financial year, 3% lower than 12 months ago. Debt to energy suppliers has reached a new record high. Ofgem

0: says it stands at £4.79 billion, a 5% increase on the last quarter. The latest figures come ahead of the energy price cap rising by 13% on July the 1st. And the cost of living crisis is failing to put a dent in spending on live shows, festivals and events. Live entertainment company Live Nation has reported an 18% increase.
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0: Good morning to you. A very good morning. Katy Perry chained to the rhythm. 25 minutes to 8 o'clock this morning. Good morning. It's been wonderful, you know. I'm enjoying the weather. Yesterday was scorching hot. Trust me. I was confused. I didn't know where to sleep on the floor. I have no idea what I was doing yesterday. And today happens to be the same. It's going up to 37 degrees by the end of the day. It's already 24. Early morning, 24 degrees already. Get yourself hydrated. Drink some water, fluid. It's essential, vital, important. It's a necessity, if I should say. My name is James Langford. A morning show on Ooze Valley Radio 104 FM, The Sounds of Huntington Share. Coming up, you'll be hearing something from Justin Bieber, but before then, Ed Sheeran, Bad Habit.
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2: 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And here's Nikki, driving off for a morning coffee. 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

0: 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The song you just heard, Justin Bieber, Anyone, bringing the time to 7:45. More music to come, more updates to come. If you're traveling this morning, the platform from the Huntingdon train station, the platform is running to perfection. There is no delay, as I can see. In terms of traffic, everything running smoothly. And the weather also, current temperature is around 27 degrees. This morning, rising up to 37 at the end of the day. As I said, keep yourself hydrated. Coming up next, Kelly Clarkson, The Trouble with Love. The Trouble with Love is...
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0: And that's a great piece of music by Robbie Williams and Nico Kepner, Something Stupid. 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Good morning to you. 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
3: £2 million is being provided by the government to help the emergency response to two earthquakes in Venezuela. Lucy Gorman-Lee has more.
4: Foreign Secretary Yvette Cooper says the UK is working with the US, Canada and the UN to coordinate humanitarian aid and assess the damage after the devastating earthquakes in Venezuela. The death toll has risen to around 235 and is expected to climb further, with thousands injured following the two powerful 7-plus magnitude quakes that struck on Wednesday. British staff in Venezuela are said to be safe.
3: The UK has seen yet another day of sweltering heat with more records broken yesterday. Questions are now being asked to the government what they'll do to tackle extreme overheating, as well as whether they'll implement measures like maximum temperatures at work. The Climate Change Committee say health services and the economy will take a hit without action. Well, mosquitoes carrying diseases like dengue fever could be common in the UK if the effects of climate change persist. Dr. Monica Christen is from the London School of Hygiene and Tropical Medicine.
5: By 2050, they predict that UK would be suitable for diseases like chikungunya and dengue. So at the moment, not yet. And heat waves are not enough, but heat waves are enough to, you know, make many mosquitoes that bite us.
3: A teenager has been charged with murder after the discovery of a body of a missing 14-year-old girl in South Wales. The boy, who's also 14, is expected to appear in court today. Police found the body of a girl believed to be called Lily on Monday in the Dufferin Park area in Blaenau. The outgoing Prime Minister's resisted sacking Immigration Minister Mike Tapp, despite a request from Home Secretary Shabana Mahmood. It's after he wrote an article suggesting foreign care workers should be exempt from tighter immigration rules. And the King's been revealed to be one of the top 100 taxpayers in the UK, paying £12.9 million in the last tax year. Part of Buckingham Palace's efforts to be more transparent, they say any payments made are on a voluntary basis. Charles has paid more than £30 million to HMRC since becoming King. That's the latest from Radio News Hub. I'm Frankie Hersine.
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3: Showers clearing to leave another dry and hot day for many of us, with the extreme heat transferring to eastern England. Cloud and rain across Scotland with the chance of some thunderstorms, and highs today of 34 degrees Celsius.

0: Happiness, McFly. Checking on the time, 6 minutes after eight this morning. A very good morning to you. My name is James Langford on the Ouse Valley Morning Breakfast Show. The sounds of hunting, and that is 104 FM. Whatever you find yourself this morning, the weather is going to be very hot today. 37, maximum of 37 degrees Celsius today. Try to, you know, keep yourself hydrated. You know, yesterday, I was very confused. I didn't even know what I was doing. I wanted to sleep on the floor for 1 second. I wanted to sleep on the couch. I wanted to stay outside. But you know, the strange thing, every time I go outside, I run inside. And yet, so I end up opening all the windows in the house, you know, to make sure I have some fresh air coming in. It helps, you know. And I went to town yesterday to try to get myself a fan. And trust me, the prices has gone up. And so my friend just told me that, you know what, is that, you know, the weather here in Britain is, you know, it's confusing. It's going to change very soon, but it doesn't look like it. We've hit the highest for June so far, you know. We don't know where it's going to go, but I think next week, things going to calm down next week, I'm sure. I feel that way. But in the meantime, if you have anything to tell me this morning, you can send me a message, studio@oosevalleyradio.com. So you can send me email studio@oosevalleyradio.com. My name is James. Good morning. Stop laughing around, James. Good morning to you. Coming up, Harry Star, As It Was.
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0: That is the song you have, Eternal Stay. Before that, you hear Crazy For Me by Madonna. Checking on the time, 18 minutes after 8. The name is James Langford. Good morning to a breakfast show this morning, playing your those music. More informative, Eddie, I know. Whatever you need this morning, I got it for you. As I said, and if you're celebrating your birthday today, happy birthday. The weather is very hot. My advice today is to keep yourself hydrated as much as you can, because it's going to be very hot, 27. I don't know what I'll do when I leave here, because I can tell right now it's already hot. It's from the reading in here, it's 27 degrees already. Early morning, 27. Okay, bring on the day. If you're having a barbecue this weekend, just invite me, please. Please invite me. I just want to go somewhere. So I'm going to introduce a single of the week now, and it's by The Shies. And the song I'm going to play for them is A Good Life. The Shies is a British country band that was formed in 2013. They're formed by two people, Ben Ellie and Chrissy Rod, came together to form that band, and then came with the first album, the first song, called The Universe. That was in 2015, and topped the UK chart, and they've been going on strong. And the song they have, Tony has selected today for The Shies, it's called A Good Life. Let's listen to that one, the single of the week.
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0: And that is The Shy's Good Life, a British country music by Ben Ely and Chrissy Rhode. called on Good Life, the single of the week picked by Tony. Coming up next, Katy Perry. 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

0: A very good morning to you, Ouse Valley Radio 104 FM, the sounds of Huntington Shed. My name is James. Good morning to you. Good morning. It's been wonderful. I think I just have a short update for you. So trains from Huntington to Peterborough has been delayed due to the train has hit some obstructions on the line. Therefore, there is a slight delay on that on the platform. So if you're traveling this morning, there is a slight delay from trains from Huntington to Peterborough due to some obstructions. Good morning to you. 28 minutes to 8. Happy morning to you. You just heard Katy Perry Smile. Coming up next, Aretha Franklin, I Say a Little Prayer. If you're out there, you want to send me a message, you can do so. 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Have a good morning. I'm staying with you from now to 10 o'clock. In the next hour, I have something amazing to tell you. Just keep the dial locked. 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

0: And that's Dolly Parton, Jolene, bringing the time to 26 minutes to 9 this morning. A very good morning to you, Oz Valley Radio 104 FM. It's a breakfast show with myself, James Langford. If you want to send me a message, you can do so by sending me an email, studio@ozvalleyradio.com. A very good morning if you're having to celebrate your birthday today. Happy birthday to you. Remember I said that the temperature today, the weather temperature is going to go to 37 degrees Celsius, so keep yourself hydrated, keeping enough fluid, keep drinking more water, obviously. If you're having a barbecue, you can invite me. I'll be glad to participate, to enjoy myself, because I have nothing to do this weekend, you know. Let me see where my friends are taking me. You know, to those of you who are having a car driving around with the air condition on, I say kudos to you, you know, because my car, I have to put all the windows down because my air condition is not working. Sad me. So good morning. Let me know how you're feeling out there this morning. Let me know what's going on. Let me know where your environment, where you find yourself this morning. As I said, this morning the trains from Huntingdon to Peterborough, there's obstructions on the way, so therefore there's a slight delay in terms of traffic in Huntingdon today. Traffic moving smoothly, and the current temperature, as we can read now, I can go through for you now, it's 29 degrees Celsius this morning. It's at 9 o'clock. It's all about 29 degrees, going very scorchy this morning. So keep yourself hydrated and keep informed. Whatever you want to do this morning, let me know on Oz Valley Radio 104 FM, the sounds of Huntingdonshire. In the next hour, I'll be telling you more of some celebrities that are celebrating the birthday. James, come put yourself together. Celebrating the birthday today, that you might be celebrating your birthday with as well. So just keep your radio right on Oz Valley Radio. More music and less talk. Let me just, in a minute, a very good morning to you. It's one of those mornings, you know. It's a Friday, obviously. Tomorrow happens to be the week. Saturday, and we're getting some nice weather. Keep your radio there. 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
2: England are making their preparations to bounce back after Tuesday's goalless draw against Ghana. Forward Eberechi Eze has been discussing his World Cup debut.
3: Every game is difficult and different, so you face different challenges. It was a tough game to come into. They were extremely solid and they were well-versed in how they played, so it made it difficult for us at times, but type of responsibility I've got, I guess.
2: They play their third World Cup group match against Panama in New Jersey on Saturday. In other football news, it's understood Manchester City have secured the signing of Elliot Anderson from Nottingham Forest. Cricket and Ben Stokes' return as England captain descended into a day of punishment as New Zealand ended the day on 361 for 4. The team battled against soaring temperatures in the third test at Trent Bridge, but England bowling consultant Tim Southey is optimistic.
4: We sit here on day one, New Zealand 4 down, 2 new batters tomorrow, obviously night watchman at one end, a new ball in hand, so exciting time to go into day 2.
2: And Emma Raducanu was facing a race to be fit after missing training at Wimbledon. It's understood the 23-year-old is managing a shin injury.
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0: Jessie J Price died before that. Diana Rose, The Buzz. 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

0: and that's more room for She Be Loved. Coming up next, Foreigners, Destiny Cha, and then after that, yeah, I'll be playing some great songs for you. We'll have a go for the news and I will return. But before that, how to keep yourself safe during this hot weather. There are a few things you need to do during regularly to make sure you keep yourself hydrated. And also, there are other things you can do within the house by closing the windows, the blinds, and to from the sun ray, and also wearing light and loose clothes. Light and loose clothes, get yourself some fresh air. I was coming in, I didn't know about that one. My trousers is so tight on me right now. I'm gonna be wondering how I'm gonna get home, because I have to walk from your home, from the studio all the way. It's not too far, but I just need to walk my way home. So I will make sure when I get home, put on some loose clothes this morning and to get myself a little bit of fresh air, really. Drink more, avoid some sun, dress appropriately in the notch, and also keep down, block the sun by closing your curtains and manage the airflow within the home. Look after vulnerable people by providing enough fluid today. That's what you need to do. The vulnerables, try to provide them enough fluid today. Treat them just as you treat yourself with this weather. The name is James. It's a morning breakfast show on the Ouse Valley Radio 104 FM, the sounds of Huntington Shire. Remember, if you want to send me a message, you can do so by sending me an email, studio@OuseValleyRadio104FM, the sounds of Huntington Shire.
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4: Around £2 million is being provided by the government to help with the emergency response to two earthquakes in Venezuela. Lucy Gorman-Lee has more.
5: Foreign Secretary Yvette Cooper says they're working with the US, Canada and the UN to provide humanitarian assistance and assess the damage. The death toll's now risen to around 235, but that number is expected to rise even further, while thousands are also injured after being trapped under rubble. Officials in the UK say all British staff in Venezuela are safe after the two 7-plus magnitude quakes struck on Wednesday.
4: A new record high temperature was set for June yesterday for the second day in a row. It reached a sweltering 36.7 Celsius in Somerset, surpassing 36.1 on Wednesday and the long-standing record set in 1976. Well, current UK weather conditions are perfect for a surge in mosquitoes and potentially dangerous bites. Dr. Moshka Kristin is from the London School of Hygiene and Tropical Medicine.
6: The main thing is that if the average temperature rises, which it seems to be doing, and especially if the winters get milder and also wetter, that will be ideal for mosquitoes.
4: Well, thunderstorm warnings are in place across most of Scotland, with forecasters saying there's a small chance that some homes could flood. The warning's in force until midnight tonight. An investigation's been launched after the records of a 3-year-old boy injured in a crocodile pit were accessed by around 40 members of hospital staff. The boy is now said to be in a stable condition, while a 30-year-old man accused of throwing him in the pit was bailed after being assessed as not being fit for interview. And today's the annual MND Awareness rugby match between Leeds Rhinos and Hull KR. Stacey Fitzpatrick is the spokesperson for the MND Association.
7: We're so grateful to always be working alongside the Rhinos and doing that. But it's also great for our community to see that they don't stand alone. You know, when they fight this fight against motor neuron disease, there's people there with them.
4: It's to honour former player Rob Burrow, who died from motor neurons disease in 2024. That's the latest from Radio News Hub. I'm Frankie Hersine.
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9: As late night football sees fans swapping the pub for the sofa, new research shows the living room becomes the most important room during a tournament. Interior designer Adam Fadley has more.
10: The living room really comes into its own during major tournaments like the World Cup. Hisense research shows 7 in 10 fans say it becomes the most important room in the home, especially with the late night kickoffs. Keeping people at home, it's about creating a space that makes viewing comfortable and recreates that stadium atmosphere.
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4: Showers clearing to leave another dry and hot day for many of us, with the extreme heat transferring to eastern England. Cloud and rain across Scotland with the chance of some thunderstorms and highs today of 34 degrees Celsius.

0: Ariana Grande. She is 33 years of age today, and the song "Yeah, We Can Be Friends." We cannot be friends. So she's 33, born in Florida, 1993. So today happens to be her 33 years old birthday. So if you're celebrating your birthday today, you happen to celebrate with the likes of Ariana Grande from Florida, United States. Also, if you're, we have a few people. Chris Isaac, who is 70 today, born in 1956, American rock and singer-songwriter, born in Florida in 1956. Chris O'Donnell. Yeah, that's a word. 56, of course, born in 1970, American actor, acting A Sense of a Woman, and also Batman Forever. So he was born on the 26th of June, 1970. So he's 56 years of age today. So if he happens to be celebrating your birthday, you have celebrated your birthday with the likes of these guys that I've just mentioned. If your birthday is today, as I said, send me a message. Studio at oozvalleyradio.com. Or you can also send me a text, send your text to Ooze with a space, your name, and message to 63666. So Ooze, yes, with a space, name, message to 63666. Calls texts are charged at the standard rate. Coming up next, Dua Lipel, and she calls that one. Be the one. And also you'll be hearing from The Jam, A Town Called Malice.
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0: That's the beautiful one, the jam, the town called Mallis. Checking with the time, 18 minutes to 9. Right here on Ouse Valley Radio. 8 minutes past 9, sorry. James, wake up, where are you? You know, it's one of those mornings, the weather just gets you in that frame of mind. You just don't know what to do. I'm wondering how I'm going to leave from here to my house right now, because there's, you know, the weather is just too dense and very, very hot. So I brought a little bottle of water with me. I finished that already, so I need to go and fresh another one, and then I think I'll need another one before I get home, because I need to keep myself hydrated for this weather. And I think the only thing we can do at the moment, looking at how hot the weather is. I mentioned earlier on when I started the program saying that I went in town yesterday to get myself a fan, and believe me, you, that the price has just gone up and up, because everyone is trying to get a fan right now. I remember when I went to, I think, was it Romania some years back? They had air condition installed in their buildings. I think it's due to the season they have. I think I will start speaking to my housemates to see if we can install one. But the sad thing is that this weather is not going to last for long. We always want a summer, but I think it's the summer came too early, if I should be honest, and it came with a bang. The summer came with a bang. You know, those of us that are driving, those bangers out there, you know, with no air conditioning in it. You know, if you're driving your car with aircon, you pass me, just wave me and say, James, you know, try to get yourself a brand new one. A very good morning to you wherever you find yourself. It's Ouse Valley Radio, the breakfast show with myself, James, from Ivy Langford, running from 9 to 10 o'clock this morning.
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0: Michael Bublé to Love Someone. Before that, Monica. I played that Monica song for You Are Well. If you check with the time, 29 minutes past 9, right here on Ouse Valley Radio, the old breakfast show, Ouse Valley Breakfast with myself, James Lang, for 104 FM, the sound of Huntingdonshire. I would like to introduce the charity of the month for the month of June 2026. And the charity of the month is the Huntingdonshire History Festival. That was formed in 2018 when a group of passionate historians decided to come together to explore and illustrate the beauty, the heritage of Huntingdon. The charity is rooted in the Huntingdonshire history, chaired by Stuart Orim. Come together every month to sort of speak and exhibit the beauty of Huntingdonshire. So if you have missed any of those hearing or those speech or those forums, you can actually go to the webpage, the Huntingdonshire History Festival webpage, and then you can get a live update of event that is being organized within Huntingdonshire and surrounding areas. So our charity of the month is the Huntingdonshire History Festival. If you check with the time now, 9:30, more music to come. The next one coming out, Post Malone, Guy for That, featuring Luke Combs.
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0: And that's Tony Braxton on Break My Heart. Before that, you have Big Country in the Big Country. If you check with the time, it's 17 minutes to 10, right here on Ouse Valley Radio 104 FM, the sounds of Huntingdonshire. Just a quick update on what will be happening. Some of the events that will be happening in Huntingdonshire is a Ramsey Rural Museum is not open for summer season. Not open on a Monday, but due to extensive roof maintenance, will open on the Saturday, Sunday, and the Monday from 2 p.m. to 5 p.m. from April straight up to October inclusive. You can hear all about this exhibition and other events on the museum via the museum webpage, or listen again by scrolling down the webpage of the museum website. Also, you also have the I'm just going through my list. You have some free activities for the children as well. If you're living within Huntingdonshire, you can also go to the River Tips and Toy of Huntington Mill. Starts from St. Ives, Riverport, to Quayside at 11 a.m. every Wednesday through to October 7th, 2026. The tickets include a price of a boat trip and a guide tour of the mill. Depending upon the weather, whether you are a National Trust member or not, so it depends on the price you pay if you're a National Trust member. That lasts for 3 hours with a stopover at the mill and the return trip to the mill at 3:30 p.m. Back to St. Ives at 5 p.m. That's for the children. And then also a wild walk. Like, if you like your fresh air, you can join us as an opportunity to have a walk this year by the Ouse Valley Walkway, the Great Ouse Valley Walk, River Path Walk between Elth and St. Neils. Is a 26 miles long walk. I think I need to be part of that. I need an exercise. And it's on the Sunday, the 12th of July. The Ouse Valley Trust volunteers have organized a nine staggering post. Sorry for that. Hope when way to rest and how to go about it, and you'll be having some photos taken as well. So join us. I think it starts from the 2nd of July at 7 p.m. if I'm not mistaken. Yes, that's it. I have more to tell you. Just keep your radio on Ouse Valley Radio 104 FM. The sounds of Huntingdonshire. It's the breakfast show with myself, James Langford. It's one of those moments, you know, where everything seems to be all over the place, but something you have to get your feedback on the ground, okay? So if you're listening to me this morning, you want to pass me a comment or whatever you want to tell me this morning, you can do so by sending me an email, studio@oosevalleyradio.com. Coming up next, you'll be hearing from Little Mix.
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2: The

And that's a song by Kelly Clarkson, Heartbeat Song, if you check with the time. It's 6 minutes to 10. My name is James Langford. It's been wonderful having you on the breakfast show this morning on Ouse Valley Radio 104 FM, the sounds of Huntingdonshire. The word of affirmation today that I picked for you is that I will make today counts by taking purposeful steps, staying present, and trusting that consistent progress leads to meaningful results. So coming up next at 10 o'clock, at 1 o'clock is Sue Rodwell for the Ouse Valley afternoon. That is from 1 p.m. to 4 p.m. Before that, we have the wonderful Stevens, who is in the building at the moment to take you through for the morning, Ouse Valley morning from 10 a.m. to 1 p.m. It's been wonderful. My name is James Marvin Langford. You look after yourself. I'll leave you in the hands of Taylor Swift. She calls that one anti-hero. In the meantime, have a good day. Remember to keep yourself hydrated throughout the day, because it's going to go, I think it's going to be 37, raising up to 37 degrees today. So keep yourself, keep enough fluid on yourself, that in a nutshell. So I should stop waffling. Keep enough fluid on yourself and keep drinking. Take care of yourself, and have a wonderful weekend.

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3: £2 million has been provided by the government to help the emergency response to two earthquakes in Venezuela. Lucy Gormanley has more.
4: Foreign Secretary Yvette Cooper says the UK is working with the US, Canada and the UN to coordinate humanitarian aid and assess the damage after the devastating earthquakes in Venezuela. The death toll has risen to around 235 and is expected to climb further, with thousands injured following the two powerful 7-plus magnitude quakes that struck on Wednesday. British staff in Venezuela are said to be safe.
3: The UK has seen yet another day of sweltering heat, with more records broken yesterday. Questions are now being asked to the government about what they'll do to tackle extreme overheating, as well as whether they'll implement measures like maximum temperatures at workplaces. The Climate Change Committee say health services and the economy will take a hit without action. Well, continued climate change could mean the arrival of disease-carrying mosquitoes. Dr. Modja Kristen from the London School of Hygiene and Tropical Medicine warns those who carry diseases could take hold in the UK. She gives us some advice.
5: For people to sort of avoid being bitten, make sure that you don't have any standing water around your garden or where you're sitting, because that's where the mosquitoes would be emerging from. So get rid of any standing water and use repellent if you need to, and you should be fine.
3: A teenager has been charged with murder after the discovery of the body of a missing 14-year-old girl in South Wales. The boy, who's also 14, is appearing in court today. Police found the body of the girl, believed to be called Lily, on Monday in the Dufferin Park area of Blenheim. Immigration Minister Mike Tapp says he won't be intimidated to drop his views after the Home Secretary asked the Prime Minister to sack him. Mr Tapp wrote that foreign care workers should be exempt from Shabana Mahmood's migration rules. So far, Sir Keir Starmer has resisted giving him the sack. And the King's been revealed to be one of the top 100 taxpayers in the UK, paying £12.9 million in tax last year. As part of Buckingham Palace's efforts to be more transparent, Charles has paid more than £30 million to HMRC since becoming King. That's the latest from Radio News Hub. I'm Frankie Hurst. Sign.
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3: Cloudy across Scotland with outbreaks of rain and thunderstorms and a chance of some hail too. Elsewhere, sunny spells and another very hot day, particularly in the east of England, with highs today of 34 degrees Celsius.
0: Huntingdonshire.

Good morning, Huntingdon. It's Andy Stevens. It's a scorcher, and from one independent voice to another, who's been getting along fine without anyone, it's Viola Wills.

Good morning, Huntingdon. It's Andy Stevens, 104 FM, Ooze Valley Radio. And that was Viola Wills. That's her 1979 disco classic. That's her signature. Now, from letting go to being completely in the grip of something new, it's Alex Warren.

Good morning, it's Andy Stevens, East Valley Radio 104 FM. Thank you very much to James Langford for his excellent show. That was Fever Dream by Alex Warren, and that was released in February this year, and it's about the surreal intensity of meeting his wife for the first time and the chaos of sudden fame. His previous single, Ordinary, spent 10 weeks at number one on the Billboard Hot 100 and was the top-selling song in the US for all of 2025. Now, from Fever Dreams to Blue Ones, back to My Youth, it's Erasure and Blue Savannah.

Sandy Stevenson, Ouse Valley Radio 104 FM, and that was Erasure from 1990. If you're of an age like what I am, you will know that it was Andy Bell and Vince Clark. Vince Clark, of course, that was his second synth partnership, and his first was Depeche Mode. Now, I've got a very exciting announcement. It's crept up on me a bit, I have to admit, because they've changed the format a bit, but one of my most favourite local events is happening tonight. It's Enfest in Needingworth, Enfest 26. They've gone from Saturday, Sunday to Friday and Saturday, and it starts at 6 p.m. We've got Joan of Arc, The Atomics, Hey Furiosa, and Joseph Littlewood is headlining tonight. It's free to get in, although donations are always welcome, and that's in the park in the middle of Needingworth by the Village Hall. It's always a great event. Of course, you do need to keep yourself hydrated. It's just that's how it's going to be tonight. I think it's still going to be a warm one. Okay, so yeah, that was Erasure, and now we've got Brian Adams, a run to you from all the way back to 1984.

0: Bryan Adams there, all the way back to 1984 from Reckless, and it's a song about an affair. Adams wrote it about the guilt of wanting someone that you shouldn't. Now, from Running Away... Actually, before we do that, I was going to go into a really clever link then, but I'm not going to do it now because it's all the showbiz news.
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2: Canada has become eligible to enter the Eurovision Song Contest. Its national public broadcaster, CBC, and Radio Canada has joined the European Broadcasting Union, which runs the singing competition, meaning it could theoretically enter the contest in the future. American singer Olivia Rodrigo has been added to the Fortnite video game as a non-playable character. The 23-year-old, who recently hit number one with her latest album, will also see merchandise added to the game's shop until July the 25th. Award-winning actors Martin Freeman and Mackenzie Crook are to reunite to commemorate 25 years since The Office launched in the UK. The pair will feature in an upcoming special episode of BBC Two Remembers to celebrate the acclaimed British comedy. The Rolling Stones have released a new song featuring The Cure singer Robert Smith. Divine Intervention is one of two songs on their new album, which stars the singer, and two books of condolence have opened for the late artist David Hockney in his home city of Bradford. Hockney, who's best known for works such as The Splash, died earlier this month.
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0: That was all the showbiz and news there. Now we've got something coming up. This is David Essex, Gonna Make You a Star. This really is going back now, all the way to 1974. Written about the world he was living in, Essex was a genuine pop star playing a fictional pop star in the film Stardust at exactly the same time. What a story.

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Randy Lennox there, all the way back from 92 from Diva. Do you remember the video? It actually had Hugh Laurie and John Malkovich as 18th century aristocrats while Lennox performed around them. So two very different people making something unexpected together, which describes this next one perfectly. It's Post Malone featuring Luke Combs.

Post Malone there from 2024. And now from unexpected country to unexpected nostalgia, the Kinks were a punk band in Suits that ended up writing one of the sweetest ballads about a lost London.

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Andy Stevens on News Valley Radio 104 FM. Black Eyed Peas there. That was the more emotional side of the Peas, I think, away from the club bangers. Fergie said it was their most personal record. Now, from meeting halfway to following the weather, wherever it goes, Crowded House.

Granite House there talking about the weather. It's now 31 degrees in Huntingdon and it's going to go all the way up to 35. So keep drinking and make it water, preferably. That was Crowded House and that was written in 1992. And the band's name came from the tiny, overcrowded LA house they all lived in from the start. Now, from a house full of people to feeling alone in a room full of them, Kings of Leon.

Good morning, Hackney. It's Andy Stevens on Ooze Valley Radio or 104 FM. That was You, Somebody by Kings of Leon. Caleb said that was about the loneliness of being surrounded by people on tour but craving genuine connection. And maybe the best answer to loneliness, as the Ezra Collective would say, is dancing. Here's the Mercury Prize winner.

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3: Around £2 million is being provided by the government to help with the emergency response to two earthquakes in Venezuela. Lucy Gormanley has more.
4: Foreign Secretary Yvette Cooper says they're working with the US, Canada and the UN to provide humanitarian assistance and assess the damage. The death toll's now risen to around 235, but that number is expected to rise even further, while thousands are also injured after being trapped under rubble. Officials in the UK say all British staff in Venezuela are safe after the two 7-plus magnitude quakes struck on Wednesday.
3: A new record high temperature was set for June yesterday for the second day in a row. It reached a sweltering 36.7 Celsius in Somerset, surpassing 36.1 on Wednesday, and the long-standing record set in 1976. Meanwhile, mosquitoes carrying diseases like dengue fever could be common in the UK if the effects of climate change persist. Dr. Mojca Kristin is from the London School of Hygiene and Tropical Medicine.
5: It seems like by 2050, they predict that UK would be suitable for diseases like chikungunya and dengue. So at the moment, not yet. And heat waves are not enough, but heat waves are enough to many mosquitoes present.
3: Well, thunderstorm warnings are in place across most of Scotland today, with forecasters saying there's a small chance some homes could be flooded. The warning is in force until midnight tonight. A Saudi doctor has been jailed for life over the car ramming attack at a Christmas market in Germany in 2024. 51-year-old Talib al-Abdul Mosin killed six people, five women and a 9-year-old boy. Officials say the defendant was an ex-Muslim who'd expressed support for the far right on social media. The outgoing Prime Minister has resisted sacking Immigration Minister Mike Tapp despite a request from Home Secretary Shabana Mahmood. It's after Mr. Tapp wrote an article suggesting foreign care workers should be exempt from tighter immigration rules. And it's understood Manchester City have reached a deal with Nottingham Forest to sign England international Elliot Anderson for over £100 million. The 23-year-old is currently in Kansas City preparing for England's final World Cup group game against Panama. From Radio News Hub, I'm Frankie Hersine.
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3: Cloudy across Scotland with outbreaks of rain and thunderstorms and a chance of some hail too. Elsewhere, sunny spells and another very hot day, particularly in the east of England, with highs today of 34 degrees Celsius.

Sandy Stevens on a Friday morning in a hot Huntingdon. That was Sophie Ellis-Bextor, Murder on the Dance Floor. Now that takes us all the way back to 2001. And that was kept off the number one spot by Robbie Williams, of all people. Now, that song lay dormant for about 20 years until the infamous Saltburn bathtub scene turned it into a viral moment all over again. If you haven't seen that, I'd probably advise not watching it. Now for the biggest question in pop, it's Hadaway. What is

Andy Stevens, Uwe Valley, Radio 104 FM. That was What Is Love by Hadaway. That was all the way back in 1993, and it was a Eurodance classic. Most people know it through the night at the Roxbury SNL sketch, but it was already a global smash with 4 million copies sold. Now, from asking what love is to being completely powerless to resist it, it's UB40. Wow.

It's Friday morning in Huntingdon. It's Andy Stevens on Ooze Valley Radio. That was UB40. I Can't Help Falling in Love, also from 1993. And that was their reggae take on Elvis's 1961 original. It was actually number one in the US and one of the biggest selling singles of the decade. UB40 famously named themselves after the unemployment benefit form. Now, from the Dole Queue to the Beatles, Pet Project, it's George Harrison.

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Sandy Stevens on Ooze Valley Radio on 104. That was One Night by Griff, her first release after winning her Brit Award at the age of 20. It's about the anxiety that rushes it in the moment between going to bed and falling asleep. And she only went on to open for Taylor Swift in Wembley in 2024. From being kept awake, being kept on the hook. Kim Wilde.

Ah, the lovely Kim Wilde, one of my very first crushes there. That was You Keep Me Hanging On, 1986 cover of the Supremes classic. It actually went to number one in the US in 1987, and it made Wilde the most successful British female solo artist on the American chart that year. This one's for Tony, and it's from a teenager in the 60s to teenagers furious about the world in the 60s. It's The Who.

Andy Stevens of News Valley Radio 104 FM. That was My Generation by The Who, one of the original guitar smashers. That was Pete Townshend. I think The Who spent more on equipment than they probably earned on some of the earlier tours. And from a band who destroyed their instruments to the frontman who was himself destroyed and rebuilt, Whitesnake.

Andy Stevens, Ouse Valley Radio 104 FM, the fantastic Whitesnake there. What a banger. Here I go again. David Coverdale actually wrote that after being sacked from Deep Purple. The 1987 re-recording went to number one in the US, mainly on the strength of the Tawny Catan video. Two versions of the same song and a decade apart. Now from hard rock reinvention to the biggest dance reinvention of the pandemic, it's Head and Heart by Joel Corry.

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Oh, the amazing Amy Winehouse there. That was a cover of the Zootons 2006 original. Winehouse recorded her entire vocal in a single session, and after she died in 2011, streams went up 500% overnight, and it's never really stopped. From something powered by pure love to something powered by plutonium, it's the power of love. You are listening to News.

Oh, what a tune. Power of Love by Julius and the News. That was 1985 and it was a US number one from Back to the Future soundtrack. Huey Lewis was in the film as the talent show judge. He revealed X, Marty McFly.

Feeling Still There by Portugal the Man. That was 2017 Grammy winner and possibly the most surprising fact in pop. The band is from Wasilla in Alaska, and that's the same small town as Sarah Palin. They've been making indie records for a decade before they broke through with this one, and now from one of pop's greatest surprises to one of pop's greatest controversies. Goodbye to Love by the Carpenters. I'll see.

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4: Ministers say they're braced for opposition over plans to use former army barracks to house asylum seekers. The Ministry of Defence has put in for planning permission to convert a number of sites across the UK as they try to come up with an alternative to using hotels. Councils in the areas affected have vowed to fight the proposals. Young women at risk of breast cancer say they're having symptoms dismissed by health professionals. The charity Copperfield says there needs to be a checkup looking at family history to try and spot those who need earlier screening. Sophie Dopiera-Bull is their spokesperson.
5: The kind of system is still very much focused on that older age group, but we feel there's a real opportunity to kind of build upon those conversations where there is more awareness of what is actually happening and the experiences that people are facing.
4: Health bosses have issued a warning to drink responsibly and avoid exercising outdoors as the record-breaking heatwave continues. Their call comes as football fans prepare to cheer on England at the World Cup tomorrow night. The soaring temperatures have led to schools being closed, a hosepipe ban in Kent, and travel disruption across much of the UK. Searches are continuing in Venezuela as rescue teams scramble through rubble to try and save the hundreds still trapped after two huge earthquakes. Over 200 are dead and thousands more are still missing. Help's been sent from the US and neighbouring countries. A man's been arrested on suspicion of murder after a three-year-old girl was found dead in Surrey. Emergency services were called to a flat in Chertsey yesterday evening. Detectives described the incident as happening within a family setting and say they're not looking for anyone else. A probe's been launched after it emerged the medical records of the boy hurt in a crocodile pit were accessed by around 40 members of hospital staff. The three-year-old was seriously hurt last week during an incident at a park in Cambridgeshire. Cambridge University Hospitals say they take patient confidentiality seriously and they've referred themselves to the Information Commissioner. And the King and Queen say they'll carry on living at Clarence House once a huge refurb of Buckingham Palace is finished. They've decided it'll become their official residence, partly because it's got better security. From Radio News, I'm Phil Towers.
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4: Another dry day with lots of sunshine, although some cloud across northern areas with spells of heavy rain possible. Temperatures remaining high, reaching 34 Celsius in the south, cooler further north.

0: It's Andy Stevens on News Rally Radio 104 FM. Now we have got, that was Harry Nilsson, by the way. Now we've got roving reporter Judith Barras, who is already out and about this morning. And hopefully we've got her on the telephone. Let me just see if she's available. Judith, are you reading me?
1: Over and out, Andrew Stevens, over and out.
0: Oh, fantastic. Don't say over and out, we've only just started.
1: Oh, sorry, I thought, what is it then? Ken Fogger, buddy.
0: All of the above.
1: Yeah.
0: I like how good we are at CB and stuff.
1: We're showing our age now, aren't we?
0: Excuse me, young lady.
1: Oh, okay.
0: No, fair enough. Yeah, yeah, we're of that generation, aren't we?
1: Well, I am. You're much younger than me.
0: I don't think much younger, but, you know, I think we've qualified as the same generation. But now tell me, you have been out already this morning, I think, and I believe it might be something to do with M-Fest at Needingworth.
1: Wow, yes. I was out mid-morning over into the field to see how they were getting on. And maybe your listeners don't know, but we are going to be broadcasting live, Ouse Valley Radio, broadcasting live from M-Fest from 7 o'clock tonight. It's our first one as Ouse Valley Radio. It's exciting times, because if this all goes well, and if you could see me, I've got my fingers, legs, toes and eyes crossed. And then we will be able to be doing it more out and about in the community. So everybody keep your fingers crossed. But do come and see us tonight as well at N-Fest. And, yeah, I was there early morning and our tech guys were already on site getting everything together. The tech guys for N-Fest were on site. They're all sweating buckets, but they're putting it all together. And yeah, it's been, well, the M-Fest committee have been organising for a long time, but Ouse Valley Radio, we've been putting our side together for a while and playing all the bands coming up on our Spotlight show Friday evenings. And yeah, getting involved with the community. This is what we're about, isn't it, Andy?
0: It is. It's a great collaboration, that one. Do you know, it's crept up on me a bit this year because, of course, M-Fest has always been Saturday and Sunday, isn't it? And I've suddenly realised when I sat down and started looking at Bobby's list, I suddenly thought, oh my God, no, they've switched a Friday and a Saturday and it's happening today from 6 p.m.
1: I'm not sure why the switch is, but yeah, tonight some of the rocky bands, and then tomorrow it starts off with some family stuff and a sound bath, and then the music gets a bit more rocky as you go later on into the afternoon. So it's going to be a great event, as it always is. You and I know that M-Fest is always a great event, but like you say, usually Saturday and Sunday. Sunday is usually the family day, but having a bit of a switch around. So hopefully it all goes well for them, and plenty of water, I think, is needed.
0: I know they have stuck it. I mean, not that they can help it, of course, but they've definitely ordered the good weather, haven't they? Because it's
1: yeah.
0: I think it's still, even though it's an evening one tonight, I still think it's going to be over 30 for the evening. So yeah, I've been plugging it like a good one here, and I've just been telling people to, you know, keep drinking, you know, preferably water. But knowing M-Fest, it's probably going to be a fair bit from the bar as well.
1: Well, apparently there's lots of good beers on. I was talking to one of the organisers this morning, and lots of beers on. But I was worried about you in the studio. How are you in the studio? How are you bearing up in the heat?
0: Do you know something? We've had an email out to say that just leave the aircon on, you know, despite the cost. And I almost need a coat.
1: Oh,
0: believe it or not, it's absolutely, it's, I mean, it's probably the best place to be in Huntingdon at the minute. You know, I've had to actually turn the temperature up a little bit. I know it sounds counterintuitive, but yeah.
1: Because Tuesday night when I was in there, we had to close the blinds, and of course the aircon didn't get put on till I got there. So you are lucky. I was worried about you and Sue Rodwell Smith this afternoon, but that's good. It's going to hit you when you come out.
0: It is. It's going to be like that. I remember coming off an air conditioner train somewhere in deepest Morocco one time, and I think it's going to be similar to that, banging out from about 18 degrees into getting off at 35. So, Sue, if you're listening in, bring a cardigan.
1: Yeah.
0: And I'm having a quick look at what's on tonight. So it's Friday from 6 o'clock. We've got Joan of Arc, the Atomics, Hey Furiosa, and we've got Joseph Littlewood. So you've got four really decent. A lineup, I mean, already. And then, of course, it carries on. It looks like, Saturday starts from 1 p.m. There's loads of bands. And I'm just having a quick look at the food and drink. There's loads of stuff going on. I mean, I'm always impressed by it. But just looking, and even the website's good. It's blowing my mind at the minute. I'm just having a look at what's cooking Friday. Tiffin Box, Mayo Cuisine, Picasso's there, Tony's Ices is there, a Chatter's Cafe is going to open up on Saturday as well. So you are covered for food and drink, I think that's fair enough to say. But I'm super excited. Is it our first live outside broadcast then?
1: It's Ouse Valley Radio's first live broadcast.
0: It's so good.
1: History is being made this evening. Do not miss it.
0: And I'm actually going to be there. Maybe you can interview me for a change.
1: I will interview you, Andrew Stevens. Yes, we will interview you. Definitely.
0: That'd be wonderful. I've got a beeping and I don't know what's going on. Have you got another call coming in?
1: No.
0: Okay, that might be me. I don't even know if that's going out. It was just in my headphones. Anyway, it's fantastic to talk to you as always, and I will catch you up tonight.
1: I'll see you later.
0: Thanks, Judith. Here's Ed Sheeran.
1: Bye.

Ed Sheeran there, Shivers, Framlingham's finest. Turned down by his own school music teacher, now he's the best-selling artist of the streaming era. From a shiver to a full comeback, it's Love Resurrection, Alison Moyet.

Alison Moyet, her debut solo single off the lead of being a Yazoo in 1984, was written by Lamont Dozier of Holland, Dozier and Holland. One of the great British blue-eyed soul voices arriving fully formed out of the blocks there. Now from Resurrection 2, Life As It Goes.

Robbie Neville there with Say La Vie, number two in 1987. A breezy Californian shrug about a failed romance. Robert Neville is better known as a songwriter. He co-wrote hits from Christina Aguilera, Celine Dion and Janet Jackson. Now from Say La Vie, going literally anywhere, Rita Ora.

0: Rita Ora Anywhere, that was number one in 2017. Actually, Rita was born in Kosovo, but she moved to London as a baby. That song was written by the same team behind Dua Lipa's early tracks. Now, we've had roving reporter Judith Barras on earlier on the phone. She's been out and about already talking to the people at Enfest, which starts at 6 p.m. today, and we've got an interview with her.
1: Judith Barras here, roving reporter for Ouse Valley Radio. I'm stood in the middle of a very, very hot field in Needingworth. I'm here with Gethin Williams, who's been so busy. Gethin, tell us how busy you've been.
2: Well, I mean, it's been quite the week, Judith. We're standing in the field. We've got the marquee up. That was yesterday. The beer came in the day before. The sound people are just doing their thing now. Social media's been off the hook. And I've got bands to look after as well later. So there's quite a lot to think about.
1: And in this heat, is your brain working all right?
2: Thank you. It's surviving. It's doing okay so far. But it's hard, isn't it? I think everyone's probably struggling a little bit.
1: You haven't had to have a little taste of the beer to cool you down?
2: No, I'm staying off that until a little bit later on, although it does look really good. There's about three or four that I've really kind of got my eye on, but I'm drinking about 12 pints of water a day this week.
1: Yeah, I think we all need to do that. So what time does it start?
2: We're opening site at about 5:30 tonight, so it's an after works kind of vibe. Things will be pretty much up and running straight away then. There'll be, you know, beer and the food will be on. First musical act, Joseph Littlewood, will be on at 6:30, and then we're back to back until about 10:15 or so.
1: And of course, I've got to say, from 7, broadcasting live, Ouse Valley Radio, yay!
2: Yay! Coincidentally, coincides with my band playing. It started about 7:05. We didn't plan that, did we?
1: Oh, of course. No, we didn't plan that. Gethin, you've worked so hard. It's been great to be part of it all. Looking forward to tonight.
2: Thanks, Judith.
0: Judith Barras there, our fantastic roving reporter, reporting from Enfest. It's going to be absolutely blazing there tonight, 6 p.m. Make it if you can. Here's the Shapeshifters.

Shapeshifters there. The biggest moment before this was Lola's theme in 2001, one of the definitive UK house anthems of that era. From Second Chances to Saying Exactly What's On Your Mind, Texas.

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0: The

0: You Take Me Up, Thompson Twins there, 1984. That hit number two in the UK. And despite the names, they were actually a trio and none of them were called Thompson. They named themselves after the bumbling detectives in Tintin. And now from our sponsor, Apple Home Improvements, it's Guess the Celeb.
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0: Yes, it's that time again. Guess the Celeb. Apple Home Improvements are giving away £50 if you can guess the celeb from the clues. The competition closes at 7 p.m. on Tuesday the 30th of June. And the winner's name will be announced at the next weekday edition of Ouse Valley Drive on Wednesday the 1st of July. There's a lot of clues because we're near the end of the month and I'm going to whiz through them just in case you haven't been up to speed. This person is born in the UK. He's a Leo, born in the year of the rooster, born after the Second World War, still alive, brown hair, blue-green eyes. He's married, has 4 children. He is male. He works in his main profession. He's over six foot tall, has an MBA, doesn't live in the UK anymore. Middle name Edward, works with his head and feet. Will be 33 this year. Went to the same school as David Beckham. He is a sportsman now. For today's clue, and I think it's quite a biggie, he is at work tomorrow night. He is at work tomorrow night. I think that's starting to give it away a little bit. I've got some ideas to enter the competition. 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Now here's our song.

That was our song. Now, we've got some things happening tonight. We've already talked about MFest, but other events are, of course, available. We have got tonight, we've got The Hollow at Commemoration Hall. That starts at 7:30 p.m. And we've also got the third night of Comedy of Errors. That's Shakespeare at the Towers production for 2026. The show starts at 7:30 every evening and will be held in the open air of the Knot Garden of the beautiful Buckden Towers. Now let's play Propaganda.

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Edwin Starr there with H-A-P-P-Y. All the way back in 1979, the same man who recorded War in 1970, one of the defining Vietnam-era protest records. The contrast between two sides of Edwin Starr's catalogue is just absolutely remarkable. Now I'm going to tell you who is on next. We've got a great lineup as always. Sue Roddell-Smith is already joined me in the studio and she'll be on just after the news at 1 o'clock. Then we've got Neve Richards at Drive Time at 4, and we've got Spotlight led by Mike and Wester Melina Green live, and I think Judy Barris as well. I think we've already spoken to her from there today. Live from Enfest in Needingworth at 10 o'clock. It's Ian Stewart with The Late Show. And we've got a small announcement to make now. I've just gone and lost it. No, I've got it back again. Just to tell you that our FM transmitter is undergoing some maintenance from about 10 o'clock on Saturday. So you won't be able to pick us up on FM until sometime early next week, but you can still get us on your smart speaker. Thank you very much for joining me, and thank you very much to Julie Barras, as always, for joining me live on the show. And have a very good week. Stay hydrated, and I'm going to sign off with Sam Smith and Diamonds.

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2: Campaigners have vowed to fight plans to house asylum seekers at a number of former army barracks across the UK. Nathan Abrahams has more.
3: The government's announced the sites will be used to move migrants out of hotels they're staying in, something they pledged they'd do by the time of the next election. They say they're more contained and will be better for local communities. Planning permissions being applied for at former MOD facilities, including in Bicester in Oxfordshire and Linton-on-Ouse in North Yorkshire. Expansion's also being considered of use of existing sites in East Sussex and Essex. Councils in the areas affected have vowed to fight the proposals.
2: Frantic searches are continuing for survivors after two devastating earthquakes hit Venezuela. Officials now say at least 235 people have been killed, more than 200 are still trapped, and thousands more are feared missing. The 7.2 and 7.5 magnitude tremors that struck on Wednesday were the strongest the South American countries felt in over a century. Health chiefs say there's been a huge increase in call-outs for emergency services as the record-breaking heatwave continues to scorch the UK. They're urging people to drink plenty of water and be responsible with alcohol. Next, the man who rammed his car into a crowd of people at a Christmas market in Germany has been jailed for life. It happened back in 2024 in Magdeburg. 51-year-old Taleb al-Abdel Mosen was found guilty of murder after five women and a boy were killed and many more were injured. Young people say they're being ignored when they go to their doctors with worries about breast cancer. The charity Copperfield claims their symptoms are being dismissed and are calling for things like family history of the disease to be given more consideration. Sophie Dopierabull is their spokesperson.
4: The system is just not built for young people in mind, so we really want to see things move beyond just that awareness, build upon having more awareness within the system, but also look at these other options such as different screening options and more research into younger people.
2: And Serena Williams will make her return to Grand Slam tennis with a first round match against Australia. Maya Joint at Wimbledon. She's taken the final wild card into the women's singles. From Radio News, I'm Phil Towers.
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2: Another dry day with lots of sunshine, although some cloud across northern areas with spells of heavy rain possible. Temperatures remaining high, reaching 34 Celsius in the south, cooler further north.

Little Mix, Sweet Melody, and before that it was 9 to 5, Sheena Easton. Well, thank you very much, Andy, for your morning show, and you're now with me, Sue Rodwell-Smith, on this 26th day of June for Friday afternoons on Ouse Valley Radio on 104 FM. I'll be here until 4 o'clock, and during these 3 hours, we will have an excellent range of music, the Apple competition, and plenty of local news and chat. And my guests today are from Healing in Street Art, and Philip Malley will be talking about God Manchester Gala and fundraising for last night of the proms. So start again with Hold Back the Night, Tramps, but first of all, it is Four Tops and Baby, I Need Your Lovin'.

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And that was Shalimar, Well, How Can I Make You Feel Good? Now, I'm a bit up in the air today. I've got so many things going on, so I'm sorry if there was a few pauses. Well, how have you been, dear listeners, since I was last with you? I do hope all is well with you and yours. Are you coping with the heat? I must admit, I love hot weather, but this has been a little bit too much, jumping in and out of the shower all day. As regular listeners know, I live on the marina. I dropped a brush head from a broom while sweeping the decking the other day, and I leaned over the rail and cracked a rib. I broke a rib. Can you believe it? It's very, very painful. Now, the quiz question last week was, the last names, what does the three M's in M and M stand for? The last names of the Candy's two creators are Mars and Murray. Forestine Mars Sr. is the founder of the Mars Candy Company, and the second M, Bruce Murray, is the son of William Murray, the president of Hershey Chocolate. So there you are. I didn't give you the answer last week. I do apologise. Right now, this week's question, which movie star entered a lookalike competition about himself only to come third? Which movie star entered a lookalike competition by himself and came third? So just give me a call on 01 01. I've lost the phone number. Somebody, here we are, moving in every direction. 01480 727 104, or email studio@oozevalleyradio.com. So that is phone 01480 727 104, or email the studio at oozevalleyradio.com. And it's always lovely to hear from my listeners. Now, we have got coming up Christopher Cross with Sailing, and before that it is Cause and Old Town.

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0: Apple Home Improvements giving away £50 if you can guess the celebrity from the clues given out each day on Mornings, Afternoons, Ouseva and Ouse Valley Drive. You can guess the celebrity at any time and the winner will be drawn completely at random after the competition closes at 7pm on Tuesday the 30th of June. The winner's name will be announced on the next weekday edition of Ouse Valley Drive, which will be Wednesday the 1st of July. So the clue today is he is at work tomorrow night. So that is a huge guess. A huge clue, I should say. He's a sportsman. He went to the same school as David Beckham. He's 33 this year. I think I know who it is. His middle name is Edward. He's over 6 feet tall. He's got an MBE. He's married. He's got 4 children. He's obviously a male. And he was born in the year of the rooster. If I know it, you must know it. 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

Robert Palmer there with Addicted to Love. Now, did you know that our website contains a local business section? 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Now, also, tickets are on sale for the Cambridge Folk Festival to be held in Cherry Hinton Hall in Cherry Hinton on the 1st and 2nd of August. Tickets, both day tickets and camping, from www.cambridgefolkfestival.co.uk. And now we can listen to Maroon 5's Don't Wanna Know, but first of all, it is Sabrina Carpenter with Please, Please, Please.

That was Maroon 5 with Don't Wanna Know. Now, taking us up to the top of the hour at 2 o'clock, we've got Dionne Warwick, so that's what friends are for. And this is for a friend of mine who's just come over from South Africa, Richard and Melanie, and they are my neighbours. And they've come over for 3 months and they're back to South Africa again. And tonight we're going to the Enfest, which Andy told you all about, and we are broadcasting live on our Spotlight show from 7 o'clock. So this is for you, Richard and Melanie. I know you're listening. That's what friends are for, they sure are. Dionne Warwick. And I'll see you the other side of the news, read by Tanita Sims. Enjoy.

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4: New footage has been released that shows the moment the killer of Henry Novak lied to police.
5: Okay. Pushed my turban off my head, started grabbing my uncle's hair, so I'm a seat. Obviously, and he started grabbing on my hair, started dragging me around. Yeah. And obviously from there, then obviously altercations happened. My brother's then seen it, stopped it. And that's when he then started stumbling around, started climbing around all these sort of
4: things. 23-year-old Vikram Digwa was jailed for life for murder after falsely claiming Mr. Novak had racially abused him. That led to officers handcuffing him as he lay dying with stab wounds. An investigation is now underway. Ministers say they're braced for opposition over plans to use former army barracks to house asylum seekers. The Ministry of Defence has put in for planning permission to convert a number of sites across the UK as they try to come up with an alternative to using hotels. Councils in the areas affected have vowed to fight the proposals. Searches are continuing in Venezuela as rescue teams scramble through rubble to try and save the hundreds still trapped after two huge earthquakes. Over 200 are dead and thousands more are still missing, help being sent from the US and neighbouring countries. Now, young people at risk of breast cancer say they're having symptoms dismissed by health professionals. The charity Copperfields says there needs to be a checkup looking at family history to try and spot those who need earlier screening. Sophie Dopiera-Bull is their spokesperson.
6: The kind of system is still very much focused on that older age group. But we feel there's a real opportunity as well now to kind of build upon those conversations where there is more awareness of what is actually happening and the experiences that people are facing.
4: Health bosses have issued a warning to drink responsibly and avoid exercising outdoors as the record-breaking heatwave continues. Their call comes as football fans prepare to cheer on England at the World Cup tomorrow night. These soaring temperatures have led to schools being closed, a hosepipe ban in Kent and travel disruption across much of the UK. And the King and Queen say they'll carry on living at Clarence House once a huge refurb of Buckingham Palace is finished. They've decided it'll become their official residence, partly because it's got better security. From Radio News Hub, I'm Phil Towers.
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8: As late night football sees fans swapping the pub for the sofa, new research shows the living room becomes the most important room during a tournament. Interior designer Adam Fadley has more.
9: The living room really comes into its own during major tournaments like the World Cup. Hisense research shows 7 in 10 fans say it becomes the most important room in the home, especially with the late night kickoffs. Keeping people at home, it's about creating a space that makes viewing comfortable and recreates that stadium atmosphere.
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4: Another dry day with lots of sunshine, although some cloud across northern areas with spells of heavy rain possible. Temperatures remaining high, reaching 34 Celsius in the south, cooler further north.

0: Wonderful George Ezra there with Green Green Grass. Welcome back to the second hour of Ooze Valley on a Friday afternoon with me, Sue Rodwell-Smith. And during this hour, I normally have a guest. And this afternoon, we have Becca Cook. And she's going to talk about Healing Through Art, which is touring across Cambridgeshire at the moment. And if you've been into the Huntingdon Library, you'll see the exhibition there. And it's all very fascinating. It brings together young people, creativity and health in a unique way. I'm fascinated to hear all about it. So good afternoon, Becca. It's nice of you to come along here this afternoon.
1: Afternoon, Sue, and thank you so much for the warm welcome and inviting me here today on Ooze Valley Radio to talk about this really important project.
0: Good, good. Now, I know it's very, very hot, but you've got some dehydration. We're all dehydrated.
1: I have, thank you very much.
0: Hydrated, I should say. So, how did this vision evolve?
1: So, first of all, this project started off as something really, really small. It quietly in conversations, in safe spaces, and with young people beginning to realise they weren't on their own. The Healing Through Art project was a partnership between Health, Angle and Ruskington University Trusted Adult Scheme and the creativity artist Kilo, who does street art with young people. And it also, behind the scenes, was support from the Community Safety Partnership, police and other partners in actually creating this to lift it off the page, so it is now an art exhibition. So it's not just art though, it's actually displaying young people's voices, their lived experience and the way that life makes sense for them. So we began to work with the Trusted Adult Scheme, and what really stood out was the importance of relationships. Young people need spaces where they feel safe, not judged, not rushed, but from that, the idea grew. And if we brought health and creativity together in a way that actually made sense to the young people. So the vision evolved very much in the beginning as regards to focusing on the young people attending the Trusted Adult Scheme, supporting them to understand how trauma can impact on their body and minds and making sense of that. But as it developed, it provided an opportunity to expand, to reach beyond the sessions into the wider community, so that other people who might be feeling the same things, challenges in life, could see, connect with it and realise they're also not alone. And importantly, it gave an opportunity to signpost them to where they could gain professional help if needed.
0: Mm-hmm. Right, so how did you engage with the young people?
1: So it was brilliant, actually. I mean, we had 17 young people wanting to engage with this project. And we didn't start with art, first of all. We started with a shared understanding. We explored how the trauma and stress showed up in our bodies and minds, like maybe feeling on edge, struggling to sleep, grinding teeth, panic attacks, and even physical pain. For some, this was the first time that their experience actually made sense for them, the first time they've been able to openly talk about it. So we used simple buzzwords that they chose. So no labels, no diagnosis, just words that help describe things and how it felt for them. And this then became really powerful because it gave them a language that felt like it was theirs. From then we moved on to paper and we started looking at creating a toolbox. And what we wanted to do is look at building something together of coping strategies. Not clinical, but something real that actually helps in that moment in time when somebody is struggling. Things that they already used, they were sharing and getting that peer support, which was really important. But actually learning from each other and from the health education sessions as regards to new initiatives that they could use. So that was really, really important. So, for example, somebody said baking, and other people thought, well, I've not really thought about using baking as a coping strategy, and they went to go and try it. Mm-hmm. So those sort of things were really powerful and helpful for young people, and it joined us together in that trusted space, safe space, to be able to explore this.
0: Mm-hmm. And how, as I said earlier on, how did you go and find these people, or how do they find you?
1: So the young people already attending Angle and Ruskington Trusted Adult Scheme, right, which is a scheme that's been put into place by the university to support young people within the local community to be able to attend, to be able to find that safe space, form trusted relationships, gain skills for life as well. So, you know, they try music, art, creativity, sports, different activities, but then they also get support as regards to coming back into education, helping as regards to employment. So it's a real important part of the community.
0: Mm-hmm. And is it just young people that you help?
1: Yes.
0: It is?
1: Yes.
0: And is there an age range, or what is the range?
1: Yes, so it's 13 to 19 mm-hmm. age range that, mm-hmm. that attend. And as I say, we had 17 young people that were really wanting to engage in this project. Mm-hmm. And as I say, it was the first time some people had the opportunity to be able to explore things for themselves.
0: Mm-hmm.
1: And the project was funded through the Police and Crime Commissioner and the Proceeds of Crime Act. So there's something important about that, turning harm into something positive.
0: Yeah.
1: So when I presented the project to Cambridge City Community Safety Partnership, the original idea was to create this into an art exhibition on a small local scale.
0: Mm-hmm.
1: But they really pushed us in the best possible way to say, well, why don't we take it out into the community and use the council community buildings to display this?
0: Mm-hmm.
1: So this is where the talk has come from. So across council buildings and public spaces in Cambridgeshire, what has grown from something small has become much bigger. And I really want to say a huge thank you to the people behind the scenes, especially Louise Walker, Louise Willington, who have been helping to secure spaces like Cambridge City University, Cambridge City Library and Huntingdon Library to be able to showcase these young people's excellent work, because getting something out into the community takes real team efforts.
0: And what sort of things do they do? You talked about bakery, but just explain right across the board what else they do.
1: In the Trusted Adults team?
0: Yes.
1: So they have sessions in the evening outside of school hours so that they can... it's led by the young people.
0: Yeah. So what do they do? What sort of things do they do?
1: So they will do sports. Mm-hmm. They will do art with street artist Kilo, who mm-hmm. you'll hear from shortly today. And they engage in other activities. They look at music. Some people are thinking, you know, how they want to progress. And some people have gone and actually started university.
0: Mm-hmm.
1: They've gained back support back into education, or they've gained support actually to find work. So again, it's a safe space. And then they also do outings as well. So they've mm-hmm. done things at... day events during school summer holidays and half terms to be able to engage with the young people. Mm-hmm. And it's really led by the young people about, you know, what would they like to do? Mm-hmm. What are their interests? So we're putting the young people really at the centre of everything that's done.
0: Right. So the funding is there from the police...
1: For this project, the street artist, yes. So we used the funding, we secured that funding to be able to put this into place.
0: Right, okay.
1: For the materials and things, yes.
0: And during school holidays, what happens there?
1: So they have particular days that they will go in mm-hmm. and they'll have a range of different activities that they can choose to engage in. So mm-hmm. there's no set structure.
0: Mm-hmm.
1: And again, it's about... finding out what they're interested in, what their aspirations are, how can we support and help. And mm-hmm. this is where the idea came about the health education and linking in with that
0: mm-hmm.
1: to provide them with that opportunity to learn about how trauma and stress impacts mm-hmm. on their body and well-being.
0: Mm-hmm. And these days, where there seems to be a lot of mental health issues, this is obviously a coping strategy.
1: Yeah.
0: So... that must make you feel... Have you got any success stories out of this? Has it been going that long enough that you can tell me about?
1: So we do have some success stories, but we're still gaining some feedback at the moment mm-hmm. and we'll measure the impact of that.
0: Yes.
1: So the success is that it started small with a small group of people coming
0: yeah.
1: and it grew.
0: It's growing.
1: It's growing and yeah. it continues to grow.
0: Yeah.
1: And it's something that is embedded since 2023.
0: Okay.
1: So it's there and it's here to stay. So it's brilliant.
0: Right.
1: Yeah.
0: Okay. Well, let's listen to some music and then we'll have a little chat later on.
1: Okay. Thank you so much.
0: What have we got now? We've got Tina Charles and I Love to Love. Doesn't everybody?

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0: And that's Dr. Oldham with It's My Life Now. We have Becca still with us, and we're expecting a phone call from Kilo in a minute, who's a street artist. That's going to be very interesting. So, Becca, we've heard all of how the project connected with health, but how important is it that the partnership has been?
1: So that's the key, really. It's professionals, whether or not it's health, police, social care, education, it's coming together in that space and working together, being able to share our skills so that we're able to then really actively listen to what people are needing within our communities and then to be able to provide that. So what we've learned is that we're able to achieve a lot more things and we're stronger together. So that's kind of really been important. And it's opened up new ways of supporting young people with this project. It's shown us that actually, you know, we've all got skills to share and bring to the table. And by tapping into everybody's strengths, we're able to then provide the right, you know, interventions at the right place, at the right time for those young people who really need that support at that moment in time. So I think, you know, it's brought a deeper understanding collectively about trauma and well-being, not just for young people, but also for professionals, and understanding the importance of that work and, you know, where it can potentially lead to, you know, helping other people across the locality. So, yeah, it's really, really important. And we would love to replicate this project across maybe Peterborough.

0: The exhibition has been at Cambridge City Library, and we do have an evaluation QR code, which people have been completing following seeing the exhibition. So we're getting some really good feedback from our local communities. At the moment, it's in Huntingdon Library until the 2nd of July, and then it will be moving to the university in Cambridge to be displayed over the summer holidays. It's free to attend, and we really encourage people to come along and experience it and leave their reflections following that evaluation opportunity. It also provides local contact details as well for support services, so if somebody is having a difficult time, then they know who to go to, and that's either telephone or online. So not everybody can use online services, but it's making sure it's accessible for everybody. So yes, we've put that in. So we felt it was really important, a good opportunity to reach out to the public and make sure that, you know, they're aware of the support in their local area.
1: So to prove this is going to be a success, what do you think that the public will take away from it?
0: So
1: what is a success to you?
0: Yeah, I think there's two points really. So I think it's really seeing young people differently, learning that actually this is something that they've really engaged in and been very, very brave to do so, about their lived experience in a way that means something to them that they have led on. But it also opens up the door for general public who maybe have experienced something similar or going through a difficult time themselves to be able to relate and also gain those vital contact details to be able to gain that support that they may need,
1: right,
0: whether or not they're a young child, young person or adult.
1: Okay. Now, Carlo's going to be ringing in a minute, I believe. So
0: yes,
1: what we'll
0: correct.
1: Do is play a song, and then hopefully he would have rung in by then. So let's listen to BG's One.

was Bee Gees. That was Bee Gees 1. Then we're going to listen to Stevie Wonder's I Was Made to Love Her. We'll go into the break, and then after the break, we will hopefully be speaking with Kylo.

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0: that was Neon Blue with Steps. Well, on the phone I have Kilo Pengally, who's going to talk all about his street artist work. Hello, Kilo, how are you doing?
1: Hi, good, thank you.
0: Are you hot in the car? Air conditioning, I hope?
1: No, out of a minibus with no air conditioning, but I'm good now.
0: Oh dear, okay then. Well, we've had Becky on talking for about the last three quarters of an hour. Now, chatting away, it's clear that a safe space is really at the heart of this. So tell me all about what you do to put these young people to become aware of what's going on and how to put less stress, any trauma they have, just to bring them into the world of stresslessness. Golly, that.
1: Yep. Well, I mean, the project itself was basically, it was a very low-key, when it started, it was very low-key, you know, quite informal. It was just a chance to get these young people to try and actually stop, just slow down and think a little bit about things that affect them on a day-to-day basis and how we could sort of visualize those, including how we colored them. That was a big thing, trying to get them to think about colors that inspired feelings, etc. So it was a very sort of informal, we tried to make things as relaxing as possible, just to get people to be able to feel that they can open up, you know, without fear of reprisals or anyone judging them, that kind of thing.
0: And how did you start, in as much as They showed an interest in art. As Becca said, it's not just art, it's all different things.
1: But
0: you just concentrate on street art, do you?
1: Yeah, I mean, that's my sort of area of expertise. Mm-hmm. But what I've been doing previously, you know, we've done a lot of projects over the last 3 years or so, but none of them have been really targeting anything. You know, we've had a few projects that have been for a specific reason, but this was a real chance to actually think about doing something positive within their world and how they can, without having to maybe talk to people and let their feelings out verbally, they could use sort of drawings, design, simple designs, colors, following on from the way I usually do my work, which is usually based around letter forms, and then we sort of try and get them to develop that and put their own style and personality into whatever the design is.
0: Right, now you're talking to the ignorant here. What do you mean by letter forms?
1: So basically, if you think of advertising, when you see advertising out on the general public, you know, especially advertising aimed at young people, there's always quite sort of funky lettering. You know, it's not usually just a standard font. They usually try and play around with it a little bit. And that's the same principle with street art or graffiti. It's basically messing around with letters to try and make them a bit more interesting. All the pictures and the photorealism and things like that, that all came later.
0: The actual
1: foundations behind it is based around the letter form.
0: Right. And how long have you been doing this for now?
1: I started out in my teenage years, so that would have been officially 1984, when I was like 13 or 14, so you can work my age out from that. I just never really stopped. It was a sort of hobby of mine which developed into something that I've used as a tool to be able to pass back to young people who might be struggling in life.
0: Can you give me an example, Kilo? I know you can't mention any names, but can you just tell me a story of one particular person?
1: Yeah, I mean, right, so there's a certain young lady who's been part of, she's basically been part of the project from the beginning through to the end, and she's still attending the Trusted Adult Scheme. Now, originally, when she first came to us, she was very, very quiet, very sort of liked to isolate herself from the main group, and often had headphones on and didn't really engage, you know, verbally at least. And it's been quite refreshing watching her sort of come out of her shell over the last year or so. And with this project in particular, she had a real input and was really gauging the way that she wanted certain lettering to look, especially colours that were used. And that was quite refreshing because, you know, had it just been any old chance to colour something in, we probably wouldn't have got that out of her. But because she became invested into it, it's given her that confidence to be able to, you know, express herself. So yeah, she'd be one of my, I've probably got four young people who've been on that project from start to finish. We've had plenty of others who've come and gone kind of thing, but I've had a dedicated core of about four students or so.
0: Right, okay. So if someone in the community wanted to try street art, where do they go? How do they get involved?
1: Contact myself, really. There's plenty of people around. I mean, what I would suggest is, I've noticed I work in a school 3 days a week, and I've noticed that a lot of schools are putting sort of street art, the study of street art, into their art curriculums.
0: You're right, okay.
1: Now, I raise an eyebrow over how that's being taught, because you're sort of dealing with a culture which is 40 years old or 40 years plus old. Mm-hmm. And I don't, you know, you have to have been part of it in some way to really understand it and to be able to teach it.
0: Yeah.
1: So I would suggest for any young people to try and seek out if there are any artists who do workshops or do classes in their community. And try and approach them to see if they've got any, you know, anything ongoing that they can join in. Or sometimes we do taster sessions, which are quite often at festivals and events where you can literally, you know, just come along and get involved on the day.
0: Okay. Do you visit schools?
1: Yes. I myself work all over the region and beyond, basically. Mm-hmm. Sort of a lot of my work tends to be in the special education sector, but that's a sector that I've worked in for 30 years or so.
0: Yeah.
1: So I'm quite comfortable within that setting.
0: Okay, so if any youngster is listening and they feel that they would benefit from this, is just go and speak to their teacher.
1: I would say speak to your teacher, but I would also say triangulate. If you know, don't just speak to your teacher, speak to a few different people to get different ideas, you know, different opinions. But teachers can only teach what they've read in a book, whereas a street artist, a graffiti writer, can teach what he or she has practiced for decades.
0: Okay, well, certainly very interesting. Well, thank you very much for your time, Kilo, and keep cool, and the project is very, very interesting, and I hope it's going to be it's obviously successful, because you're growing and growing, so let's continue with that.
1: Thank you very much.
0: Okay, thanks for your time, Kilo. Bye.
1: Cheers
0: for now
1: then.
0: Bye.
1: Bye.

0: quite long there with Lionel Richie. Well, I'm going to say goodbye to Becca now. Kilo, what a lovely chap. I'd like to be in his class, definitely. So, Healing Through Art, Hunting in the Library at the moment, then it's going back to Cambridge. So just tell us about that before we say ta-ta.
1: Yeah, so it's there until at Huntingdon Library until the 2nd of July. So it's free to see, so please go along, have a look, give some feedback for the young people. It'll be greatly appreciated. Then it's going back to the university to be displayed over the summer period, again, free to look at again. So please, engage, have a look at it, and we hope you really enjoy it. It's now in the public for everyone to enjoy, but it still belongs to the young people, and it's about their experiences of life.
0: Lovely. Well, you're doing a grand job there, especially in these times. It is definitely needed. Thank you very much, Becca, for coming along, and do please thank Kilo for getting on that phone from his car. He must have been very, very happy.
1: I will do, and thank you so much for making me feel so welcome today, Sue. Right. It's been an absolute pleasure.
0: Thank you very much, and have a safe journey home.
1: Thank you. I'd just like to say hello to the safeguarding team as well, who are listening.
0: Okay. Thank you very much.
1: Thank you.
0: Okay, well, taking us up to the 3 o'clock news, we've got I Want Your Love, Chic, and the news will be read, as always, by Tanita Sims. I'll see you the other side.

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0: Fancy yourself behind the mic?
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5: The death toll after Wednesday's devastating earthquakes that shook Venezuela has now reached almost 600. Thousands of people were injured and many more are still reported missing as rescue teams dig through rubble to try and find more survivors. Help has been sent by the US and other neighbouring countries. New footage has been released that shows the moment the killer of Henry Novak lied to police.
6: Okay. I pushed my turban off my head, started grabbing my uncle's hair, so I'm a seat. And he started grabbing on my hair, started dragging me around. And obviously from there...
5: 23-year-old Vikram Digwar was jailed for life for murder after falsely claiming Mr. Novak had racially abused him. That led to officers handcuffing him as he lay dying with stab wounds. An investigation is now underway. The Met Office says the UK's hottest June day ever has been recorded today for the third day in a row. It's reached 36.9 degrees Celsius in Suffolk and temperatures are still rising. A red danger to life alert remains in place for much of the southeast of England till later tonight. Campaigners have vowed to fight plans to house asylum seekers at a number of former army barracks across the UK. Nathan Abrahams has more.
7: The government's announced the sites will be used to move migrants out of hotels they're staying in, something they pledged they'd do by the time of the next election. They say they're more contained and will be better for local communities. Planning permissions being applied for at former MOD facilities, including in Bicester in Oxfordshire and Linton-on-Ouse in North Yorkshire. Expansions also being considered of use of existing sites in East Sussex and Essex. Councils in the areas affected have vowed to fight the proposals.
5: Well, meanwhile, Keir Starmer is said to be taking advice on whether Minister Mike Tapp broke the rules and should be sacked after he wrote an article about immigration. He'd said foreign co-workers should be exempt from plans to tighten the rules, something that's at odds with official policy. Ministers aren't allowed to publicly go against the government. And Serena Williams will make her return to Grand Slam tennis with a first round match against Australian Maya Joint at Wimbledon. From Radio News, I'm Phil Towers.
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9: 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Laura Evans-Fisk from Eurochange explains.
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5: Another dry day with lots of sunshine, although some cloud across northern areas with spells of heavy rain possible. Temperatures remaining high, reaching 34 Celsius in the south, cooler further north.

0: Don't leave me.
1: Please don't leave me, Pink. I surely won't leave her. She is absolutely fantastic. Welcome back to the final hour of Thursday afternoon on News Valley Radio with me, Sue Rodwell-Smith. And over this hour, we're going to have great music as always, but I've also got another guest. I'm sure you enjoyed the second hour of the show where we heard all about healing in art. And I have with me Phil Malley, who is from God Manchester, and he's going to talk all about God Manchester because so many things going on at the moment all over the place, but mainly it is God Manchester. So good afternoon, Philip.
2: Good afternoon.
1: How are you?
2: Yeah, very well, thank you. Hot. I'm sure most of your listeners are too.
1: I think everybody says hot. We put it into a swear box. Not to say hot.
2: It's a terribly British thing to complain about.
1: I know.
2: I was delighted though to walk in here and find that you've got
1: air conditioning. Yeah, I know. I've got to go out in a minute.
2: Because
1: so
2: even the run between the car and here was hot.
1: Right. So God Manchester. How long have you lived in God Manchester?
2: I've lived there since 2000. This is more to talk about the God Manchester Community Association, though, and the events that they're putting on.
1: Okay.
2: Every year, and those who visit God Manchester or live there will know that for many years we've done Gala Day and Picnic in the Park, mm-hmm. Two events over a weekend on the recreation ground by the river.
1: Yeah.
2: So a very nice setting. And Gala Week this year, it's all next weekend. So everything I'm talking about is next weekend, Friday, yeah. Saturday, Sunday. And this year, we've added to the usual Saturday, Sunday with an event on the Friday night because we've got the stage up, because we've got the PA ready. We've even got site fencing to make sure it's safe.
1: Yes.
2: We've decided, a small group of volunteers decided that we would plug on and do something on the Friday night. So we've arranged with HCCN. HCCN are the Hunts Community Cancer Network. Mm-hmm. I always get the C's the wrong way around. Mm-hmm. Who do some great work for cancer patients within the community. We are doing an event with them on the Friday night. Last night of the proms for the first time.
1: Fabulous.
2: I'm really looking forward to it, actually, all the pomp and circumstance.
1: Yes, absolutely.
2: We've hired in the Fosdyke Band, who are a proper brass band. Mm-hmm. So it's not just a pre-recorded Last Night of the Proms. There's a genuine band there.
1: Yeah, yeah.
2: We'll have the bar open. Tickets are available, obviously. They're £15 each, and you can find them on the God Manchester Community Association's website.
1: Mm-hmm.
2: But I'm really looking forward to it. More traditional first half, a bit more of a jazzy kind of second half.
1: Mm-hmm.
2: But I think it'll be a good night's entertainment.
1: Mm-hmm.
2: I'm looking forward to that.
1: Fabulous. So I've heard the Fosdyke Band, and they are very, very good.
2: Yeah.
1: So this is, you said, next weekend.
2: Yeah.
1: So the last night will be on the Sunday.
2: No, the last night of the proms is on the Friday.
1: Oh, it's
2: night.
1: On the Friday.
2: Yeah, so a week today. Or six,
1: so it
2: 6
1: starts,
2: PM
1: it starts with that.
2: Yes.
1: Right, and then what happens the whole weekend? Just take us.
2: So Gala Day is a bit more traditional for those that have been before on Saturday.
1: Mm-hmm.
2: So there's a parade into the recreation ground that kicks us off at 1 o'clock,
1: mm-hmm.
2: And we've got a whole street of food vendors. We've got the ice cream van. There are five or six kind of different choices of food within a street. We've got events going on in the arena from the arrival of the carnival parade,
1: mm-hmm.
2: Through to a guy who is the world record holder for keepy uppies.
1: Oh, yes, yes.
2: Which I kind of ties in with the World Cup and that kind of thing.
1: Yeah,
2: but it's great entertainment for the kids. It's very much a kids' day, to be fair.
1: Lovely.
2: We have acts from local dance groups, from the Blue Vision Twirlers. We've got a car parade, so there's some historic cars there. I think the Fire Brigade are hoping to join us,
1: mm-hmm.
2: Subject to them being busy elsewhere.
1: Mm-hmm.
2: There's all sorts of things going on. So it's a great family day. It's free. Mm-hmm. You can come down to the recreation ground in God Manchester,
1: mm-hmm.
2: have a mooch round.
1: Mm-hmm.
2: There are some trade stalls to look at. As I mentioned, the historic cars. There's entertainment on. School's choir normally finish mm-hmm. the day. And then we have a duck race. So literally, a great day out. There's something going on all afternoon.
1: Yes, yes. I mean, I live in Houghton and Witton, and so the duck races at the mill, and that always attracts a huge amount of people.
2: Mm.
1: And so what's happening on Sunday?
2: Sunday then is Picnic in the Park.
1: Mm.
2: Starts at midday. We're open a bit earlier than that if people want to bring gazebos and things down. I'm hoping the weather's going to be glorious, but probably not this hot, hopefully. Picnic in the Park is literally what it says. Bring your picnic. You can bring your own food and drinks in. There is a licensed bar still. That's open all weekend. But and then we have acts on stage. It starts with a steel band actually on Saturday, mm-hmm. On Sunday, mm-hmm. sorry. And then we the bands get progressively bigger until we start with some of the kind of covers, the tribute act.
1: Yeah.
2: And
1: who are the acts? Can you tell us who they are?
2: They come by different names than what you think.
1: Oh.
2: So I'm just going to have a quick look so I don't breach any trademark because I can't call them Little Chicks.
1: Right.
2: I can call them Little Chicks, but I can't call them Little Mix.
1: Yes, yes.
2: And I can call them the Kaiser Thieves, but I can't call them the Kaiser Chiefs.
1: Yes, exactly.
2: So a couple of good tribute acts after the Steel Band and a couple of local bands.
1: Yeah, yeah.
2: So a really good family-friendly day out.
1: Yeah,
2: we started charging for that a couple of years ago and employ security just to make it as family-friendly as we could and to try and dissuade anybody who wants to cause any trouble.
1: Mm-hmm.
2: Mm-hmm. So it's become, again, in my view, a really family-friendly event, and my kids will be there.
1: Yeah.
2: And the the play equipment's open. There will be some fairground kind of attractions as well. So it's a genuinely good day out.
1: Right. Good. Good. Anything else you want to say about it?
2: Yeah, I've waffled quite a lot, haven't I?
1: No, no, you told us all about it.
2: No, it's...
1: That's what you wanted to come in and tell us about. So.
2: It is.
1: Yeah. Yeah.
2: The only other event that I can mention that's happening in Godmanchester is this Sunday, and it's the Godmanchester Fun Run.
1: Right.
2: And that goes, kicks off at midday. Registration's open from 10:30 at the Exhibition Pub.
1: Yep.
2: And that's in aid of Macmillan Cancer Support. It's only a fiver to enter. And the run takes us from the Exhibition Pub round Port Home and back to the Exhibition Pub, where they've then got live music from Polk in the afternoon.
1: Good.
2: So even if you don't want to do the run, come along, cheer those who do, because there's many in fancy dress, and enjoy the band afterwards.
1: And that's on Sunday as
2: That's on this Sunday, when the weather forecast looks much more favourable to plodding nearly 4 miles.
1: And let's hope everybody would be cheering because England would have won.
2: Let's hope so.
1: All right. Is there anything else you want to say or add?
2: No, thank you very much for your time.
1: Just have a great time, and I'm sure it will be a great success, as it always is.
2: It is always good.
1: Yeah.
2: And I'm particularly looking forward to the Fosdyke Band on the Friday night.
1: Yeah, yeah. And it's dependent upon the weather, as always. But we managed to get through it, didn't
2: Fingers crossed.
1: We are British. All right. All right, Phil. Thank you very much for coming in.
2: No problem.
1: And telling us all about Godmanchester. And that anybody can look on a website and find out any more information.
2: Yeah, so for the fun run on Sunday, have a look at the Exhibition Godmanchester's website. For the other three events, all of the information is on the Godmanchester Community Association's website.
1: Right, lovely. Okay, thank you very much indeed.
2: Thank
1: We're going to continue now with Chaka Khan, I'm Every Woman.

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missing you there, John. Wait till all my guests have gone now. It's flown by this last hour and a half, and I haven't had a chance to talk to you, and I hope you're still there and still listening. Let me give you the quiz question for today. 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Very famous movie star. 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Go on, have a go. Now, let's listen to Sing It Back, Maloko. But first of all, this is for you, Linda, in Godmanchester. It's all happening in Godmanchester this weekend. That's why Philip came in and talked to us about it. Elvis Presley, Your Man, Suspicion.

Loca there with Sing It Back, and before that it was our lovely Elvis for Linda in God Manchester with Suspicion. Now, very important, we've been telling you all day and we will continue through the evening, due to essential maintenance on our FM transmitter, we will be off air on 104 FM over the weekend. It'll be from roughly 10 o'clock tomorrow morning. But, dear listeners, you can still hear us online at oozevalleyradio.com, on your smart speaker, or on our mobile app. And if you haven't downloaded our map to your phone, please do so. 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You can listen to us anywhere on the planet. Just press that go button and we will be playing. Now, let's listen to Tom Grennan's A Little Bit of Love, taking us up to the commercial break, and then it'll be immediately Mimi Webb with Freezing. And we ain't freezing now, are we, dear listeners?

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0: I'm freezing.
1: Mimi Webb, who is freezing, and nobody's freezing out there, I'm sure. Well, welcome back to the last 15 minutes of the show. If you've been with us from the very beginning, thank you so much. If you've just joined us, where have you been? But you are coming up for a treat, because Neve Richards will be doing Drive. And then at 7 o'clock this evening, Spotlight is going to be live from Enfest. And I'll be there with some other directors. And it's our first outside broadcast, so I'm sure it will all go very well indeed. Now, the next two songs. We got Dua Lipa with Houdini, but first of all, it's Neil Diamond with Cracklin' Rose, and this is for Jan down in Redhill, who I know is listening.

Dua Lipa there with Houdini. Now, this is really lovely. I'm definitely going to do one of these. River trips and tours of Houghton Mills start from St Ives Riverport Quayside at 11 a.m. every Wednesday, all the way through to the 7th of October. The ticket includes the price of the boat trip and the guided tour of the mill, depending upon whether you're a National Trust member or not. There are a 3-hour stopover at the mill, and the return trip from the mill is at 3:30. So you're back at St Ives at 5 p.m. To book in advance, go to, and this is a really long link, www.electricriverboat.co.uk/event-details/Houghton-Mill-trip. 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Now let's now listen to Alex Warren, Fever Dream. But before that, it is Mac McNown, Done For.

And that was a little bit of Alex Warren with Fever Dream. I'm running out of time. Well, that's all for me now, folks. I do hope you've enjoyed the last 3 hours, especially the interviews. Now, the answer to the quiz question, which movie star entered a lookalike competition about himself only to come third? It was Charlie Chaplin in 1915. And Clever Clogs was Gene, Dave, Ben and Richard. So, well done. We're going out to A Little Time, The Beautiful South. And then, as I said earlier on, it is Neve Richards with Drive, Ouse Valley Drive. But at 7 o'clock, which is so exciting, it is Spotlight, which is live at Enfeston. I'll be there this evening as well. And then I'll be back again on Sunday for Ouse Valley Scribblers at 5 o'clock. Do take care of yourselves. Please, please, please keep hydrated. Enjoy the hot weather while it lasts. And come on, England. This is Sue Rodwell-Smith. Do take care of yourselves. Bye for now. Bye.

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4: The June heat record has been broken again for the third day in a row. Wattisham in Suffolk has recorded 36.9 degrees Celsius. Scientist Claire Barnes says climate change is to blame.
5: The fact that this week the London Ambulance Service has recorded its highest number of life-threatening emergency calls in its history, all of that is a direct result of human-caused climate change. And all of that is going to continue to get worse if the planet continues to warm.
4: Meanwhile, train passengers are being urged to avoid non-essential travel across much of England because of the extreme heat. The red alert warning across London and the South East remains in place until 9 p.m. tonight. Firefighters are battling a major wildfire in Derbyshire. Crews are tackling the blaze at Tintwistle Moor near Glossop, which has been burning for the past 24 hours. The number of people who've been killed in the Venezuela earthquakes has doubled to 589. 3,000 have been injured and rescue teams from across the world are flying into the country to help find more survivors. The pilot of a plane has died after it crashed on a farm near to an airfield in East Devon. Emergency services were called to Dunkswell Aerodrome, where the pilot, believed to be a woman in her 40s, was pronounced dead at the scene. An investigation's underway after it emerged the medical records of the boy hurt in a crocodile pit were accessed by around 40 members of hospital staff. Cambridge University Hospitals are investigating if staff accessing the three-year-old's notes had a legitimate reason. London Mayor Sadiq Khan has hit back at Donald Trump. The American president has reignited their feud by calling him grossly incompetent.
6: I'm not quite clear why this man appears to have a crush on me. You know, all I would say is it could be because I'm the mayor of a progressive, multicultural, liberal, successful city. That's probably why President Trump is so upset.
4: And singer Lionel Richie has postponed a number of shows in the US due to doctor's advice. He was reportedly taken to hospital following a show in Minnesota. He's due to play in the UK in August. That's the latest from Radio News Hub. I'm David Hall.
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4: Heavy, possibly thundery showers will spread across the southeast tonight. Any rain will slowly clear in Scotland. Dry with clear spells elsewhere. It's still warm, a low of 20 degrees Celsius.

0: Hello and happy Friday and welcome to Drive Time Show on Ouse Valley Radio with me, Niamh. Thank you to lovely Sue who's been taking care of you for the last couple of hours. It sounds like she's been trying to keep you nice and cool and relaxed in this very hot weather. But coming up on the rest of the show, we are just going to be trying to help you wind down from work. It has been a very swelteringly hot week. And if you've all been at work and the kids have been at school, and they've all been finishing a bit early. Been tense. So hopefully this Friday night we can help you wind down, get yourself ready for the weekend. I'm going to try and keep it nice and light. But try and imagine we're all on holiday somewhere abroad, and that the paddling pools outside are actually swimming pools is what I'm hoping to create with tonight's playlist. But let's kick it off. Let's have a bit of Sheryl Crow.
1: This ain't no disco. It ain't no country club either.

Blondie. So coming up on today's show, we have got your chance to win a £50 voucher courtesy of Apple Home Improvements coming up. That's our guest, the celeb. You've also then got our business bulletin. We're going to have a chat about local events happening this weekend, different ways to try and stay cool. We'll have a little chat about Enfest, which is coming up as well, so that's going to be super fun. And yeah, just see what you guys are up to, and any recommendations on how to stay nice and cool would be highly appreciated. But let's keep this moving. Let's have a little bit of Meghan Trainor, Mr. Right.

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0: The

That was Avril Lavigne, Girlfriend. Oh, I love that song. So coming up, we have got your Guess the Celeb competition. 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
0: So, Apple Home Improvements are giving away £50 if you can guess the celebrity from the clues given out each day on mornings, afternoons and Ouse Valley Drive. You can guess the celebrity at any time, and the winner will be drawn completely at random after the competition closes at 7pm on Tuesday the 30th of June. The winner's name will be announced on the next weekday edition of Ouse Valley Drive, which will be Wednesday the 1st of July. So, we've been having clues for a little while. Last time I was on, I did not really have any ideas, but I have been collecting the clues this week. I've been listening out and I feel like I've got a few ideas. So we'll recap on the clues so far and then I'll give you today's. So, this person was born in the UK. They were born a Leo. They're born in the year of the rooster, born after the Second World War. They're still alive. They have brown hair. They have blue-green eyes.

is he is at work tomorrow night. So we all know what's going on at the moment. I think it's kind of everywhere. So I think we've narrowed it down to what sport it is. But if you have any ideas, any at all, right or wrong, you may as well guess and see what happens. 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So, have a little think. See what you... Throw some suggestions out there. You never know unless you try. We've had quite a few entries already. So, let us know what you think. But for now... let's have a bit more music.

Now Whore in There, On the Loose. I haven't heard that one in a little while. And before that, we had Justin Bieber with Daisies. I'm still just can't get over his Coachella set. I really want him to tour. I don't think he will, but we can always dream. But talking of sort of people who are touring and sort of releasing a bit of new music and they're back on the scene is Kylie Minogue. This one's a new one from her documentary.

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You can add your name and message to 63666. 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And please get the bill payer's permission. You can have a little look on socials. We are at Ooze Valley Radio. I'm sure we're going to be putting some stuff up on there from Enfest this weekend. We've got a lot more information coming up about that. But yeah, get in touch. Let us know. I was chatting to someone yesterday and I feel like because it's so hot, it's basically holiday weather. So that means holiday rules. So the ice cream rule, I feel like if it's 20 degrees, it's definitely warm enough, around the 20s, somewhere in there. It's warm enough for at least one ice cream or an ice lolly. And then I feel like if it starts to hit 30, absolutely, you can warrant two ice lollies. Over 35, you can have as many ice lollies as you want really during the day and ice creams. That's my rule anyway. But if you've got any weird sort of rules, I mean, some people like a beer o'clock is a little bit earlier on holiday than it usually is acceptable on a weekday. So let us know your holiday rules. Let us know if you're living vicariously. I know lots of people have got paddling pools and hot tubs and air cons. They've all sort, everyone's invested in stuff, but we want to hear from you. I want to know how you're staying cool and what holiday rules you're implying. But for now, let's have a little bit of Billy Joel.

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1: Across Godmanchester, Ramsey, Needingworth and St Neots, this is Ouse Valley Radio.

Teddy Swims, guilty. So talking of, as we were saying before, trying to stay nice and cool, I have my little sausage dog has got a paddling pool, and he was really enjoying it the other day. He was at my sister-in-law's as well, in the little paddling pool, and he was really shy to start with and was like, oh, I don't really want to go in, it's too cold, not happy, doesn't like getting wet, he's a long-haired sausage, so he's not very he doesn't like getting wet. So it took a little bit of coaxing to get him in. And by the end of the day, they had sent me a little picture and it was just him sat in there and refusing to get out. And that's basically what he keeps doing. He keeps getting all soggy in the swimming pool and then just refuses to get out. He does the same when we take him to Hinchinbrook Park. Once he's in, he just likes to be in there. He's a bit... He doesn't like to play games or run in and out or anything. He just likes to sit. So it's been quite nice watching him, and I've had my feet dipped in there to try and stay nice and cool. But I've seen lots of tips and tricks online about how to keep your dog nice and cool and all that kind of stuff. And I think lots of people are giving sort of frozen carrots and ice cubes. We keep putting ice cubes in his water, but it means that he doesn't drink it. He sounds like a very spoilt little dog, doesn't he? He's getting his frozen carrots and his ice cubes, and he's like, no, thank you. He's quite the princess. But yes, so we want your pet suggestions as well. Let us know how you're keeping them nice and cool. It's really tough in this weather, and there's just no shade either because it's just so humid along with the sun. But no matter what you do, they always go and lie in it anyway. So we've got fans on, we've got nice cool mats, we've got the pool, and he just goes and lies out in the sun anyway. Let us know if your dog's the same. Just mine's not just a weirdo. But now let's have a little bit of Camila Cabello and Havana.

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4: Police have released new footage of the immediate aftermath of the stabbing of student Henry Novak. It shows the moment 23-year-old Vikram Digwa lied to police by falsely claiming he'd been the victim of a racial attack.
5: Pushed my turban off my head, started grabbing my uncle's hair, so I'm a seat. Started grabbing on my hair, started dragging me around. And obviously from there, then obviously altercations happened. My brother's then seen it, stopped it, and that's when he then started stumbling around.
4: The arrest is now being investigated after police took 8 minutes to establish that the 18-year-old had been stabbed and he was the victim. Temperatures have provisionally hit 37.1 degrees Celsius at Cavendish in Suffolk, breaking the record for the hottest June day again. The Met Office says parts of the UK continue to face extreme heat with storms forecast and flash flood warnings. International rescue teams are continuing to arrive in Venezuela to help find any survivors after the country's back-to-back earthquakes. The death toll currently stands at 589 and almost 3,000 people have been injured. 13 men who conspired with a husband to drug and sexually abuse his wife can be named for the first time. Reporting restrictions have been lifted on the men who are accused of sexually abusing the victim or helping supply substances to render her unconscious. Recovery and repair work on a major railway line has been completed after a fatal crash involving two trains in Bedfordshire. A train driver died and 162 people were injured when the two trains collided a week ago. The heatwave could pave the way for powering cars in the future. The first fully solar-powered drive from Land's End to John O'Groats has been completed in 5 days. Ian Peniston from Power Logistics says it could be the future.
6: All of the energy we're using is for free. It's from the sun. We've charged up these batteries, we're taking it with us, and we're doing 1,000 miles at zero cost.
4: And Sir David Beckham has praised his mum Sandra for always being there as she celebrates her birthday. That's the latest from Radio News Hub. I'm David Hall.
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4: Heavy, possibly thundery showers will spread across the southeast tonight. Any rain will slowly clear in Scotland. Dry with clear spells elsewhere. It's still warm, a low of 20 degrees Celsius.
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Lionel Richie there, dancing on the ceiling. So one of my little techniques for staying cool this week, as we went to the local cinema, which I definitely recommend going to because it is air conditioned. Obviously, we want you to keep listening here, but if you are really looking for somewhere to go, especially if you've got little ones to keep them occupied, the cinema was a very good shout. I went to go and see the new Toy Story film. It was very nostalgic. It was very lovely. And I had no idea about the storyline of the new Toy Story. But it's all about screens and all about tech and the impact that that has on children and their play and imagination. And I think it was really... the message that came across was so... important, and it was really well done, and it's just about encouraging imaginary play and getting outside and not sort of encouraging children not to be on screens. It was really, really well done. It was really awesome. I started picking into a little bit of research and looking into like how much screen time should children have and what should they do and that kind of stuff, and I was looking at like the NHS guidance and stuff, and children under one should have no screen time unless it's like watching TV with someone or you're doing it as a group. And then I think under twos, it's they should have no more than an hour a day, which I think they obviously use them so much in schools now, and so much of presentations is on them, and it's so easy to have the telly on in the background and iPads and all that kind of stuff. So actually it was really, really interesting. It definitely sparked some conversations with friends and family and stuff. So, but obviously it's Toy Story. So it was really lovely to have all the characters back and everyone, that they got all the original actors, which was fantastic. And they still had all their silly storylines. And the adult humour was all still there, don't worry. It's not going to be a boring watch. But yeah, it was really good. I definitely recommend. So if you're looking for a way, it's the kids getting a bit hot and a bit bothered. I definitely recommend. And it's quite nice because some of the local cinemas, they do like discount tickets on Saturdays and stuff like that, which is quite nice. Means that, and it's films that have already been out, so you get a second chance to watch them. It's a nice activity. I know, obviously, what the whole point is you don't have too much screen time. But like I said, if it's community and it's you're watching the films together, then it feels a bit different. But no, I very much enjoyed it, and I've really, really enjoyed staying cool as well. just dodging it, you know, dodging that heat. But anyways, I've done enough talking. Let's have Jive talking from the Bee Gees.

Hot Cup there, Church of the Poison Mind. So, just to have a little chat about what we've got coming up this weekend in the local area. There is so much happening. But the main one is tonight. We are going to be at Enfest. Ouse Valley Radio are going to be doing an broadcast from the festival. That's going to be what our spotlight show is later on, so you'll have to stay tuned. I'll have a few more details about Enfest in general, but it's going to be super exciting. Obviously it's a little bit warm, so hopefully it all goes to plan. I'm sure it will. The team are fantastic, so it's going to be amazing and I can't wait to hear it. But for now, let's have a little bit of my favorite, a bit of Olivia Dean.

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0: Joe, end of the beginning. So it is that time again for our single of the week, chosen by our lovely Tony Obi. So let's see what he has gone for this week.
1: The Ouse Valley Radio single of the week, as selected by Tony Obi.

That is The Shires, A Good Life. The Shires are a duo originally from Hertfordshire in the UK. They have been overperforming in the States and the UK, touring their country music albums for quite a while now. They had a little break for a little while. I think it's Chrissy Rhodes and Ben Earl who make up the duo. I think Chrissy had a baby, so they had a little bit of time apart. And Ben Earl has been presenting radio on Absolute Radio Country. So he's been doing those bits and pieces and has been doing lots of festivals and stuff. But they are releasing a new album in a couple of weeks. And then they're also playing BST Hyde Park. And they've got a bit of a tour going as well. So it's good to see them back together. Nice to hear those lovely harmonies again. I'm looking forward to hearing more, a bit more coming from them. But let's carry on with the good mood. Let's stay nice and chilled. Let's have a bit of CeeLo Green and Forget You.

she wants. Ace of Base there for you. So, looking to the weekend and seeing what we have got going on locally. You know, I like to do a little update just to see what's going on in the local community. I think it's nice to keep out and about. The weather's nice. It's obviously it's a bit warm at the moment, but I think it's if you can get out and about, it's just nice to go and support where you can. It is my thoughts anyway. So.

The weather tomorrow is looking a little bit cooler. It's going to be about 30 degrees, so not by much. But it is going to be a little bit cloudier, and there might even be some rain in the evening, probably around when England kick off for the football. So beware, because I know a lot of the beer gardens are showing the football, so you may want a brolly, but it might actually just be nice to embrace the rain. So coming up this weekend, We'll start with Friday night first. We have got, it is the Comedy of Errors. So it is possibly the most Shakespeare of the Shakespeare comedies, because there are two sets of identical twins rather than just one. It is all about two of the characters running around ancient Greece, trying to find the rest of their family and finding a bit more than they bargained for on their way. There's still some tickets remaining, so definitely recommend getting hold of them. That's for tonight, so you don't want to miss out. And then you've also got The Hollow at the Commemoration Hall. It's at 7:30, and that is the Agatha Christie. And it's supposed to be really good. I've had really good reviews, so I definitely recommend getting down there. So whilst you have a little think about your Friday night, we'll have a little bit more music, and then I'll tell you, it is a jam-packed Saturday. So brace yourselves.

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Viva La Vida, Coldplay there for you. So, the jam-packed Saturday I was talking about. There are lots of options tomorrow. Obviously, the weather is going to be a little bit cooler. So if you fancy just getting out of the house, especially if it's a bit earlier in the day, then you've definitely got some options. So tomorrow is Armed Forces weekend at the Sapley Playing Fields on the Oxmoor. And that is from 11 till 4pm both days. That's Saturday and Sunday. Lots of stalls. There's going to be military charity and commercial live music. Lots of catering. Military displays. It's free entry and there is car parking available. I think I saw it last year as well, and it's a big event. I live not too far and I could smell all the lovely food coming from there, so definitely get down there if you can. It is obviously Enfest. It starts today and it's going to be there tomorrow as well. And we're covering it, so we're going to have a stall there. Please come along and say hi. We would love to see you and love to find out a little bit about you and what you're wanting from your local community radio, because ultimately we're here to be the voice for you guys as well. So let us know what you want. Come and chat to us. We'd love to hear from you. So that is going to be at Needingworth Playing Fields. That's from 1pm tomorrow, and that is also on tonight. So tomorrow, the Huntingdon Library, which I'm pretty sure is air conditioned, just FYI, is on Princes Street from 4:30 till 5:30, so right during the hot part of the day, they're doing Ask Granny, which I didn't know. There's not very much information here, so I had a little look online. So Meet Nanny is a comedy granny with wisdom, mischief and unbeatable life hacks. Bring your everyday worries and trade them for Nanny's hilarious, heartwarming advice. It's an interactive show. It's a bit of sort of clowning, storytelling, improv, singing, dancing, culture, community. It's just a bit of everything. And the comedian is Ishi Khan. So come along and have a little look, because I think that'll be really good. It's 55 minutes, there's no interval, and you can have a photo opportunity at the end if you want. It's £4.50 a ticket or £17 for a group saver. So definitely get along to that. It looks like it'll be a lot of fun. And then we've also got the last two performances of the Agatha Christie's The Hollow at the Commemoration Hall tomorrow. There's a 2:30 matinee, and then there's also a 7:30 show as well. There is The Beatles at the Corn Exchange in St Ives, if you're more headed more over that way. That's going to be in St Ives from 7:30. It's a tribute night. Oh, I love a good tribute night. I've not been to a Beatles one before, but that would be right up my street. Then there is the St Ives Choral Summer Concert. That is at the Free Church at 7:30 tomorrow. There's also Shakespeare at the Towers, and that's Buckton Way. So if you're further towards St Neots and down that way, there's Comedy of Errors, and that is at the Buckton Towers, Knot Garden, 7:30. Have to have a little look and see if there's still some tickets. So you're spoiled for choice tomorrow, really. I'm going to be really jealous. I'm working tomorrow. So yes, it's going to be in a nice air-conditioned building. However, I would much rather be going out and doing some of these things. I'm so gutted to be missing Enfest. I'd love to have gone down to meet some of you, but unfortunately, I'm scheduled to work, so it's a big boo from me. But let's have a little bit more music, and then we'll delve into Sunday and what your options are there. But now let's have a bit of Bruce Springsteen.

dancing in the dark there. Bit of Bruce. There's not as much on Sunday, don't worry. There is going to be a bit of rain as well, so you might not want to be out and about too much. Coming up on Sunday, we have got The Echoes of Change in the Great Fence. That's Ramsey Heights Nature Reserve. It's an exciting multimedia exhibition exploring the changing in landscape, histories and folklore of the fens through image, sound, story and performance. There's two sessions, morning and afternoon. It'll be a little bit cooler as well. It's going to be quite light. I think it's going to be early 20s. Let me have a look. Oh yeah, 25 degrees and a few sprinkles of rain. So hopefully it'll be a bit nicer for you. I promise I'm not obsessed with the weather. I just feel like everyone is at the moment. Everyone's dying to know when it's going to get a bit cooler. And then we've also got the Abbots Ripton Estate Open Gardens in aid of the Magpie, so the charity. There's family entertainment, 11 till 4:30. That'll be really nice. And then there's the God Manchester Fun Run in aid of Macmillan. That's all day with barbecue lunch at the exhibition pub, so have a little look into that. And then in St Neots, it's Bands in the Park again, free outdoor concert, you bring your own chairs, you bring your own picnic and have a little chill. The band this week is Phineas Fogg. Interesting. 2:30 till 4:30 there on. So definitely go and have a little look. You're spoilt for choice this weekend. So even if you want to head out nice and early before it gets too hot, I think it's just nice to get out the house. And it's actually quite nice, especially if you're heading down towards the river and stuff. The big fields tend to be a bit cooler. But yeah, and hopefully keep the kids entertained too, because I know they're getting a bit hot and bothered. But anyway, let's have a little bit of Dolly Parton now. It's one of my absolute favourite songs. It's Jolene.

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4: The June heat record has been broken again for the third day in a row. Sandton Downham in Suffolk has recorded 37.3 degrees Celsius. Scientist Claire Barnes says climate change is to blame.
5: The fact that this week the London Ambulance Service has recorded its highest number of life-threatening emergency calls in its history, all of that is a direct result of human-caused climate change. And all of that is going to continue to get worse if the planet continues to warm.
4: Meanwhile, train passengers are being urged to avoid non-essential travel across much of England because of the extreme heat. And firefighters are battling a major wildfire in Derbyshire. Crews are tackling the blaze at Tintwistle Moor near Glossop, which has been burning since Wednesday. Next, the number of people who've been killed in the Venezuela earthquakes has doubled to 589. 3,000 have been injured, and rescue teams from across the world are flying into the country to help find more survivors. A man who punched two female police officers at Manchester Airport as they tried to arrest him has been jailed for 3.5 years. 21-year-old Mohamed Fahir Amaz broke the nose of PC Lydia Ward and knocked her colleague PC Ellie Cook to the ground during the attack. A clip of the incident went viral on social media. An investigation's underway after it emerged the medical records of the boy hurt in a crocodile pit was accessed by around 40 members of hospital staff. Cambridge University hospitals are investigating if staff accessing the three-year-old's notes had a legitimate reason. London Mayor Sadiq Khan has hit back at Donald Trump. The American president has reignited their feud by calling him grossly incompetent.
6: I'm not quite clear why this man appears to have a crush on me. You know, all I would say is it could be because I'm the mayor of a progressive, multicultural, liberal, successful city. That's probably why President Trump is so upset.
4: And singer Lionel Richie has postponed a number of shows in the US due to doctor's advice. He was taken to hospital after a show in Minnesota. That's the latest from Radio News Hub. I'm David Hall.
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4: Mostly dry with clear spells, but heavy, possibly thundery showers will spread across the southeast tonight. Any rain will slowly clear in Scotland. It's warm, a low of 20 degrees Celsius.

Sophie Ellis Bextor there, Murder on the Dance Floor. Oh, that one just makes me want to go out and have a glass of wine and have a good dance. It's just so good. So you are still tuned in to Ouse Valley Drive with me, Niamh. We are 104 FM. We would still love to hear from you. We want to hear what you are thinking of doing this weekend. Obviously, we've given you a plethora of choices. You have so many options, but also we want to hear what you're doing to keep cool in this hot weather. The weird and wonderful, we want to hear it all. So drop us an email. 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You can drop us a text. So that is OUSE, then a space and add your name and message to 63666. Your texts are charged at the standard network rate. Please make sure you get the bill payer's permission. We don't want to get in trouble. We are on socials. We are at Ouse Valley Radio on Instagram, X, and we are also on Facebook. We are going to be uploading, hopefully, some bits and pieces from MFest this weekend. So come along, say hi. Make sure you tag us on Instagram, especially. We want to see what photos and information you've got. So, yeah, just reach out. Socialise with us. We'll share the word. We want to obviously get as many listeners as possible. We want to reach a lot of people who want a community radio, but we also, more importantly, want to hear what you want. So please do get in touch. We only know if you engage with us. So we want to hear all of it. But anyway, now we've got a little bit of Lost Frequencies and Reality.

Lost in yesterday, Tame Impala there for you. So the next one coming up, we're going to have a little bit of Harry Styles. But I have just been living vicariously through people's Instagrams. There's me talking about screen time with Toy Story. And there's me browsing on Instagram. Harry Styles has been touring his most recent album, and it just looks incredible. His staging is huge. It's a bit like Taylor Swift. But obviously he's been papped doing marathons, and I think he ran to his own like sellout stadium in North London. He ran there. He went for a nice jog and just ran to his own show, which I'm not surprised, because the amount of staging that there is, he must be exhausted. I do not know how he sings and runs all at the same time. He like runs laps around it multiple times. It very much is a bit of a running album, this new one. It's got that sort of high tempo kind of dance feel to it. I really enjoy it. But yeah, it's just been great. And the photos from the crowd look amazing. It's a bit like Olivia Dean and Taylor Swift. Like, the fans just seem to really get on well. And there are pictures of them like lay on the floor and holding hands and hugging and so much dancing. And a few kisses, which is one of the songs off the album, if you don't know. But it looks like it has been a ball. I'm really, really gutted I didn't get to go this time. But it looks incredible. But let's have a bit of American Girls now.

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0: That was Selena Gomez, Love On. So we are going to be going through those clues and you'll have another chance to hear them for the Guess the Celeb for the Apple Home Improvements competition. But first, let's have the business bulletin.
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2: Shares in Apple have tumbled at their fastest rate for more than a year after the tech giant said it was hiking prices in response to soaring memory and storage costs. The Silicon Valley firm saw its shares drop by 6.1% overnight, wiping the equivalent of roughly $270 billion off its market value. The company said it will be increasing prices across several of its MacBook and iPad models. Heathrow Airport says it expects passenger numbers to fall by 1.1% this year because of the Iran war. They say it's putting pressure on traffic, with Middle East routes down by a quarter. The West London Airport's forecasting a fall in its earnings by £147 million compared with last year. And Sainsbury's is getting ready to update investors next week, with consumer sentiment and the outlook for food inflation set to be in the spotlight. The supermarket chain's expected to deliver further growth when it gives its first quarter trading update. They say they're growing ahead of competitors, although many of them, including Tesco, have reported a slowdown in revenue as shoppers remain cautious about spending.
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0: Modern Love, David Bowie there. So it is time to get your second chance to hear the clues for Guess the Celeb this week.
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0: So, Apple Home Improvements are giving away £50 if you can guess the celebrity from the clues given out each day on mornings, afternoons and Ouse Valley Drive. You can guess the celebrity at any time and the winner will be drawn completely at random after the competition closes at 7pm on Tuesday the 30th of June. So that's coming up. The winner's name will be announced on the next weekday edition of Ouse Valley Drive on Wednesday the 1st of July. So, those all important clues. As it gets towards the end of the month, there's always so many more clues to read. So, here we go. This person was born in the UK. They were born a Leo. They were born in the year of the rooster. They were born after the Second World War. They are still alive. They have brown hair. They have green eyes. They are married. They have four children. He is male. He's still

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So if you were listening closely, then you might have an idea. So obviously, if you have any clues, any ideas who it might be, to enter the competition, email guesstheceleb@oozevalleyradio.com with your answer, along with your full name and phone number, so we can contact you if you win. 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So any clues, any ideas, get in touch. We want to hear. Let's have a bit of the Rubettes. I can't get my words out today. Let's have a bit of the Rubettes while you have a think.

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Taylor Swift there with Wildest Dreams, and before we had a little bit of the Temptations. So we've got some international listeners today. We have got lovely Gary and Frank who are listening all the way from Rammstein, Germany. They are over there on a golf competition. So good luck, guys, and thank you for listening. So coming up for the rest of your evening, we have got, like I said, the Spotlight team are going to be doing a live broadcast from Enfest. It's our first one. It's a couple of years ago, I think they used to do them. But since we've been back up and running and we've had a bit of a rebrand, we are back up doing live outside broadcasts. So that's going to be great fun. We have then got the lovely Ian Stewart in. He's going to be doing his Friday night late show. And then tomorrow, I believe we are having a little bit of maintenance work done. So you're just going to have to bear with us. And I think we're going to be off air. I'm pretty sure it's tomorrow, or it might be next Saturday. Let me confirm. I just can't quite remember. But we are going to have one of the Saturdays. We are going to be off air just for a couple of hours from the 104 FM. But we'll be back online then as well. I'm going to check which date it is so that you can stay tuned and see. But for now, let's have a little bit of The Jam and A Town Called Malice.

that was Hosier, Too Sweet. So I just did a little check. And so we are going to be having maintenance done from tomorrow. So we'll still be available to stream online and on your sort of Googles and Alexas and all that kind of stuff. So you'll still be able to hear us on there. It is just on 104 FM that you are not going to be able to hear us on there for. I'm not quite sure how long it's going to take just yet, but we will let you know as soon as we're back up and running. But that is everything from me today. Thank you so much for joining me on this lovely Friday. I hope you are managing to stay nice and cool and you're not getting too hot and bothered. And like I said, there's lots on this weekend that you can go and pop along to sort of get yourself out of the house, try and cool down a little bit as well. And you really are going to be in for such a treat with the Spotlight team tonight. I'm going to be tuning in. I'm really sad that I can't go along to Enfest, but if you can, get yourself down there. It looks like it's going to be really, really cool. And obviously, like I said, we're doing the coverage for it. So you'll be able to hear some updates from us as well, which will be great. And fingers crossed, all being good, the tech will play ball and the heat won't affect it too much, but the Spotlight team are amazing and it's going to be really cool. So I will see you guys the same time next week. But enjoy. Have a lovely weekend. Thank you so much.

0: Valley Radio. Oh. Animals can't speak to drivers. But if they could, they would be asking us, telling us by the sounds of it, to put our litter and fruit waste in the bin. Because roadside litter kills an estimated 3 million animals every year. No wonder they sound miffed. So let's lend them a paw. Let's take our rubbish with us and bin it properly. National Highways. And what's that? They said thanks very much.
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3: A new record high temperature has been set for June for the third day in a row. As sweltering heat scorches the UK, the Met Office has warned temperatures are still rising, with 37.3 degrees Celsius recorded at Sandton Downham in Suffolk. Christian Hallahan from the West Country Water Park in Bristol says the heatwave's been good for business.
4: We've had unprecedented figures, absolutely brilliant, amazing. We've been full every single day. People have had a great time. The staff have done a brilliant job at looking after all of the customers because obviously we've had a great volume of people here. It's gone phenomenally well. Really happy.
3: Meanwhile, parts of the UK rail network are warning passengers of potential delays and cancellations due to the record-breaking heat. A man who punched two female police officers at Manchester Airport has been jailed. 21-year-old Mohamed Fahir Amaz will serve 3.5 years after he broke the nose of PC Lydia Ward and knocked her colleague PC Ellie Cook to the ground during the attack. International rescue teams are continuing to arrive in Venezuela to help find any survivors after the country's back-to-back earthquakes. The death toll currently stands at 589. Police have released new footage of the immediate aftermath of the stabbing of student Henry Novak. It shows the moment 23-year-old Vikram Digwa lied to officers by claiming he'd been the victim of a racist attack.
5: Pushed my turban off my head. Started grabbing my uncle's hair, so I'm a seat. Obviously, and he started grabbing my hair, started dragging me around. And obviously from there, then obviously altercations happened. My brother's then seen it, stopped it, and that's when he then started stumbling around.
3: Police are now being investigated over the way they handled the arrest. Donald Trump has threatened to slap a 100% import tariff on the UK. It's over the digital services tax on American social media firms. And the first fully solar-powered car has completed a drive from Land's End to John O'Groats. The vehicle completed the journey in 5 days. That's the latest from Radio News Hub. I'm David Hall.
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3: Mostly dry with clear spells, but heavy, possibly thundery showers will spread across the southeast tonight. Any rain will slowly clear in Scotland. It's warm, a low of 20 degrees Celsius.

0: broadcasting live from 10 o'clock. Come and see us if you like, or stay tuned. We've got some amazing acts tonight. The headliners are Joan of Arc, who are Friends of Spotlight, Emma Hodgson, the lead singer, is a Needham West resident, so it's great to have her here tonight. The Atomics with some 70s and 80s vibes. In just a few minutes, we're going to have Hey Furioso, who are a mainly female-fronted band. They're doing lots and lots of 80s and 90s hits as well, so I'm really up for that. And we've heard from Joseph Littlewood. He was live at 6:30. Well, hopefully we're going to be having a chat with him. He was the first act on the festival. Adam, how are you enjoying it?
1: I'm hot. I'm sweaty, but it's all right. It's not too bad. I just want to say that you can tell Judith doesn't MCing anywhere else, doesn't she, really?
0: She's got a great start to the show, yeah.
1: She's absolutely boogieing away next to me.
0: Fantastic. It's missed on the radio. That's why we need you to come down here as well. But we're delighted. We are media partners with Enfest this year, so we're delighted to be here. The festival, this is a first for Enfest to be here on a Friday evening. They'll also be here all day Saturday as well, not Sunday. I need to tell everyone, not Sunday. That's the usual procedure, but tonight and Saturday as well. We've also got Nate here in the background. He's doing a bit of running for us because we're hoping to catch Joseph Littlewood. In fact, I might do a bit of running. I'll leave you guys to talk to listeners while I do a bit of running.
2: Hello, everyone.
1: Right, so Ouse Valley Radio. Okay. So Ouse Valley Radio. We are, as Mel said, and as also Judith has said politely as well, and loudly, may I add, that we are doing Enfest for the first time. Nate, how are you feeling about it?
2: Feeling all right. Yeah. First festival.
1: Yeah, same here, actually, yeah.
3: Oh, you've never been to a festival before?
2: No.
3: Whoa. I don't believe it.
2: I've been to concerts, but
3: yeah.
2: Not
3: festivals. No, well, I've been coming to Needhamworth Festival for many, many years. My children have grown up running around this field every year to Enfest, so it's great to be here with Ouse Valley Radio and actually, you know, being part of it all, because having participated for many, many years, it's so nice to be actually part of it.
1: Brilliant. Right, we do have now the starter himself here coming in right now to our, don't trip Tony, our first little person, which is Joseph Littlewood. Little
0: great
1: round of applause. Yeah, look at that.
0: With us, Joseph.
1: Good evening, good
4: Hello.
1: Evening.
4: Thank you so much for having me.
1: No a problem, my friend. How are you? How does that feel?
4: Yeah, I think it feels really good. I felt like, you know, first time playing at Enfest, it's a bit of a newish experience, like kind of playing for a local festival, and I think it's really nice and it's really very engaging for, like, not really just like a music festival, but for your local area, and I think it's really nice to kind of see that. So yeah,
1: and obviously headlining is not headlining, but starting off the whole thing is a massive privilege as well. Gethin chose correctly, I think, this time around. Well, so obviously such an honor for you.
4: Thank you.
1: Obviously it is also hot as well, so how hot was it on stage? Just a quick question.
4: It was not too bad. I think, you know, the fans was pretty much quite handy though, so I think it was quite nice that we pretty much get a little bit of hospitality for a lot of performers, just kind of just settling in and just kind of making sure that we're safe in kind of really hot weather. And I think it's really like a bit of a crucial thing for, you know, for live events. So yeah, definitely I felt pretty
1: wonderful.
4: Much
1: and you also played a new song as well. What was that called again before I've
4: like the first one or
1: no
4: the middle?
1: You said there was a new song and I like halfway through the set.
4: I basically kind of like had two newish songs, well, three songs that I pretty much kind of like written and it has been released. So the first one was Occurrences.
1: Yep.
4: And the second one was Zoning Out, which was the dreamy one. And the third one was basically called AWOL. So
1: wonderful. And they were fantastic.
4: Thank you.
0: I loved Zoning Out. Actually, that had a really nice summer vibe. You had all those major seventh chords in there. That was basically my favourite as well.
4: Oh, you know your music theory.
0: I know my music theory. A little bit. Try not to go on too much.
4: Oh, thank you.
0: Anyway. You were in the Cambridge Band competition as well.
4: I was.
0: Year.
4: Yeah, I basically kind of participated in it, and I just kind of like, even though I didn't win anything, but I felt like it was a great experience to really kind of just, you know, get a bit more exposure. And I just did that for fun, to be fair.
0: Right.
4: I just like, you know, just did that just wanting to kind of see what it's like and meeting other musicians. So I think it's what I was really focused on about. So yeah.
0: It's a great, you know, you're still relatively new, isn't it? You've had a couple of years of performing experience, but it must be great to sort of tap into that network of musicians. And I think Enfest is going to be like that as well, actually.
4: Oh yeah, so, definitely.
0: So I hope you're going to stick around. Do you know what the other bands that are on tonight? Are you looking forward to anybody in particular?
4: I'm really looking forward to like listening to Gethin's band, which I know they're going to be on in a few minutes.
0: Yeah, so. Hey Furioso,
4: Hey Furioso, that's the name.
0: I think they're just about to start, actually.
4: Just
0: Joseph, it's been great
4: to
0: speak with you as well. But
4: thank you so much.
0: All the best for the summer. Thank you.
4: Thank you so much. Thank you.
0: And we've got live music now from Hey Furioso. They're the second act at Enfest.

0: Thank you.
1: Thank you very much. Can I have a little bit more of myself in monitor, please?
0: Well, everyone, we are Hey Furiosa. Thank you very much for being here. We are an almost, as you can see, all female, almost all female. See if you can spot which one's not. 90s indie band. If you like your 90s indies bangers, British and American, you're in the right place. Welcome to the Riot Women.

0: very much.
1: Wow. So that was Hey Furiosa. Oh, they are live here at NFest.
2: Word, I promise.
1: They are an almost all-female rock and indie band from East Anglia.
2: For the occasion.
1: They are specialising in female-led Britpop classics.
0: Yeah, and American
1: anthems.
0: And Canadian.
1: And Canadian anthems,
0: that's
1: actually.
0: Just
1: that's Alanis Morissette there.
0: Yeah.
1: Got Nate with us as well. So we are Spotlight, but live at NFest this evening.
0: It's amazing.
1: Enjoying yourself, Nate?
0: Yeah, very much so.
1: Great stuff. All right, next track.

0: That's Hey Furiosa. Nate, that's on your playlist, you said, that track.
1: Great song. Yeah, only happy when it rains by Garbage.
0: Yeah. Brilliant. So that was performed by, here in Enfest, Hey Furiosa are a five-piece. Dawn, Liz, Sue, June, and Gethin, hence the almost all-female rock band. I believe they are actually looking for a new lead guitarist, so if there is anybody listening out there who would like to get involved as well. They've had a busy June. They've had lots and lots of gigs. After Enfest, they're taking a little break, and they're back with some gigs in August as well. But they are still with us for another 20 minutes or so here live at Enfest.
1: Are they going back to the 90s?
0: They're going back to the 90s.
1: Again.
2: Chilled one compared to the last one we did. And it's a song by Portishead.

0: down the Say Furioso live here at Enfest, where the crowd goes wild. Yeah. Fantastic set. They've still got a few more songs yet. It's a great vibe here, isn't it?
1: Yeah,
0: mate?
1: Great atmosphere. Everyone's all relaxing there, listening to the music, enjoying that, enjoying the sun. There's food trucks, drink trucks, everyone's just having a good time. And there's still plenty of space.
0: There is, absolutely. People are kind of rocking up with some... Bring a deck chair, bring a picnic blanket. You can bring your family. There's equipment.
1: Play sets.
0: Yeah, brilliant.

0: Furioso here on Infest. Their first Friday night, and it's going fantastically well.
1: Absolutely.
0: And we are live here at Spotlight. We've brought the team down here. We'll be with you until 10 o'clock this evening. If you do come down to the Needingworth playing fields, right by the Village Hall, do come and say hi to us. We are on the stall. We've got lots of goodies as well. Come and say hi to the Ouse Valley Radio team.
1: Right by the tent.
0: Right by the tent where the action is.
1: Yep.
2: A shaky egg. Anybody? Anybody guess? Let me give you a shake and see if you notice. That's if I brought my shaky egg. I might have done a huge build-up for nothing then. Ta-da! How you doing, Gethin? Playing havoc with his strings.
3: Sorry, guys. It's the heat, right?
2: Okay. You can dance if you want.

0: Close enough.
1: Oh, well, I think we all recognise that one. That's the Bangles, yeah. A cover by Hey Furiosa. That's doing a really nice, that's a perfect one for the temperature, I think, here as well. It's still quite warm, so if you come along, bring a hat, bring some sun cream still. There is a nice breeze, though, now, as well, actually.
2: Yeah,
1: so
2: everyone was dancing in the tent.
1: They were, weren't they?
2: So that was fantastic.
1: I told you that classic dance. I mean, I'm seeing it now, but the listeners can't see this, so it's not really
2: Mel's doing it right now, amazingly.
1: It's a sing-along nonetheless. Have a sing.

0: What a banger that.
1: That was great, wasn't it?
0: Yeah.
1: Hey Furiosa. Oh yeah, sorry.
0: Sorry, Zombie by the Cranberries performed by Hey Furiosa.
1: So Enfest does have a reputation, a very well deserved reputation as a music lovers festival. So they've got a great programme on their first ever Friday night. So we've got a fantastic blend of indie, new wave and hard rock. I mean, we've had lots of indie already from this band.
0: Yeah.
1: They focused on 90s and female-led songs.
0: All been amazing.
2: And that guy over there who've been trying to get an address, but it's not happening.
3: It's not. They keep asking. Give it up for Dawn, ladies and gentlemen. Our fearless leader.
2: Thank you.
4: We got time for one more?
3: Yeah, we can.
2: Right, we think this might be the last one.

0: Furiosa with their version of Feeling Good.
1: Amazing. Every single time there's a different cover. It's absolutely fantastic.
2: Wow.
1: It's really filling up in the tent now. They've really filled up in the tent.
0: And we are still hours away from the headline act, Joan of Arc.
1: Yeah, Joan of Arc.
0: So if you can, get down to Needingworth, next to the Village Hall. We're in a big old field with a load of things going on. And as well, if you want to pay us a visit, we're at the very back, next to the tent, blue tent, look for us. And it's absolutely fantastic. I don't know if Furiosa's got any more. They do. Let's go.

0: Furiosa with Nate. Do you know the song for that one?
1: No, not right. That one. I've known all the others.
0: Matt, do you know? Do you know? No. That, what was the song for that? No? Not a clue? Okay, there we go. But that was Hey Furiosa.
1: Do you know the song?
0: No, I don't. No.
1: Well,
0: a Blondie song coming from the big man, Tony Iommi, who's right. Here today as well. It's always good seeing you, mate.
2: It's good to see you.
0: And you, bro. Thank you. Right, so Hey Furiosa, I think, is now just finished. So
1: yes.
0: Me and you have got time to fill.
1: We get to have a little chit-chat.
0: So, first and foremost, let's talk about the atmosphere. The atmosphere
1: absolutely
0: at
1: amazing.
0: The very moment in time is amazing.
1: There's people playing tennis.
0: There is.
1: Vibing to the music. We've got tons of people sitting about having ale and cider and everything under the sun.
0: Literally under the sun. It is.
1: It's beautiful out.
0: It is a wonderful time. So people, please do try and come down here. Needingworth, Enfest. It is, at the moment in time, the hottest ticket. But technically, we don't have to have tickets because it's a free entry.
1: Exactly. That's what makes it even better.
0: It is absolutely beautiful. But Judith, would you like to come on to help us fill some time? Of course you do. Get a mic, mate. Come on.
1: Hello, Judith.
3: Hello, boys. Are we having fun at M-Fest?
0: It's not
1: absolutely.
0: Bad.
3: What do you mean it's not bad? It's great.
0: Yes.
3: I've just been dancing with our Scott. We've had a little boogie, haven't we, Scott?
0: Scott's had a little boogie.
4: Oh, no, we haven't.
3: Oh, yes, you have. Yeah, I've got it on video.
4: You're not putting that on Facebook.
3: I am putting it on Facebook.
0: I can't wait now.
3: Look out, folks, for Scott, one of our board members, having a boogie at M-Fair. So come down, he might do it again.
1: One on the dance floor.
3: He was the best one on the dance floor. Did you see it?
1: I saw a bit of it.
3: Have you been on the dance floor yet?
1: No.
3: Are you going to come on the dance floor?
1: Absolutely not.
3: Oh.
1: I'll stick here by the desk.
3: Oh, what a shame.
0: And for you off, Judith, I'm not going to.
3: Oh, Adam, you promised me. You promised me.
0: No, I did not.
3: Why has he got that really high voice?
0: I don't know. That's Adam.
3: So it's filling up, guys. This field is filling up. People are coming down. Focus. There's choices of beers, choices of drinks, choices of food. They need to end the music. Yeah.
0: It's great music.
3: Great music.
0: Local talent as well, which is fan-dabby-dabby-dozy.
3: Absolutely fan-dabby-dozy. There is so much talent around here, isn't there?
0: It is a ridiculous amount that not a lot of people actually know about anymore.
3: No.
0: And we've got one of the best music scenes in the world. Even though people think London has got one. No, I say here, Cambridgeshire.
3: Huntingdonshire.
0: Huntingdonshire, Cambridgeshire.
3: Yeah, okay, we'll expand. We are Ouse Valley Radio, 104 FM.
0: There we are.
3: So the local bands are doing really well. People are enjoying themselves. Hottest day of the year.
0: I can tell.
1: And people are still here.
3: And we're still here.
1: Still here, having fun.
3: Having fun.
1: You've plenty of sun, plenty of music, plenty
3: fun,
1: of room.
3: Fun in the sun. Who are you interviewing next, guys?
0: We've got Emma Singh, who's the lead singer of Joan of Arc, coming in a bit.
1: Yeah, that's news to me.
0: Yeah. So she's going to be
1: amazing.
0: Having a little chat with us before she gets on.
3: You've interviewed her before, haven't you, guys?
0: We have, and it was good fun.
3: Good fun.
0: No, it was me, wasn't it? I did that one.
3: In the studio.
1: I would love to stick around for that.
0: Yeah, 100%. Well, they can keep listening. So
1: they
0: then
1: can
0: we can
1: keep
0: still keep
1: and
0: going
1: if
0: on.
1: You ever miss it, you can always listen again. It's Valley Radio.
3: What a professional getting in the listen again button. Nate, you professional.
1: I know.
0: And with that, we are interrupted.
1: Uninterrupted.
0: That's the word.
3: All
0: night. So no news, no ands, no nothing.
3: Straight through till 10:30, isn't it?
0: Ten.
3: Oh, we've got to finish at 10. We've got
1: party time.
3: But the music here at M-Fest is continuing till 10:30. And so there's no point in me going home because I can still hear the music ringing in my ears.
0: But it's been good as well. Headlines, Joan of Arc. Really good. All-female rock band as well. Absolutely fantastic.
3: Girl power.
0: So
3: love a bit of girl power.
0: We all need to keep going on with that.
3: Yeah,
0: so,
3: definitely.
0: I think Gethin.
3: Walking past us.
4: Quick.
0: Grab a mic. We've got another mic. You've just been on with Hey Furiosa. I think.
5: Yeah. I think I was there.
0: How was it? Did you enjoy yourself?
5: Oh, yeah. It was manic. It was manic. And it was very, very hot. And we loved it.
0: It sounded fantastic.
1: You did absolutely amazing.
5: Oh, thank you. Thank you.
1: Brilliant.
0: All the renditions were.
5: You love that? I mean, like, all the 90s songs, they're the best.
1: Yeah, absolutely.
5: And the female ones as well, the female led ones, we absolutely love that. And it's just great to bring them back to the stage, you know.
0: Oh, it's 100%.
3: Yeah.
0: Wonderful. So thank you very much, Gethin. We will let you carry on.
5: Thank you very much.
3: He's been busy all day as this man. He's been rushing around. He's been organising M-Fest. He's been on stage. Is there no end to this man's talent?
1: He's the one to thank for everything here.
0: Oh, 100%.
3: Yeah, and he's just dashed off somewhere else.
0: I think
3: I don't know.
0: The other people. on because it is well, who's
3: next
0: in it?
3: Band.
0: It's the Atomics.
3: The Atomics.
0: So that's going to be great. Do we have any notes on them?
1: There were notes.
0: There was. And then we got no.
1: She's getting a cider at the moment. You've got to enjoy it.
0: Oh, 100%. So, as we're going to say, what station are we on whilst I'm trying to find some stuff?
3: 104 FM. That's what we're doing. We are having a little bit of a
1: switch around.
3: I think it's happening Saturday morning.
1: Yep.
3: We are moving the aerial from Suffolk House to, Manchester begins with G. Wood Green.
0: Yep.
3: Well, it doesn't begin with G, but nearly.
1: It's got G in it.
3: So that's happening. So we will be off M just perhaps for a few days, but we will still be online and on your smart speaker and on your apps. And there are, believe it or not, this is crazy. People in this field listening to Ouse Valley Radio on the app on their phone when they've got a live band in front of them. Is that not the weirdest thing, Adam?
1: We're just that good.
3: They'd rather listen to it on the radio.
0: Right, I do have some info about the Atomics.
3: What about the Atomics?
0: So they're going to be performing some songs by Blondie, The Pretenders, The Police, Squeeze, The Cars, Bowie, The Buzzcocks, Adam and the Ants, Duran Duran, Bow Wow, Elvis Costello, Talking Heads, and many more.
3: Wow, it's going to be packed.
0: It's going to be good.
3: Yeah, and everybody likes the, you know, the, I won't say the old stuff. It's not old to me. It is now.
1: Yeah,
3: it is now. Oh, okay. Rub it in. I'm a lot older than you.
1: 34 years ago.
3: 34 years? I'm going to poke your eyes out if you didn't have your sunglasses on.
1: Stay away.
3: Yeah. to me, the old stuff is the 60s. But yeah, everybody loves all that stuff that you've
1: classics.
3: Just read. The classics. Sing-alongs, dance-alongs.
1: Retros.
3: Yeah. Wouldn't you stop it with the old?
1: Vintage. Classic.
3: Oh, I missed the classic.
0: Songs that are 20 years older are classified as classics now as well.
1: Oh, we're getting straight definitions.
0: Yeah. So it's pretty nuts. So something that, like, let's say, like Ollie Murs, for instance, is technically classified as classics now.
3: Oh, Ollie Murs?
1: That makes me feel old.
3: That makes you feel
0: or,
3: good.
0: Like
3: good.
0: Alien Ant Farm, or Smooth Criminal. Something along those lines.
3: They're classics.
1: An ancient one.
0: Yeah.
3: Oh.
0: So even like Linkin Park, old Linkin Park is now classified as a classic.
3: So what's the 60s classified as now then?
0: Proper old.
3: Proper old. Okay, what's the 50s classified
0: as? Too old.
3: Oh, dear me. We've got too old.
0: Proper old. Just about old.
3: And nearly old.
1: Yeah. And then modern.
3: Then we jumped to it and there's nothing in between.
1: No, nothing in between.
3: Oh, dear me.
0: So, people get down here.
3: Folks, if you want to hear all genres, why do I say that in a French accent? I've no idea. Genres of music. Then come down to M-Fest. If you live in Needingworth, if you don't live in Needingworth, you've still got time to get down here for some great tunes and come over and say hello to Ouse Valley Radio. You can have a free pen or even a balloon.
0: Or a
1: pens are great.
3: Or a sticker.
0: I've got one currently on my hat, which you can't see because it's all backwards.
3: Oh, no, because
1: you... Well, that's not very useful then, is it?
3: Thank you, Nate. Yeah. I'm glad you said
0: it. Tall guy, so people ain't going to see if it's front ways, is it?
1: If you're tall, people aren't going to see it then, are they? Like, talking...
3: Back of your head.
0: We'd better tell the listeners that he's got his red baseball cap back to front.
1: Red baseball cap back to front.
3: Red baseball cap back to front because he thinks he's cool.
1: Yeah,
3: like
1: he's not
3: that. He thinks he's down with the kids. But really, he's vintage. Clash is too old.
1: He's vintage.
3: He's too old. Is he nearly old or very old?
1: How old are you? 24, 25 this year, actually.
3: Oh, crumbs. He's past his prime now, folks.
0: Judith Conway, man.
1: It's all great vibes down here.
3: Yeah, summer vibes. It's cooling down a little bit, I think, isn't it?
0: It's getting more comfortable.
3: I think that's a nice temperature. Yeah, this is what's bringing people out. They're bringing their deck chairs. Kids are still climbing on
0: Just walked past us again.
3: With a speaker.
1: He's got many a cameo.
3: Yeah, it's Have Speaker World Travel.
0: Good one.
3: And yeah, the kids are climbing on the, what do you call that in the middle?
1: Climbing
3: it's
0: frame.
3: It's not a climbing frame because it's made out of string.
1: A rocket.
3: It's climbing a rocket. They're playing on that. The kids are having a great time. But if you don't want to bring your kids, you're still very, very welcome down at Oozefest.
1: There's ale and cider.
3: Oozefest. That will be a festival. Oozefest. I said that without, you know, that must be my subconscious.
1: You're just that good, Judith.
3: Yeah, my subconscious. We should have Ooze Valley Radio Festival.
1: Parking lot.
3: Parking lot, the student. No.
1: Not the space.
3: Yeah. Yeah. So, Nate, it's your first festival.
1: Yes, it is.
3: What do you think? What do you think so far?
1: It's great. I love it.
3: You love it. Are you going to get the festival bug?
1: I fear I might.
3: Are you going to buy a camper van? No.
1: Not go that deep.
3: What, you go all a tent? No?
1: Possibly
3: a tent. Yeah. What about the, Glastonbury and all of that? It's always, the toilets are always an issue.
1: Yeah, Glastonbury looks a bit much for me, I think.
3: Yeah, but here at Enfest, we've got some lovely amenities.
5: Right.
3: Oh, yeah. Adam, what's the hot news?
5: We've got Joan of Arc coming in.
3: Joan of Arc is coming in. We need to go back to the stage, folks. Are they counting us down?
1: No, they're interviewing.
3: Oh, wow. Yeah. Fabulous.
1: Exclusive Ooze Valley Radio interview.
3: Wow, this is fantastic.
5: So we're just now waiting for Emma to walk over.
3: Emma, come over.
5: We're just casually looking at
3: her now. Here she is, Joan of Arc herself. Wow.
5: Hello, Emma.
2: Hi. How are you? I'm good. Warm. You?
5: It is warm.
2: Yes.
5: It is warm. But you were headlining tonight.
2: Yes.
5: How does that feel, first and foremost, at Enfest?
2: It's very exciting for me because I actually grew up in Neenyworth. Mm. So I've been going to this festival for years and it's really nice that I've been asked to come back and play it. So I'm honoured.
3: That must have been a dream come true. You've grown up watching all the bands and now you're actually playing on that stage.
2: I know. Headlining, And I appreciate that my man have travelled from a long way to be here today. So I'm really thankful to them.
3: They're not so local.
2: No. So we got Chloe from Sheffield.
3: Yorkshire. Yeah, we love a bit of Yorkshire.
2: And Amy's come from, say, London, or is it South? Surrey. Let's say Surrey. And Shelley, where has she gone? From Hertfordshire.
3: Yeah.
1: All over then.
3: Yeah. Dream come true. Yeah. Did you ever think when you were a young child running around that you were going to be on that stage?
2: I've actually played this before. Previous band. In 2019, I think.
3: Well, I would have been here.
2: False Hearts, they were called.
3: Yeah.
2: Yeah. And absolutely loved it. So.
3: And so you're back.
2: I'm back.
3: Yeah. So how long have you been playing?
2: So I've joined this band. Was it me and Chloe joined? Is it 2 years?
6: Sorry, I'm getting distracted.
2: Sorry.
1: That was my fault.
6: I've been in the band 3 years now.
2: Yeah. And Amy joined six months.
3: But how long have you actually been playing your instrument?
2: My instrument, since school, sort of 14 probably.
3: Sorry?
2: Since I was about 14 probably.
3: Oh, fab, great.
2: And then started singing a bit later and then I thought, I want to do it, this myself.
3: Yeah, singing is your
7: instrument. The time on Ooze Valley Radio is coming up to 10 o'clock.
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5: Are we going today? Are we going proper rock or are we going
1: What would you describe
5: rock?
1: It, genre?
2: Our genre of rock.
5: Heavy rock. I'll take
2: classic,
5: it.
2: Classic, modern, heavy. And we've got a few cheeky covers as well.
5: I like that. Yes. I like that a lot. Well, thank you very much, guys.
2: We'll let you
5: carry on, soak up the atmosphere, and then we'll listen to you guys later as well. So it's going to be absolutely fantastic. Thanks for stopping by.
2: Thank you. Cheers.
3: Nice to meet you, ladies. Can't wait to hear you on stage.
5: So, Judith.
3: Yes, Adam.
5: How are you feeling? Right here, right now, what's your main feeling?
3: My main feeling, seeing I've been here since about 10 o'clock this morning, on and off. My legs ache, Adam, if I'm absolutely honest. But I'm still enjoying the music, still enjoying the atmosphere. It would just be nice to have a sit down. But of course, once the music starts, I'm going to want to dance, aren't I? And all those aching legs will be forgotten as I dance away. And hopefully, you'll come and dance with me.
5: Maybe, maybe not.
3: I've got a maybe now.
5: Back here still playing up.
3: It's good for you to move, Adam. It's good for you to move.
5: So we're still waiting on the Atomics.
3: Yeah. When are the Atomics due on stage?
0: They are supposed to be on in... Where am I looking? Five past eight. What's the time now,
9: Hello.
0: Man? 1 minute past. 1 minute past, so like roughly 4 minutes.
3: Right. Is that them warming up?
0: We can hear them warming
3: yes.
0: up.
3: Yes. Can you hear them warming up, listeners? Hopefully you can, even through our mics.
1: Yeah.
3: Yeah, Nate can hear him. He's got young ears and...
0: No, you're not mic and,
1: oh, it's back up.
0: There we go.
1: Sorry, I was talking to Chloe.
9: Keeping an eye on the news because it's all
3: overlaid. Oh, right.
0: Oh, yeah.
3: So
0: this is our first ever OB as well, outside broadcast.
3: Yeah, so yeah. Things are going to happen, aren't they? Things are, you know, they
1: things
3: might not...
1: Go
3: it might not... Oh, I won't exactly say wrong, but not so smoothly, because
1: Rocky.
3: We're live, and it's our first one. So, we will be going back to the stage very shortly.
0: Very, very shortly.
3: Very shortly. The band's due on. And have you heard this band before?
0: No, they're very new for us as well.
3: Yeah, they've never been on Spotlight.
0: No,
1: unfortunately. I bet they're going to be great.
3: Yeah, you've got to get them on Spotlight.
0: They were a part of the...
1: Two.
0: No, that's only the mic.
1: Soundcheck.
0: That's the soundchecks.
3: They're sound checking, folks. They're sound checking.
0: It's all
3: happening live here at M-Fest.
0: They were part of the Cambridge Bandfest.
3: Oh, right, yeah.
0: So
3: yeah.
0: I think so was Joseph Littlewood as well.
3: Yeah.
0: So we've got a few bands this year that are coming from the Cambridge Bandfest who've done really, really well.
3: Yeah.
0: And just like the wonderful Atomics. So I think we are very, very close to them.
3: Yeah,
0: that
1: sounds like
0: close.
1: They were just about to play Call Me by Blondie there.
0: If it is,
1: which
0: no,
1: makes sense because they're
0: be
1: called Atomics.
3: Oh.
0: See, I want you singing
1: Stand
0: on the mic.
1: My mic all the way up.
3: This guy's so professional, isn't he? It's every time he comes in with something, it's a perler.
0: So
1: we are having
3: so
1: fun.
3: Are we getting close?
0: I've no idea. I'll go and check. Tell you what, I'll go and check.
3: Right. Adam, you run and check to the stage.
1: Right.
3: Adam is now running to the stage.
1: Him.
3: We are so close to the stage,
1: so
3: folks.
1: Speedy.
3: You can probably
1: it's
3: hear through
1: Adam.
3: The mics that they are warming up. But we are very, very close to the stage. And it's all happening very, very shortly. Yes, the tent's filling.
1: Yeah.
3: Adam is running back.
1: Oh, wow.
3: Adam,
1: are
3: we close?
1: He is.
3: Are we close?
1: Run like the wind.
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0: And we've got Sandra because it's our last one of the month today. So Sandra is next week. Commemoration Hall. Next question.
1: She's going to be first of the month.
0: Yeah, it's the first of the month next week.
1: You said it's the last of the month.
0: No, last of the month this week.
3: And are you guys coming back tomorrow to M-Fest?
0: I am, for
1: I
0: my
1: can't.
0: Own little personal
3: You've got to work. Yeah. Oh, Nate, what a shame.
1: 8 till 5:30.
3: Oh, you could come after.
1: I would love to, but my
3: well,
1: dad.
3: Have you not got a bike?
1: No.
3: Well, you need to get a bike, and then you can come... And to M-Fest. We have got some locals just arrived. Some local people who want to say
10: Hello.
3: Something live on the radio. Hello. And are you back at M-Fest? You come every year?
10: Every year. We come every single year.
3: Good. And what do you think about changing to the Friday night? Do you think this is going to make it a hit? Or you just like coming out in the sun anyway?
10: It caught me by surprise, to be honest, because... I wasn't expecting it to be and I came down earlier on and I saw the setup, so I thought, oh, it is on tonight, but yeah, we'll
3: you obviously haven't seen all the promotion that's been going on
10: no.
3: Oh dear,
10: no.
3: Well, but
1: good thing you caught it then.
3: Good thing you caught it.
10: Well, we could hear it from my house.
3: Yeah. Yes, I know where you live, so I know where you live. So, yeah, I know you can hear it from your
10: it's
3: house.
10: Creepy.
3: So, yeah, it's a little bit creepy.
1: Right,
3: so, you've come with the family. Do you always come to M-Fest?
10: Every single year, yeah.
3: Every
10: we bring
3: single
10: the,
3: year.
10: Bring the wife and the kids down, but we had a little dog with us today. We were looking after a dog for one of our friends, so we were unable to bring it, unfortunately. No dogs allowed.
3: No dogs allowed, but all the people should be coming down to M-Fest, all the locals. And hopefully, like you, they've walked past and they've realised that something's going on.
10: Yeah. I think it was probably a little hot to start with, but now the evening's coming in. I think people will come down. Now the sun's going down.
3: Yeah.
10: A nice warm evening rather than that absolute scorcher we've had all day.
3: Yeah, it's been very, very hot while we've been setting up here. But all worth it. It's our first live on Ooze Valley Radio. Did you know that?
10: No, I did not.
3: Yeah, but
10: that's
3: you've
10: fantastic.
3: Been and you've been on 21st Century Men show.
10: Yes, I have. Yes, in the past. Yeah.
3: Yeah, we must get you back on for that.
10: Yeah.
3: Because I know you've got lots of stories to tell.
10: I've got far too many stories.
3: Far too many stories.
1: That's fantastic for the radio.
3: yeah, that's what we need for the radio. And yeah, you must get the rest of the family to come and have a little word on the radio if they're willing.
10: Oh, I very much doubt that.
3: You very much.
10: Do you not see how quickly they ran away?
3: Yeah, they did run away. When I waved
10: you
3: off.
10: I don't even know where they've gone.
3: They're just standing behind us. They're standing behind us.
10: Absolutely
3: but
10: not.
3: Yeah, we're just waiting for the next band to come on. They're just doing their sound check.
10: Oh, okay.
3: And Atomics. Yeah, so we're just, because it's live. It's all live.
1: Yep.
3: And did you walk?
10: Hobbled.
3: Oh yeah,
10: yes.
3: I know you've had an injury lately. We better not talk about that, private and confidential. but yeah, it's great, isn't it, to be able to walk to a festival, come on your bike to a festival, local festival, and just enjoy yourself in your own village.
10: Yeah, it's lovely. It's such a nice village, and it's great having this down here.
3: Yeah. There's lots of festivals going on around the villages at the moment in around the Ouse Valley, but we are lucky with Enfest.
10: Very lucky.
3: Very lucky.
10: Very lucky.
3: Thank you so much, local villager. I'm not saying your name because I don't know if you want it broadcast on live radio.
10: Oh, no, I'd rather not. No. I'd like to remain anonymous.
3: Anonymous. But thanks. Yeah, I mean, the headliner is just walking past. That lady's headliner, Joan of Arc, by the way.
10: Oh.
3: Oh, yes.
10: Well, I
3: yes.
10: should get a beer and I shall settle in.
3: You go get yourself a beer. Thanks very much.
0: Right. The Atomics are starting imminently.
3: Ooh, right.
0: But we don't know how long it really is because they are currently having some technical problems. That's why they haven't not kicked off yet.
3: Oh, right, technical problems.
0: No lights out and away we go, if you like a bit of F1, which is on Sunday.
3: Oh, right. Are you...
0: so you can
1: are you... going to talk about...
0: Nah, it's all good.
1: No, okay. No.
3: Are you covering that for the radio? No.
0: No, I just want to say lights out and away we go, but we're not there yet.
3: Yeah, so do we know what the technical problem is?
0: I think... I asked Geth in and he just said his technical difficulties. I was like, okay.
1: They're so good that the stage has to sort of brace for him.
0: Yeah, oh, massively.
3: Oh, right.
0: I like that, actually.
1: They're that good.
3: Yeah, they sounded good with their warm-up. So yeah. I'm wondering what the technical problem is. Oh, what was that?
0: Geth's doing something. Let's do it.
3: We're back.
11: You having a good time? You ready for some more live music?
12: Just before we do that, what did you think of that last band? What did they were? Yeah. Well, I'm glad you enjoyed them so much. Try and avoid your disappointment. But who we got coming up next? But they'll do all right, I'm sure. Who's seen the Atomics before? Yes, that's the right answer, ladies and gentlemen. Welcome to Enfest. It's the Atomics.

0: Oh, thank you. Oh, there's nothing like just wheeling out a new one that we only learnt on Tuesday for you. We're getting a thumbs up from Dell. That's good. If you like a bit of tucking hair, that's for you. Right, we do love Blondie. Just want to say how good...
1: Quite a few songs, I can't remember the majority, but they're absolutely fantastic, aren't they, at the moment? So let's go back to them right here, right now. Ooze Valley Radio 104 FM. Let's do this.

0: stop.
1: Yeah, sorry.
0: Right, so we're going to start. I was too busy chatting and missed my cue. But while I've got that, how about let's hear it for Hey Furiosa?

0: Did you see that quick snare drum change there? He went through his snare drum.
1: That was the Atomics with just what I needed. And I will admit, I've got what I need. I've got an ice cream in hand. I am happy. So, I think we've still got a few more songs of these guys. So, let's hand it back over to them and let's see what happens, shall we? This is Ooze Valley Radio. What? Bit of Blondie. Let's do this.

0: again.
1: Oh, thank you so much.
2: The Atomics with a bit of Blondie. And I think that's only a bit of Blondie. And what? And Submaria. The song Submaria, yeah. Like song Maria by Blondie. There we go. Trying to get some understanding here. But you're listening to Ouse Valley Radio 104 FM, and we are here covering live EndFest for tonight on Spotlight. It is absolutely fantastic. I think they're about to play one more song. I don't know. Are they? Ooh, I don't know. I think they are. Matt, what do you think? Do you think they are? One more song? Yeah, I think that's so. A bit of 80s. So we're going to... 90s. Let's go back to them then.

0: so much. We're going to sneak one little more round in, a bit more Blondie, and then we're just going to say goodbye now because we're going
1: to... Ooh, I'm Just a Girl. I think it's now. I think so. It is. Let's do it.

0: Enfest. One absolute time, one absolute band. And I tell you what, we are very, very lucky here to have the wonderful Ben Goodard from the Penny Aspin Project himself. Hello, Ben.
1: Hello, all right?
0: Yeah, you?
1: I'm good, yeah.
0: Enjoying pouring some beer at the back?
1: I'm loving work in the bar, yeah, it's good. Yeah.
2: Drinking all of it.
1: Yeah. Guessing everyone's age.
0: So, obviously, as a musician yourself.
1: Yes.
0: How has this been for you so far? As a musician standpoint, is it good, bad? Is it all right?
1: I mean, I have to say it's good. But yeah, it's great. Yeah, especially the last band I'm just on. Do you see that bass?
2: Yeah.
1: The bass is great. But very, very good bands.
2: Absolutely.
1: I'm enjoying it.
2: Yeah.
1: Musicianship's very good.
2: Are you excited for Joan of Arc?
1: I am indeed, yeah. I've never heard any of their stuff, but
0: have you not?
1: I'm all for it. No.
0: Have you not listened to Spotlight?
2: I don't listen to Ouse Valley Radio 104.
1: Obviously, I've heard. Just when you guys play it. Yeah. That's the only time.
2: Just when you're on.
1: Yeah, no, I am looking forward to it, though.
2: Yeah.
0: So, obviously, I think the main question is for you is why has the Penny Aspin Project not been hit? Is it because you haven't been asked?
1: I don't know. I think it's rigged. Something's up. It may also be because I left it far too late to apply. All the spots are taken, but...
2: You apply for next year.
1: Absolutely, yeah, why not?
0: I think it'll be really good if you...
1: The thing is, I attend every time anyway, so...
2: Yeah.
1: Yeah, it's nice to be on the stage, but it's also nice to just be here and soak it up.
0: Well, especially this atmosphere as well. It's been
1: absolutely
0: good,
1: yeah.
0: Especially in the tent, which is shocking for the heat.
1: The heat's... I mean, it's still really quite up there, isn't it?
0: It is hot.
1: I'd like to say it's cooling down, but it's really not.
2: But it's the hottest day of the year, apparently.
0: What is the Penny Aspin Project doing next? Are we hearing some new tunes coming in, or what are we saying, boy?
1: Yeah, we've actually got a gig on the radio, but I'm not going to say with who, because that would be sacrilege. But yeah, we're doing a similar thing to what we did before with you guys, but a full band sound this time. And then we are doing something Club Hitchin.
0: That
1: new venue, you haven't been there, but it looks pretty great. So we're doing that at the end of July.
0: Wonderful.
1: And then after that, our drummer's having a baby.
0: Oh, lovely.
2: Right.
1: Yeah, so...
0: Himself or his missus?
1: He's going to have... He's having the baby and...
2: Another for the band.
1: Yeah, and then after that, we're just going to see... Yeah, let the dust settle and all that and let him find his feet with breastfeeding and the like. Yeah.
0: Wonderful. Sounds amazing.
1: Yeah, man.
0: Thank you for coming on. It's been an absolute pleasure to see you.
1: Nice chatting to
0: you
1: guys. Good to see you guys.
0: Andrew, and we'll get you back in the studio as well so you can do a little acoustic set.
1: Thank you very much,
0: Jump off another chair. Maybe we've even got the new studio, you never know.
1: Ooh. What, new site?
0: No, just remodelling.
1: Oh, nice, okay.
0: Yeah.
1: New carpet. Sounds good, yeah.
0: New carpet, new walls.
1: Can't wait. Lovely, yeah.
0: So, thank you very much, Ben.
1: Thanks so much.
0: Absolute
1: good to speak
0: pleasure.
1: To you guys.
2: Cheers.
1: Thank you.
2: Cheers.
0: I'll see you soon,
2: thank
0: bro.
2: You.
0: So, Nate, talk to me about the Atomics.
2: The Atomics.
0: What did you think?
2: Amazing. Lots of Blondie. Which
0: Lots
2: makes
0: of Blondie.
2: Sense, because Atomic...
0: Well, they said that it was like Duran.
2: Oh, yeah, well, they did
0: the
2: a bit
0: police.
2: Of Duran.
0: Yeah, they did a bit of Duran. I didn't hear any of the police, though.
2: They did Girls on Film. I don't think I heard the police. Did you hear the police?
0: Mel, did you hear any of the police?
3: I don't think I did, no.
2: Not
3: we had
2: me.
3: Our big list of the potential songs that they were going to do as well.
2: Okay. Well,
3: I think it's probably worth recognising that a lot of the bands are doing like 40-minute sets, and if they're doing a whole show...
0: Yeah,
3: they're doing kind of
2: half. Makes sense,
3: they're
2: yeah.
3: doing highlights as well, but
0: massively.
3: I caught the end of the Atomics, so they were obviously doing Atomic by Blondie, which is a brilliant track. But they were doing these great solos. They've got a great lineup there as well.
2: They did,
3: lovely kind of slap bass going on as well.
2: Amazing.
3: So, do we know what's coming up next?
0: Joan of Arc, our headliner.
3: Yeah,
0: and it is going to be rocking.
2: Excited.
3: You've already had a chat with
0: Emma and the
3: Emma,
0: band.
3: The whole band.
0: Yeah.
3: This is great because we had Emma in the studio a while back, but we didn't have the whole band.
0: No.
3: Emma's local. She is from Needhamworth, so this is her home turf. But the rest of the band we haven't had on, have we?
0: She did say that she always used to attend this as well, and now being grown up and able to come back.
3: That must be something really special to be able to come back and do something that that you've seen.
0: Well, it's also that she also did it with False Hearts as well, that she said. Do you remember that, Mel? False Hearts doing Enfest?
3: Yes, I was going to say, actually, I think that might be the last Enfest title I was at as well. So she's been involved in a number of bands. I'm just trying to find the bit of paper that had all the...
0: all of the notes.
3: The bands as well. I've done extensive, copious notes here, but then if I can't find the bit of paper...
0: There is 3 pages worth of notes for everything. That's nuts.
3: Yeah, not that one.
0: Actually, do you want to tease... tomorrow as well, or do you want to just stick on for today?
3: I found it. Yeah, you're right, that's a good idea. Well, I was just going to talk about who else we've got. So Did you talk to just Emma or the rest of the band as well?
0: The rest of the band, so Emma.
3: So Shelley, Shelley's the guitarist, yeah. Immy's the bassist, Chloe on drums. Yep. I mean, they all take a bit of a turn on vocals. I mean, Emma's playing guitar as well. But you're right, we should talk about Saturday because it isn't just tonight, it's on tomorrow as well.
0: Saturday is packed with great music, if I do say so myself.
3: What's your highlight, Adam?
4: I think we know Adam's highlight.
3: I'm
4: going to
3: get... Well, I think it could be between two bands, actually.
4: Does it begin to lie?
3: Or S.
0: See, that's the problem. It's those two bands.
3: Ooh. You don't have to have a favourite. Can you have two favourites?
0: Well, you can't even rule out the one with M. You can't even rule out Modern Haze.
4: Oh, yeah.
0: You can't, can you?
3: I've still got the T-shirt they gave me when they came into the studio. So they're my top favourite because I do like to get a little bit of merch when they come in.
4: Yeah.
3: So,
4: well, I got a pick from Penny Aspen, so...
3: Oh, okay. Yeah. Do you play guitar, though?
4: No.
3: But even better, it'll be preserved forever.
4: Oh, glow in the dark.
0: Yeah, it glows in the dark.
3: Okay. Yeah. And badges. Just saying, so if there are any bands listening, remember you can get in touch with us, spotlight at oosvalleyradio.com. But remember, when you come in the studio, we do like... We'll swap you pens. We've got pens. We've got stickers.
4: Yeah.
3: But we do like to have something to remember you by as well. Just saying.
4: Something to remember you by.
3: So anyway, we've just started to tease.
0: Yeah. So
3: Saturday.
0: Snow Deer. First and foremost.
3: Yeah.
0: Small band, absolutely amazing sound. I think we can say for all of us here at Spotlight, they are.
4: Apparently, they're going to be at Somersham tomorrow.
0: They are. Yeah.
4: So
0: they're doing double gigs.
3: Oh, wow.
0: Double gigs in the
3: That's
0: heat.
3: That's like literally miles away.
0: Yeah, well done. So it's going to be a good one for
3: that. They're saying small band, but they'll be a four piece tomorrow.
0: Oh, yeah.
3: Four piece at 4 p.m.
0: Yeah, yeah. And it's going to be great. It's going to be great to see what they conjure up.
3: Dream pop indie from Snowden.
0: And then you've got Modern Haze, which, if you don't know, Mr. Jack Diggle on vocals.
3: Devon.
0: Big Dev.
3: Yeah.
0: On drums. And then I can't remember the... And the other guy.
3: Yeah, so that's indie and sort of progressive rock as well.
0: Yeah, so it's more of like an Arctic Monkey vibe, I'll say. So yep. Arctic Monkeys, me, something else.
3: Yeah, they're on at 5 o'clock tomorrow evening.
0: And then Eye on the Sky, which personally, I don't want Gethin to overhear me say this, Eye on the Sky should be headlining because they are amazing band and they can bring in the crowd, I will say.
3: Yeah.
0: So, but they're coming on at 6.
3: Yeah, so Anglo-American pop.
0: Yeah.
3: I put little notes by all these things to say friends of Spotlight.
0: They are friends of Spotlight. Yeah.
3: You know, these bands have been in the studio with us as well, so it'll be great to see them on stage. I mean, it's worth saying, I mean, Adam, you're around tomorrow, aren't you?
0: I am, yeah. I'm not doing anything
3: But we're
0: for
3: not live
0: No.
3: tomorrow.
4: So if you look out on Adam_radio on Instagram...
0: Oh, my God!
4: You'll get some great content on there.
0: Yeah.
3: But even better, come down. Yeah, I mean, it all opens at 12 tomorrow. I mean, do you know what starts off? It's not a band that's starting off at 12.
0: No, it's the thing.
3: No, that's at 2 o'clock.
0: It's yoga.
3: It's no even better than that. This is something right up my street. This is a
4: classical?
3: Sound. Oh no, good guess. No. It's a sound bath.
4: What's that? Go on. Now.
3: Well, okay. So there's going to be gongs. There's going to be kind of relaxing. Let me get my notes here.
4: Yep.
3: From 12 noon tomorrow in the main marquee, we've got Claire from the Sage Sound and Healing. So it's a collection of. Gongs and other kind of
4: so quite relaxing.
3: Relaxing.
0: Cleansing.
4: Cleansing a chance. Before
3: yes.
4: the rest of everything.
0: Yeah.
3: Exactly.
4: Gets you hyped.
3: Adam, this is right. You should. This is right up your street.
0: I'll be waking up around about then, hopefully.
3: So here we go. A gentle sound bath offers a chance to pause, breathe, and properly arrive before the music begins. Using a range of instruments and resonant frequencies. I mean, we're having plenty of those tonight, to be honest.
0: Yeah, we've got loads of people.
3: Claire will guide participants through a relaxing and immersive experience designed to promote calm, well-being and deep rest.
0: I like that. If being calm at the very beginning and then you're just going to progressively get a little bit more rocky and then you're going to go full funk.
4: You do need a baseline.
0: Oh, no, 100%. Yeah, again, good works.
3: Yeah. So everyone's welcome. You were. I mean, remember, this festival is free to enter as well.
0: Yeah, massively.
3: So anyone can come along. Come for one event. Come for all of it. I think it's the best thing.
4: Family.
0: Family friendly.
4: Family's welcome. There's a playground and everything.
3: Yeah.
4: For
3: there's
4: kids.
3: A lot of young people out here tonight as well. It's a really
4: court,
3: nice
4: tennis.
3: Sort of safe vibe, I think, as well, isn't
4: yeah.
3: it? You can see. Everything is close by, so you can see young people if they're doing something over there. But then you've got the music tent here as well. If you want to come to the sound bath, it says bring a yoga mat or a blanket or a cushion. get comfortable and let the sounds wash over you.
4: That sounds so that absolutely is, amazing.
3: I mean, that I'm quite be, with this vibe, I think. Yeah. That's kind of, but it also links to something that I've noticed at this festival. You've probably seen me go off and I've gone and filled up my water bottle from the village hall. There's a tap outside. You know, there are plenty of other drinks and things as well, but the festival a few years back joined the Music Declares Emergency movement, which means that they're really aiming to be as sustainable as possible.
4: Yeah. Well, so, they are very much looking after everyone here.
3: Yeah.
0: Everyone is absolutely being reasonable.
3: So they're trying to kind of eliminate single-use plastics. Yeah. There's lots of recycling around, plant-based food options. Their programme is online, although I've printed all my notes off on paper. Oops.
4: Do you get to keep the cups then?
3: I think I'm going to take those back. There's reusable cups at the bar as well.
4: So you don't get to keep them.
3: I don't think so, but they've got sponsorship as well from people. So
4: they are
3: been,
4: cool.
3: Yeah.
4: If anyone has seen them.
3: But it's all about, I mean, the NFest is all about raising money for the local community, particularly to support the village hall. So they've had some recent improvements, which are going to have an environmental impact. So they've got some solar panels installed as well. So this is like an ongoing pledge for them as well.
4: So it is free to enter, but they do have donation buckets near the front.
3: That's a good point as well, because I think it's not cheap to put this on as well, although a lot of people are giving up their time for free.
0: It's all run by volunteers.
3: There's a cost implication to powering the festival, and we've got lots of amazing things going on here. So
4: if you want to keep the magic going,
3: exactly.
0: I like that. If you want to keep the magic going,
4: there's some great ones today. Great time.
3: I'm just wondering if there might be listeners who would like to get involved for next year. I mean, it already seems like a lovely atmosphere. There's a whole team of volunteers here.
4: An email or?
3: Well, the best thing is to have a look at the website. It's nfest.org. It's just worth saying it's .org because there's another NFest there. When I've been looking at researching, I found other NFests are available, but the one you want is nfest.org.
4: They also have an Instagram under nfest.org as well.
3: Good stuff. So they've got a Get Involved page. So if you'd like to get involved next time round, then do get in touch as well. I think it's a really welcoming team. They're busy, but they're also having time to enjoy the festival as well.
4: And everyone's lovely.
3: Guessing, who we've hosted on the show before, it's kind of one of the main organisers. He's had a chance. He's been on stage with Hey Furiosa earlier on as well. So
4: we did manage to catch him for an interview earlier.
3: Good.
4: But he had to run. It's been busy.
3: Very busy, but I think they're enjoying themselves as well.
4: Absolutely.
3: It's a lovely vibe as well. And, it's such a light. It's now starting to cool off a little bit as well, isn't it?
4: It's a bit manageable now.
3: Yeah.
4: But even if it wasn't before, there was all ranges of ciders and ales to
3: that's
4: cool
3: true.
4: You down. All water.
3: That's true. Yes.
4: Well, what did you have?
3: I had I think it was called a Merry Berry.
4: Right.
3: So it was a cider.
0: One national treasure. Berry.
3: Oh, very good. Yeah.
0: Thank you.
4: Mel's
3: maybe that was the I didn't catch that reference before.
4: Yeah.
3: It's cider.
0: Can't wait for Bake Off.
3: It's cider with a it's got red wine added to it as well.
4: I had a little taste. It was different.
3: Wasn't it? Yeah. They've got lots of vegan things, so they're working on the plant-based stuff as well.
4: Vegan
3: so
4: thing. Oh, that's
3: lot
4: amazing.
3: Lots of the ales are vegan as well.
4: Oh, right.
3: Which are obviously fine for non-vegans as well.
4: Yeah, I shouldn't
3: put anyone off.
4: No, it
3: they had like porters and stouts and real ales and stuff as well.
4: Well, it is an ale festival as well.
3: Exactly, so. I think it's worth mentioning. So, I'm sure music is your thing. If you listen to Spotlight, the music is surely your thing.
4: Oh, hopefully.
3: But you will have plenty of refreshments here, and everything here, all the profits feed back into the festival for next year as well.
4: Yep.
3: So, it's worth getting involved and coming along.
4: Absolutely amazing. It's just great to have local events like this, local festivals. Mm.
0: And as well, it's a good turnout as well. Like obviously, me and you being the first time here as well.
4: Yeah.
0: This is class,
4: Not as scary as I thought it would be.
0: Not a lot of scary people, all friendly, as far as I'm aware.
3: Absolutely, very friendly. And it's nice, it's the Friday night thing I think works, doesn't it?
0: It's a vibe.
4: Absolutely,
3: coming out, I mean, it's been a bit of a funny day and a bit of a funny week, and I know sometimes people have taken a bit of time off this week anyway, so... Come here and sort of celebrate the end of the week.
4: Yeah, if you had a stressful day at work, or if you just need a bit of time to relax. Did you have a stressful day at work?
3: I had a half day. No, it was fine.
4: Lovely.
3: It was fine. I paced myself, but thank you for asking. Yeah, you had the day off, Nate. See where you've
4: been. I did, but I'm in tomorrow at 8.
3: Oh my goodness!
4: I have to get up early.
3: Okay.
4: Oh well, I'm sure I'm still be buzzing.
3: You'll be buzzing,
4: today.
3: Won't you?
4: Yeah.
3: Do you have really lots to tell everybody. Good, really nice things. So we've talked about how family friendly it is. There is a large playground. There's lovely zip wire. I've got my eye on that, but I don't think I'll get a look in because it's been really busy.
4: Oh, go on, Mel.
3: Lots of this family. Now tomorrow is a bit more of a family vibe because, as you can imagine, Saturday daytime. Yeah. So there will be some family activities run by some community groups as well. So it's worth saying if you haven't made it over tonight, I think tomorrow will be an ideal. It's going to be a bit cooler as well, actually.
4: Yeah.
3: It's only going to be about 30 degrees tomorrow.
4: Only 30. Oh wow.
3: Slap on the sun cream. Bring your young people out here. I think they'll love it as well. But very nice vibe, and it's still starting to people, I think people are still arriving and there's still food going on and things like this. We haven't talked about all the Saturday bands, actually. I've still got, you know, so we've got the sound bath at 12 noon.
4: Yeah.
3: On Saturday at 1 o'clock, what have we got on there? We've got All What. Oh, hang on. No, that's not right. They're on at 7. Let's get my notes in the right order, Mel.
4: Anything. That opens the drum circle.
3: It's, yes, that's why. You're right, that was what we were talking about earlier on. So the sound bath, and then after that, open circle, singers and drummers.
4: So it's really your different levels, isn't it, to get your...
3: Yeah, I think it's quite nicely planned out, actually. So I think it will be quite relaxing. So if you're someone that maybe doesn't like a lot of loud stuff, I still think come along for the first few hours.
4: Definitely.
3: I think you'll get a lot out of it. So singers and drummers, open circle. Yep. Uplifting global folk harmonies with vibrant West African drumming. So it is interactive. They're encouraging you to sing along as well. An interactive feel-good performance.
4: That sounds quite good.
3: That does sound really nice, actually. And that's kind of like your WOMAD. If you're thinking about festivals, you know, this WOMAD. WOMAD's been going, I don't know, 30, 40 years. World of Music and Dance. So that feels like that kind of take.
4: Now.
3: Yeah.
5: Gethin again.
6: Evening all. Thanks for having me back.
3: Oh, you're very welcome.
6: I've been wandering around. I've been seeing you all working so hard. I thought I'd have to come and say hello again.
4: Oh,
6: you stuck around. This is great.
3: Yeah, we're really enjoying it. We were just talking up tomorrow because we know there's a lot going on tomorrow. Have you got a particular highlight for Saturday's events?
6: Well, you're not supposed to have favourites, Mel.
3: No, you're not, but...
6: No.
3: Between us. Yeah, between us. No one else needs to know.
6: Well, I'll tell you what. So the music is in sort of three sections tomorrow. So if you come early, actually, if you come very early at 12 when we open, there's a meditative sound bath
3: that
6: you can do.
3: Great.
6: I'll assume listeners know all about that then. That's wonderful. So that's at 12 o'clock. And then starting at 1, we've got the music in sort of three sections. So the first section is quite gentle and acoustic-y, and there's some folk and Americana in there. That's Fennel and Booty. We've got Jess and Deck playing. And we've got a choir from Willingham who do African drumming called Open Circles. There's about 17, 18 of them.
3: Wow.
6: So there's a lovely kind of community bit to start. Then in the middle of the day, we get three really, really good young up-and-coming indie bands from the area. So you've got Snow Deer, followed by Modern Haze.
7: Oh, yeah.
6: Adam loves. Aren't they good?
7: They are.
6: They're so
7: fantastic.
6: Good. And then we've got Iona Sky
7: Even
6: after that
7: better.
6: As well.
3: Yeah.
6: Who are in and out of London doing headline shows all the time
4: they're
6: at the moment.
4: They're all friends of us.
6: They're all friends. Yeah. They're all friends of OVR. We love everyone at OVR. It's brilliant. And then the final section from 7 is kind of party. So we've got All What, who are like local legends around here. Indie, pop, punk covers, that sort of thing.
4: Oh, amazing.
6: Submarine Racers, 50s to the modern day, Cambridge's ultimate party band. And then you've got the 29th Function headlining. Yeah. Probably the most exciting young band around. For my money, I think. Something for everyone there, right? Come for the community, stay for the indie, discover your new favourite band, and then get on it for the party at the end. That's what it's all about. That's what it's all about. And if that's not enough, then join us on the field, because there's football stuff going on, there's the sound bath, there's like a bunch of community stalls happening as well, and the weather, I think, is going to be a slightly more forgiving. And I think we all want a bit of that, right? I mean, we ordered festival weather. I think we overordered. It's easily done.
3: And what have you got left to do tonight? You've just been playing with Hey Furiosa.
6: I'm just watching Joan of Arc get set up on stage now. I don't know if listeners know much about Joan of Arc, that they're very big on the UK rock scene. Yeah. Several of them have come from a long way away to do this. Emma is from Needingworth, a singer. It's a hometown show. I'm hoping it's gonna go off in the tent now. It's going to be really exciting. So I need to go and introduce them in a moment.
3: Course.
6: So I'm going to bid you farewell.
3: Yeah, thank you very much.
6: But thank you for sticking around with us, listeners, tonight. I hope you've enjoyed some of the music.
7: Massively.
6: And If you're in the area tomorrow, like, drop down. And OVR are here tomorrow as well, right?
0: Not covering, but they will be having
3: not a broadcasting. Not live, but Adam is here to get I'm doing all my own the very best.
6: There'll be a presence.
3: They'll be a presence.
0: I'm always here.
6: Yeah, absolutely, absolutely. Thank you, guys. That's great.
3: Thank you very much,
0: Gethin. Absolutely amazing,
3: all
0: man.
3: The best. Right. That just sounds amazing, doesn't it? It's great to hear from Gethin as well, because he just knows this stuff inside out. He spent the last year organising this, and I imagine after tomorrow, maybe he'll have a couple of days off and it'll be back in thinking about 2027
0: To be fair, I think he might be actually on the beers tomorrow night if he's going to be saying it's all party on. So.
3: Okay, well, give him a couple of days off as well. But I mean, it's a phenomenal effort, isn't it, to put this together?
4: He's
3: so relaxed about it.
0: Yeah.
4: Well, he's just enjoying it. That's the whole point of the festival.
3: Yeah,
4: you
3: absolutely.
4: Want to enjoy it.
3: Yeah, that's a good point. Yeah, you spend this long putting it together as well. And we feel quite excited as our first
4: media
3: partnership.
0: I think it's gone absolutely down a treat, to be honest. I think what we're doing at the moment is fun.
3: Yeah.
0: And it's not like anything that we've ever done.
3: Yeah.
0: We can hear them in the background. I don't think we're ready yet.
4: No, but we've got a line, but we can still hear it.
3: They're actually having a proper sound check because they're headliners. They get to Joan of Arc get a proper sound check at this point as well. But all the other bands, they got a line check, which is like your reduced version of that as well, which is fair enough because they've had lots to get through and lots to do as well.
0: A lot of bands. Like tomorrow is a lot of bands. I completely forgot that Fendlin Booty was it.
3: Yeah, and they were on the show a few weeks ago, weren't they, as well? So.
0: Oh, we can hear M's
3: this
0: already.
3: This is great, you're getting highlights already, aren't you?
0: Yeah,
3: so.
0: it's going to be a show and a half, this. I've already seen as well, there is a fog machine as well.
3: We should probably say to listeners, this might sound slightly disappointing, but we won't catch absolutely every second of the Joan of Arc set because they're due to run just beyond 10 and we have actually have...
0: We'll be finishing
3: at 10 and Ian Stewart will be joining us with a Friday Night Late Show from 10 till midnight. So we will get as much as we can from Joan of Arc until we have to sign off as well.
4: The sound check is definitely working, I'll tell you that.
0: Yeah. It sounds amazing.
3: Just everything's gone up a level, isn't it?
4: Yeah,
3: we started
4: it's
3: off
4: amazing.
3: With Joseph Littlewood,
4: well.
3: You know, it was a nice kind of...
0: Baseline.
3: Yeah, and then every band has gone up.
0: Now we've gone up and up and up.
3: Which I guess is a...
0: It's a good crescendo.
3: Lovely, well done, yeah. I suppose this is the point of planning, isn't it?
0: Yeah.
3: This is why you spend the time planning and thinking what order to put your bands in as well.
4: I'm getting lots of
3: bass drum on that one as well.
4: There's lighting in there as well.
0: I think realistically, if you live in Needingworth, I think you can hear this pretty much all
3: heard
0: over.
3: That you can hear this a couple of miles away as well. So
0: which is great.
3: You might as well come down in that case, you know.
0: 100%. Beer's still flowing.
4: From your house, from here, or live on News Valley Radio.
0: Damn, go you, bro. You're really getting the plugs in today, aren't you?
4: I'm having so much fun.
3: I think you can follow it on the MFest socials as well. We've got people taking videos. We've got lots of photos going on as well. So there's certainly going to be a lovely record of this amazing weekend as well.
0: I just hope
3: we get invited back next year.
0: I hope so.
3: I'm going to turn up anyway.
0: I think we should do as a spotlight going anyway. You know?
4: Absolutely. And if you're only just tuning in, you
0: then
4: can always
0: you
4: listen
0: been?
4: Again if you go on oozevalleyradio.com.
0: So, with this being done, I'm currently getting my picture taken. Cheers, bro. I know I look good. Stop it now. Stop it, you.
3: Oh, right. Lots of people wandering around. There's about half a dozen people with very fancy cameras, aren't there, as well?
0: They are very fancy cameras, I will admit.
3: Great.
4: So you should definitely look out for the socials.
0: Definitely socials. Enfest.org as well on the socials as well. If you want also insights as well, I think Gethin does his own stuff as well. So just type up Gethin. I can't remember how to spell Gethin because it's such a Welsh name. Do you remember how to spell Gethin, Mel?
3: I'm struggling if it's IN or YN, but
0: I think it might be YN.
3: You could try both of those.
0: So
3: Google's quite forgiving these days, isn't it, with spellings and stuff. So other search engines are available.
4: We know that at least one of the band members of Joan of Arc like Ice Nine Kills.
0: Which
4: I played on forgetting the show now.
0: Yeah, so because when she was here, like, when one of the people were here of Joan of Arc, she looked at Nate's shirt and was like, hell yeah.
4: Ice Nine Kills. I played them on, you know, when I got to sort of take over and put some of my own music on the show.
3: Yes.
4: Yeah.
3: Nice. So, well, listen, it's slightly lost on listeners, but, you know.
4: They have some great taste, I can tell you that. You should definitely listen to them.
0: But Nate, do you want to go and say how far until we are ready? Because I think we should be ready in like 5 minutes.
4: Absolutely, I'll go check.
0: Go for it. Whilst we just then talk.
3: I think it's probably worth saying because some of the other bands we've heard from tonight have done kind of mainly covers, which has been fantastic actually. So we had Atomics, their thing was sort of like late 70s into the 80s. Hey Furiosa was a bit more 90s focused as well. Joan of Arc as I understand. Originals.
0: Yes, so they are. They are also putting some covers in as well. They told us.
3: Oh, okay.
0: So whichever covers that they are putting in, we all know that it's going to be absolutely rocking, and it's going to be great for all of us involved. I feel. So, I think with that, Nate needs his mic being put up again by Matt. There we go.
4: I think we've still got a little bit of time.
0: A little bit of time.
3: Okay, well, they have
0: a Scott, sorry. I thought it was Matt.
3: I can tell you a little bit more as well. So
4: I've just seen, though. Sorry, Mel.
3: What have you seen?
4: They have a harp in there.
3: No way.
4: That's absolutely amazing.
3: A harp. Yep. I wasn't expecting that.
4: I love that.
3: Well, Adam's going to have a look, Adam, as well. So we've got, I mean, what are we going to hear from Joan of Arc? We're going to hear hard-hitting melodic rock, soaring vocals and unstoppable energy. They are one of the UK's most talked about all-female rock bands. We're going to hear Emma in the background there.
4: I think they might start soon.
3: With more than 1 million streams. So they're doing pretty well at the moment as well. So we were lucky to grab Emma when she was able to come into the studio a while ago.
4: They've been on a big rock radio show. I won't mention what radio show it is.
3: No.
4: They have been on a really big rock show.
3: Yeah.
4: So.
3: But when they talked up whether they'd been on East Valley Radio as well.
4: They better have.
3: I mean, they have been going a while. They're formed in 2015. They've had a little change of lineup over the time as well. But they've been on tour this year as well. The No More Masters tour, which is still ongoing. So Needham West Festival.
0: They did a gig yesterday.
3: Yeah.
0: Or a couple of days ago.
3: This forms part of their UK tour, the No More Masters tour as well. So we are obviously very lucky to get them here. But it's great that they've included us here at M-Fest on their tour.
4: I'm very excited for this set of Joan of Arc.
3: I think it's going to be loud. I'm going to stand about...
4: Did you see the harp?
0: There is a harp.
4: Yeah.
3: I want to see the harp, but I also want to stand about 10 metres away.
4: Well, quickly,
3: for the sake of my ear.
0: Go.
4: Mel's just going to quickly go look at the harp because it is amazing.
0: People are flocking into the tent.
4: I'm glad I got a photo of the band when I did, actually, I'll send it to you. Well, I'll post it.
0: Yeah. So, again, you're listening to Ouse Valley Radio. We are here at Enfest. Yep. This is Spotlight, but outside.
4: Outside. In the wild. Mel's back. She's seen the harp. What does she think of the harp?
3: Yeah. So it's like a Celtic harp.
4: It's really
3: cool. It's not an orchestral harp, which because that was my first thought. Is it going to be like a 49-string harp? It's not, but it's it looks really visually beautiful as well.
4: It does, with the lighting.
3: I can't wait to see.
0: Like a Guinness harp.
3: Yeah. It's just sort of kind of
0: Guinness.
3: Can't wait to see how they include Guinness that harp as well. Is that going to be in every? That's not going to be in every song, is it? That's just going to be amazing.
5: Other stouts are available.
0: Other stouts are available. But that's how I know my harps.
3: Yeah.
4: It looks absolutely amazing.
3: It's just a nice sort of aesthetic there, isn't it? As well. Oh. So
4: they've just mentioned me in their story. Oh, lovely.
0: How cute.
4: Let's have a look.
3: So tonight, I mean, the site closes at 10:30. As I said, we're going to sign off at 10 so that Ian can take over from Friday Night Late Show, 10 till midnight. Tomorrow, the gates are open at midday and the sound bath is the first thing. And the site closes tomorrow at 10:30 as well. So there is plenty of opportunities still to come along and get involved.
0: It is going to be a long day tomorrow. So now, whilst I get my photo taken
3: This is
0: what we have to do: deal with all these paparazzis and all that. But hey, what are you going to do? So there we go. I think we are very, very close. I feel it in my bones. I think. Can you feel it in your fingers?
4: I think we will all feel it in our bones. When
3: I just think there's quite a lot
4: again
3: to sort out, though, isn't it?
0: There is a bit. Yeah.
4: They're still doing their sound check.
0: I will admit, I am just kind of waiting on Gethin. So I can hear Gethin say, and now it's Joan of Arc.
4: As soon as he says that, we'll know when to go. But they are filling in. I think people are hearing the sound check. They're getting excited. There's big buzz around.
0: There is a big atmosphere now. I'm hoping for a mosh pit.
3: We'll stick around, won't we? So if there's any sort of gaps in between songs, we'll have a little chat about as well.
4: Do you think Needingworth will be very moshy today?
0: No.
4: No, just me and you.
0: Yeah, just me and you. Just going into
3: you might start something. Yeah.
4: Do you want to do a mosh pit?
3: I'm good for now, thanks. Yeah.
0: What, you're not going to jump in?
3: No, I'm like,
4: it's just us.
3: The sound is so good here. I'm probably going to take about sort of 10 metres or so.
0: Yeah, maybe go to the village hall.
3: Enjoy
0: just to
3: it from that distance.
4: And then will
3: as
4: you
3: well.
4: Run back when it's time?
3: I probably won't run, but yes, no. I'll come back. We'll talk a little bit between songs if there's an opportunity as well. But
0: So I feel like we need to keep saying that this is Ouse Valley.
4: Ooh, oh,
0: we got guests.
5: There it is. What do you think?
0: This is now Joan of Arc. Let's do this. Headline show.
5: Are you ready for your final band of the evening? We are so, so happy to have Joan of Arc with us tonight. Many of them have travelled far and wide. They are tearing it up in the hard rock world. You're going to absolutely love them. Please give a massive Needingworth welcome to your headliners for Friday. It's Joan of Arc!

0: I know everybody said this, but it's a bit warm.
1: Should we count how many times you say it tonight?
0: Yeah.
1: Just keep count, guys.
0: It's cooling down a bit. But you all feeling good? Well, you're Joan of Arc.
2: Yeah.
0: And thank you for having us. Johnny, please can I have a bit more guitar, please?

Right. If you hear any fruity language, you are very, very sorry for all of us OVR. And yeah, so very sorry for the language. Let's get back to it.

0: Thank you, guys. So I actually grew up in Needingworth, and I've been coming to this festival for years. So I'm honoured to be able to play for you tonight. And a huge thanks to my band members who have travelled from Surrey, Sheffield and Hertfordshire to play for free tonight. So thank you guys so much for letting us do my hometown festival.
1: But we need to talk about the next song though.
0: Chloe's not happy about the next song. About It's called On My Way. Right, we're in the south.
1: I know, last week we were in Sheffield, so I've got no leg to stand on now.
0: And she wants to do this debate. It's called On My Way.
1: Right, but if you're going to someone's house, right, you're going to let them know you're coming. You're like, I'm on my way, aren't I? I'm on my way. Yeah? So in Yorkshire, we're like, we're on my way. Thank you. The one guy at the front. Thank you very much. Oh, yes.
0: Didn't pick the right area for that one, though.
1: Last week it was like, right, and now it's like, crickets. So it's called On My Way.
0: It's called On My Way.
1: There we go.

0: So listeners, we're sorry about what you might have just heard there from the band. Obviously they're rock, and that's part of the genre sometimes, to get quite passionate about the lyrics as well. But we're having a great time here at Infest. There's lots of lovely live music going on as well. We're probably going to just add in a few spotlight tunes as we go along in the next sort of half an hour or so to take you up to 10 o'clock. We've still got the regular programming after 10 o'clock. We've got Ian Stewart with the Friday Night Late Show as well. But So we'll see if we can link back to the band shortly as well. But obviously we've got to keep ahead of our broadcasting rules here as well. But it's such a nice vibe. There's still plenty of people out and about. We've got plenty of people eating and enjoying the extended summer evening as well. You know, we've only just had midsummer, so this is a lovely time of year to come out to a festival. Tomorrow evening we'll carry on until 10:30 as well. We've heard about the great bands that we've got. We've got a real mix of like covers and originals as well tomorrow. So I hope people will make it over at some point, or perhaps for the whole day at Enfest tomorrow. I'm really liking the sound of the sound bath as well. So, you know, I think we're going to have...
1: Like Darcy.
0: We're going to have some Darcy now. He's on our spotlight playlist. Here we are.

That was Darcy. It's great to be able to play some of our Spotlight favourites here as well. We are still from MFest, but we're also featuring some of our Spotlight regular tracks as well. Next one up, I will explain why we're going to play it. We've got a track coming up from a band that will be live at MFest tomorrow. This is Photographic Memories from Snowdeer.

right, so that was live here at MFest. We're going to feature some things that are happening tomorrow. On Saturday, we've got a track now from Iona Skye.

0: having a great evening. Hope you're enjoying the show. That's a classic. We've definitely played that a lot on Spotlight, haven't we? Joan of Arc there. It's been great to hear them live. When Emma came in the studio, we only had her and we just played the tracks out. We haven't had the whole band, have we? So it's great to hear them here at Enfest Live. Emma's obviously a Needingworth resident, so it's great for her to be back on her home turf. Are you enjoying this, Nate?
1: Yeah, enjoying.
0: Did you mosh? Did you find a mosh pit? Did you create a mosh?
1: No, unfortunately not.
0: Go back in and try that again. They're not into that. Maybe they just need to get warmed up as well. They just need to see someone take the lead.
1: Yeah, well...

0: That's Joan of Arc live here on MFest. That's Hey Sisters. That's the track we've definitely been playing, isn't it, Nate, on there? I love that one as well.
1: I had to go and...
0: You've been moshing. There is a mosh pit.
1: Not moshing.
0: No?
1: No, there's not a mosh pit, but there were a couple of people sort of...
0: Headbanging?
1: For it. Yeah.
0: Is probably. That the thing? Is that the word?
1: Yes, yeah.
0: Yeah?
1: Yeah.
0: Giving themselves a headache.
1: I think they would have loved to have a bit of a mosh pit. But
0: well, it's still time, isn't it? I mean, the bands are carrying on till about 10:15. We aren't going to sign
1: true.
0: Out in a short while, I'm afraid,
1: yeah.
0: Because our regular programming continues at 10. We'll have a Friday night late show with Ian Stewart from 10 till midnight.
1: Yeah, it was also good. Did you hear The Chain?
0: I did. I love that. I'm a big fan of instrumental music as well. It was great to... great to feature that as well. And yeah. The harp was in
1: the
0: that,
1: harp was very
0: which I didn't
1: good.
0: See but
1: there was can't remember her name. She was doing guitar on this side of the stage. You can't see that, but
0: oh,
1: you can.
0: Okay.
1: She was playing both guitar and the harp at the same time.
0: That might be Shelley. Shelley's our guitarist here.
1: Yep, so
0: we've got Emmy on bass, we've got Chloe on drums, and Emma
1: yeah, I think it was
0: is on lead yeah. vocals and guitar.
1: So she was doing guitar and harp.

And that's Joan of Arc. We're still live here at Enfest. They are playing until 10:30. We will be handing over to Ian in about 7 minutes' time. But it's great to be here. We're having this such a nice vibe still. The tent is now officially full. it's one of those ones we're getting the crowd clapping along as well. I'm going to stop talking now so you can enjoy the live music here at Enfest.

0: Joan of Arc live at Infest. I have to say that was quite dramatic. They've got the fans on the stage and all the hairs going everywhere in that one as well. Very atmospheric.
1: Very good. I was listening outside, so you could still feel it out here, man. It's
0: yeah, that's good. You're right. It's more of a feeling. That is sad to say. That is our last song from Joan of Arc here live tonight. We're going to just sort of wrap up, really. I don't know. What do you think, guys?
2: Absolutely amazing.
0: The whole of the evening has been fantastic, yeah. Isn't it? We've had such a mix of songs and genres as well. We started off with Joseph Littlewood. He was, indie vibes with Joseph.
1: Yeah.
0: We had a chat with him as well, which was great. And I think we're hopefully going to get him on live on Spotlight as well.
1: That'd
0: so
1: be
0: that's
1: good.
0: Really good.
1: Yeah.
0: There is a little Joan of Arc in the background here with us, but unfortunately yeah. we're probably not going to have time to hear the whole song.
1: No.
0: Adam, thoughts?
1: Great night. I think realistically everyone did amazing. Joseph Littlewood, whoever was after them, Hey Furioso, I think it was.
0: Yeah.
1: The Atomics were absolutely amazing. And obviously Joan of Arc are absolutely smashing it at the moment. Great vibes. Can't wait to come back tomorrow.
0: It's been a lovely evening. I don't know if we can get any word from Judith as well. Judith has been instrumental in organising. Judith, it's great to have you back with us. You've been instrumental in organising this outside broadcast, the first one for East Valley Radio. How are you feeling about it all?
3: I'm glad it all went well in the end.

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2: Scientists have warned the current heat wave would have been virtually impossible 50 years ago. They're putting the extreme heat down to human-driven climate change. Temperatures have hit 37.3 degrees Celsius, and climate expert Claire Barnes says heat waves might continue for years to come.
3: If we don't reach net zero, temperatures are going to keep getting hotter. So it's very hard to say how much worse things will get, because it's really up to us how much worse we allow things to get.
2: A British search and rescue team has been deployed to Venezuela, where the death toll from the devastating earthquakes has reached almost 1,000. The 68-strong team have left RAF Bryce Norton and include six specialist dogs and humanitarian staff. UN spokesman Stefan Dujarric says an international relief effort is doing all they can to help rescue any survivors.
4: On the ground, we and our humanitarian partners are rapidly scaling up our response, conducting assessments and mobilizing assistance. The international assistance is scaling up rapidly, with urban search and rescue teams deploying from multiple countries.
2: A man who punched two female police officers at Manchester Airport as they tried to arrest him has been jailed for 3.5 years. 21-year-old Mohamed Fahir Amaz broke the nose of PC Lydia Ward and knocked her colleague PC Ellie Cook to the ground during the attack. Lebanon and Israel have signed a framework agreement for peace. The two sides have held negotiations in the United States, overseen by Secretary of State Marco Rubio.
5: Both of these countries can be hopeful about their future, a future of peace, a future of prosperity, a future of mutual coexistence in a way that's beneficial to the men and women and children who deserve what all people deserve, and that is the right to live in their country without fear of harm, without fear of war, without fear of conflict.
2: And singer Lionel Richie has postponed a number of shows in the US due to doctor's advice. He was reportedly taken to hospital following a show in Minnesota. That's the latest from Radio News Hub. I'm David Hall.
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2: Showers possibly thundery throughout the morning in the east and southeast. Rain will edge into the northwest. Sunny spells elsewhere though, and still hot in the southeast with a high of 31 degrees Celsius.

Well, good evening and welcome to tonight's Friday Late Show here on Ouse Valley Radio with me, Ian Stewart. I'm going to be taking you through to midnight as usual with a glorious selection of music for dancing from all around the world. Starting with this track here, this is Cypress Hill here, DJ Muggs with Lock Down, taken from their Black Sunday album 1993. Coming up next, a bit of Willie Hutch. This is Easy Does It.

Sounds of the Friday Late Show here on News Valley Radio. This is Nolan Porter with If I Could Only Be Sure, taken from his album Nolan, released in 1972. And coming up in a minute after this, I'm going to play a track by Jennifer Lara from Kingston, Jamaica. It's called I Am In Love, and this was released on Studio One Records in 1981.

0: The sounds of Shaft theme, of course, but this is a cover by Cedric M. Brooks, which I took from a compilation called Studio One Funk, released in 2004 by Soul Jazz Records. And coming up next, I'm going to play a piece of music by The Sweet Talks. This is Accompagné, taken from their album The Custom Beat from 1976, but I took this from another compilation by Soundway Records called Garner Special, which came out in 2009. Marvellous tune. Enjoy.
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You're listening to Ouse Valley Radio, the sound of Huntingdon show, and this is your Friday late show with me, Ian Stewart. We've just heard a piece of music by Dr. K. Giassi and his Noble Kings. It's called Noble Kings, and it's taken from his 1976 album of the same name. And now we're heading to Nigeria. This is a track by Joni Harstrup. It's called Greetings from his album Wake Up Your Soul, released in 1978.

That was the Jimmy Castor Punch with It's Just Begun. And when did that come out? Let's have a look. 1972, it says here. And coming up next, I'm going to play you this by Richie Havens. It's Going Back to My Roots, Atlantic Records, 1980.

Well, that was Richie Havens with Back to My Roots, and this is the point in the show where I would normally tell you what's going on at the weekend, but the computer next to me that I usually look at these things on doesn't seem to be working, so no idea, sorry, what's happening this weekend. You'll have to make it up as you go along. And anyway, we've got two more tunes to play before we break for the news tonight, and those tunes will be first Patti LaBelle with Teach Me Tonight, released on Epic Records in 1978, and I will finish the first half of tonight's show with the Congas with Anikana O, released on Sal Soul Records also in 1978. And then after the news I will be playing contemporary dance floor tackle as usual. So that's it from me for the next 15 minutes or so, and I'll see you on the other side of the news for more great music. Enjoy.

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2: A new record high temperature has been set for June for the third day in a row. Sandton Downham in Suffolk has recorded 37.3 degrees Celsius. The Met Office is warning of thunderstorms and flash floods as temperatures ease over the weekend. But Christian Hallahan from the West Country Water Park in Bristol says the heatwave's been good for business.
3: We've had unprecedented figures, absolutely brilliant, amazing. We've been full every single day. People have had a great time. The staff have done a brilliant job at looking after all of the customers because obviously we've had a great volume of people here. It's gone phenomenally well.
2: A man who punched two female police officers at Manchester Airport has been jailed. 21-year-old Mohamed Fahir Amaz will serve 3.5 years after he broke the nose of PC Lydia Ward and knocked her colleague PC Ellie Cook to the ground during the attack. The number of people killed in two Venezuelan earthquakes has jumped to at least 920, with 3,360 injured. It comes as international rescue teams join the search for survivors. The DUP is to commission an independent review following the conviction of its former leader, Geoffrey Donaldson. He was found guilty of 18 sexual offences, including one count of rape against two women when they were children earlier this week. Communities Minister Gordon Lyon says he knew nothing about Donaldson's behaviour.
4: This is something that was a shock to me. It was a shock not only to people in my party, but there was shock across society. He was a duplicitous individual. He has done depraved and evil things. I am glad that justice has been done, and I want that lengthy sentence now that will reflect that as well.
2: Donald Trump has threatened to slap a 100% import tariff on the UK. It's over the digital services tax on American social media firms. The US president is calling for Britain to drop its 2% levy on the revenues of several US tech giants. And the first fully solar-powered car has completed a drive from Land's End to John O'Groats. That's the latest from Radio News Hub. I'm David Hall.
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2: Showers, possibly thundery throughout the morning in the east and southeast. Rain will edge into the northwest. Sunny spells elsewhere, though, and still hot in the southeast with a high of 31 degrees Celsius.
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Welcome back to the Friday Late Show on HCR 104 FM. In the next hour, I'm going to be playing mainly new releases and recent reissues of dance music from around the world. Track in the background is the Riccio re-rub of a song by Jimmy Chambers called You Can't Fight It. Originally released back in 1978 on the occasion of the release of the John Carpenter film Assault on Precinct 13, the music of which is used in this track. Hope you enjoy it.

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Friday Late Show. Track coming in now is another piece of music inspired by the director, John Carpenter. This was released earlier this week, I think. It's Pie Corner Audio. And the tune is called Counting the Hours from the album The Endless Echo, released on Ghost Box Records.

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I'm Ian Stewart, taking you through to midnight with a mix of contemporary recent releases in dance music. Track in the background is by Dr. G, an American Brazilian producer. It's called QTE. And it appears on a label compilation called No Barre Siga Siga 2, which is a label sampler for the label Tracks from Colombia. It came out in February

Listening to the Friday Late Show on HCR 104 FM, taking you through to midnight with some contemporary releases and electronic dance music. Playing a bit more contemporary Latin American electronic music here. This track in the background is by an artist called Zoras. It's called Synthesis Fantastica, and it was released at the end of last year on Devagos Discos in Buenos Aires.

FM Friday Late Show. Track you're hearing now is by Suchi. It came out in March and it's called... What's it called? Ah, yes. Bottle Pop. This was released by K7 Music a couple of months ago.

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Seeing in the weekend, this is a track by an artist called Lone. It's called Cobra and it was released in 2011 on R&S Records in Ghent. Before that, we heard a new reissue by X-Ray Experiment, a track called Techcore, originally came out in 1992, reissued a few weeks ago by Black Mind on a compilation called Lost.

track that's just finished is came out this week, I think. That was by DJ Technics in Baltimore. His remix of a famous Sunshine Anderson song. It's called Baby This, Baby That. The track that's coming in now is a bit of a treat. This was released last summer on Hessel Audio Records. It's by Anz from Manchester, I think, and it's called Clearly Rushing.

Just coming into the final stretch on the Friday Late Show on HR 104 FM. Track that's just coming to an end is by Leonce. It's called Not Here For It, and it's from his new album, System of Objects, which came out a couple of weeks ago on Morph Tracks Records. Play this for all the taxi drivers, bus drivers, anyone on their work shift. Thanks for listening. Dedicate it to the fella in Mirka Slots. If you're listening, hope you're enjoying the show.

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Track playing now is called Note to Self. Came out on a label called Big Saldo's Chunkers in April of this year. Before this, played another track from the same EP called Orchestra Spring.

Right, that just about brings us to the end of this week's Friday Late Show on HCR 104 FM. I've been Ian Stewart. Hope you've enjoyed the show. I'm going to play you out tonight with a track by an artist called I Can. This is called Parmigenti. And this came out back in 2008 on Planet E Records in Detroit. Whatever you're doing over the weekend, hope you have a good time. Coming up after this, we've got Pete Singleton with After Dark. Thanks very much for listening, and I'll see you this time next week.

0: essential maintenance this weekend, which means we'll be temporarily off air on 104 FM. 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We'll let you know as soon as the work is completed. 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
3: Scientists have warned the current heat wave would have been virtually impossible 50 years ago. They're putting the extreme heat down to human-driven climate change. Temperatures have hit 37.3 degrees Celsius, and climate expert Claire Barnes says heat waves might continue for years to come.
4: If we don't reach net zero, temperatures are going to keep getting hotter. So it's very hard to say how much worse things will get, because it's really up to us how much worse we allow things to get.
3: A British search and rescue team has been deployed to Venezuela, where the death toll from the devastating earthquakes has reached almost 1,000. The 68-strong team have left RAF Bryce Norton and include six specialist dogs and humanitarian staff. UN spokesman Stefan Dujarric says an international relief effort is doing all they can to help rescue any survivors.
5: On the ground, we and our humanitarian partners are rapidly scaling up our response, conducting assessments and mobilizing assistance. The international assistance is scaling up rapidly, with urban search and rescue teams deploying from multiple countries.
3: A man who punched two female police officers at Manchester Airport as they tried to arrest him has been jailed for 3.5 years. 21-year-old Mohamed Fahir Amaz broke the nose of PC Lydia Ward and knocked her colleague PC Ellie Cook to the ground during the attack. Lebanon and Israel have signed a framework agreement for peace. The two sides have held negotiations in the United States, overseen by Secretary of State Marco Rubio.
6: Both of these countries can be hopeful about their future, a future of peace, a future of prosperity, a future of mutual coexistence in a way that's beneficial to the men and women and children who deserve what all people deserve, and that is the right to live in their country without fear of harm, without fear of war, without fear of conflict.
3: And singer Lionel Richie has postponed a number of shows in the US due to doctor's advice. He was reportedly taken to hospital following a show in Minnesota. That's the latest from Radio News Hub. I'm David Hall.
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3: Showers, possibly thundery throughout the morning in the east and southeast. Rain will edge into the northwest. Sunny spells elsewhere, though, and still hot in the southeast with a high of 31 degrees Celsius.
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2: A new record high temperature has been set for June for the third day in a row. Sandton Downham in Suffolk has recorded 37.3 degrees Celsius. The Met Office is warning of thunderstorms and flash floods as temperatures ease over the weekend. But Christian Hallahan from the West Country Water Park in Bristol says the heatwave's been good for business.
3: We've had unprecedented figures, absolutely brilliant, amazing. We've been full every single day. People have had a great time. The staff have done a brilliant job at looking after all of the customers because obviously we've had a great volume of people here. It's gone phenomenally well.
2: A man who punched two female police officers at Manchester Airport has been jailed. 21-year-old Mohamed Fahir Amaz will serve 3.5 years after he broke the nose of PC Lydia Ward and knocked her colleague PC Ellie Cook to the ground during the attack. The number of people killed in two Venezuelan earthquakes has jumped to at least 920, with 3,360 injured. It comes as international rescue teams join the search for survivors. The DUP is to commission an independent review following the conviction of its former leader, Geoffrey Donaldson. He was found guilty of 18 sexual offences, including one count of rape against two women when they were children earlier this week. Communities Minister Gordon Lyons says he knew nothing about Donaldson's behaviour.
4: This is something that was a shock to me. It was a shock not only to people in my party, but there was shock across society. He was a duplicitous individual. He has done depraved and evil things. I am glad that justice has been done, and I want that lengthy sentence now that will reflect that as well.
2: Donald Trump has threatened to slap a 100% import tariff on the UK. It's over the digital services tax on American social media firms. The US president is calling for Britain to drop its 2% levy on the revenues of several US tech giants. And the first fully solar-powered car has completed a drive from Land's End to John O'Groats. That's the latest from Radio News Hub. I'm David Hall.
5: Stop. If you've had car finance, you could be owed money. Drivers were charged hidden commission.